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I'm Kutuza. 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I'm Kutuza. I'm Kutuza. I'm Kutuza. I'm Kutuza. I'm Kutuza. I'm Kutuza. I'm Kutuza. I'm Kutuza. I'm Kutuza. I'm Kutuza. I'm Kutuza. I'm Kutuza. I'm Kutuza. I'm Kutuza. I'm Kutuza. I'm Kutuza. I'm Kutuza. I'm Kutuza. I'm Kutuza. I'm Kutuza. I'm Kutuza. I'm Kutuza. I'm Kutuza. I'm Kutuza. I'm Kutuza. I'm Kutuza. I'm Kutuza. I'm Kutuza. I'm Kutuza. I'm Kutuza. I'm Kutuza. I'm Kutuza. I'm Kutuza. I'm Kutuza. I'm Kutuza.

what I decide. 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
2: Yeah.

And some are not even convinced that the heat is I spit. But I'm easy because this season the game is a circus with many a tricks, but none in the ring can clown me. Sometimes I feel like I'm spitting an ocean of flows and everyone's drowning, surrounded by all of these props around me like I was Andy Wachowski. I'm thinking, how can they doubt me? They thinking, how can you not sleep? I'm thinking the most I spent on my son was a funeral paid with rhyme schemes. Rest in peace to Lil O, may God accept his little soul. I do my best to live with the fact that he'll never see me kill shows. Till I fall, they will know.

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1: In the top stories at 6, 11 people have believed to have been shot dead in a residential property in KwaZulu-Natal, and Minister Senzo Mchunu's private family home has been searched. Good morning. Welcome to the news at 6. We start with breaking news. There's a mass shooting in the Ziko area of KwaMakhutha in KwaZulu-Natal. It is believed that 11 people have been shot dead inside a residential property. 14 people were reportedly inside the home when gunmen opened fire. Eastern Cape Police are investigating a case of murder and 3 counts of attempted murder following the shooting of 4 men at Ngcobo. Police spokesperson Sipoka Zimawisa says it is alleged that 4 men were shot by unknown suspect at the Ngcobo CBD yesterday while having lunch at a container. A 31-year-old man died at the scene while 3 others were rushed to hospital. Mawisa says the motive of the murder is unknown at this moment.
2: Amapolisa avule amatyala amabini okubulala kunye netyala lokuzama ukubulala kwaye aquba uphando ukufumanisa imeko ezingqonge esisehlo kuquka nesizathu sohlaselo. 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
1: Police have executed a High Court search and seizure warrant at Police Minister Senzo Mchunu's private family home in KwaZulu-Natal on Monday. His spokesperson Sithembiso Mshengu confirmed this in a statement. Police seized a cell phone with the specific EMEI numbers listed in the warrant. Mchunu handed over the handset in the presence of his attorney and his compliance with the court order. The statement further confirms that this is the second time they have seized the minister's communication devices, with the first set yet to be returned. Political parties and independent candidates contesting the 2026 local government elections will commit to promoting conditions conducive to a free and fair poll. The IEC will host a ceremony at the Galaga Convention north of Johannesburg, where the contestant will pledge to campaigning with tolerance, allowing for open debate and rejecting violence and intimidation. Busi Bopela has more. We apologize for the soundbite. Meanwhile, the DA in the Free State says the decline in the Mangaung Metro is the result of what it calls the ANC's lack of political will. The DA has argued that it is the only party that has the blueprint to ensure good quality services in the metro. The DA's Mangaung mayoral candidate, Werner Pretorius, has appealed to residents to rally behind the party if they want to get Mangaung working. He says Mangaung needs strong political leadership and guidance. Pretorius was participating in the SABC mayoral candidate debate held in Bloemfontein last night. Judgment is expected today in the urgent application by 2 ANC members in the Eastern Cape in the Makanda Court. The members are demanding that the court nullifies councillor candidates and mayoral candidates list as they claim party processes and guidelines were not followed in the nomination processes and candidates. They allege that these processes were manipulated and there are not a few a true reflection of what transpired during branch general meetings. And lastly, the state has questioned former Defence Minister Nosivuwe Mapisa-Nqakula over her reported meetings with military contractor Nombasa Ntsondwandlovu. Mapisa-Nqakula is on trial on charges of corruption and money laundering in the High Court in Pretoria. The state alleges that she influenced an 80 million rand Defense Department tender awarded to Ntsondwandlovu before requesting illicit payment from her. Ntsondwandlovu testified that some of the meetings involved cash exchanges, while Mapisa-Nqakula says the meeting were about personal matters. On that note, we've come to the end of this bulletin. A recap at the top story. 11 people have been shot dead in Kwamakuta, south of Durban, last night. For SABC News on True FM, I am Bongi Paliti Mantakana. More news in the headlines in a set class at 6:30. It is now time for True Breakfast. Oboy Silsana Zono Azile standing by.
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0: It is 6:05 on Trey FM, like no one else. And for sports, making headlines this hour, Sevens ace enjoying the move to the Springboks women. And Ackerman, as well as Kutsia, turn their page as Blues target a strong United Rugby Championship start. And lastly, Milford FC prepares for more players' exit following Osa Homoshe's move away from the club. Catch these and more, 6:30. 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
3: In our weather today, Masipale Bisho, where we're expecting a low of 15 to a high of 29. Siya Butterworth, 14 to 29. Ecumakala, 13 to 28. 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Kukombo, 17 to 26. Flagstaff, 15 to 28. Kabeja, 16 to 25. Karieja, 16 to 25 as well. Ekomani, 13 to 27. Lusigisigi, 15 to 23. Emakanda, 14 to 28. Maletswai 12 to 22, Matatiela 11 to 22, and Bizana 14 to 27, Mtata 14 to 27 as well, and Nangahu 12 to 23, and Nuba 13 to 30, Pedi 17 to 30, Port Alfred 18 to 27, and Port St. John's 19 to 26, Obokobo 14 to 29, Bone 15 to 29, Roberts Obukwe 14 to 28, Yugi 12 to 23. Baspuma outside of the Eastern Cape at Bloemfontein 11 to 25. Cape Town 15 to 22. Durban 20 to 27. Johannesburg 13 to 24. Ekokstad 11 to 23. Mbombela 18 to 30. Epolokwane 13 to 27.

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2: 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Welcome to True Breakfast at exactly 12 minutes after 6. Good morning.
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2: Good morning. Welcome to the only breakfast that matters. Welcome to True Breakfast. Ladies and gentlemen, my name is Boys Bunzi.
4: I'm Azee Lamaga.
5: My name is Snazzle Yola Vukani Vukani. Today is Celebrate Bisexuals Day. Halala!
4: Nice.
5: Asmashayeleni Zanza. Woohoo! We're celebrating.
2: Oh, the story. No, I have no
4: story. No, sorry. The story. What happened? What happened?
2: No, I... I don't know.
4: He does.
2: A friend of mine mm-hmm. was dating someone. So a lady friend of mine was dating a guy.
4: Mm.
2: Whom during the relationship then said, hey, I'm bisexual.
5: Okay.
2: And my friend said, oh, okay.
4: It is what it is.
2: It's fine.
5: It happened.
2: And really, she didn't have a problem with it, right?
4: Yeah.
2: Chiki chiki, whilst they're both in a relationship together, I want to introduce my guy friend whom I like.
5: Just because you are attracted does not mean must date.
2: That is not cheating.
5: It does not matter. It is. Whether it's a guy or a girl.
2: Yes.
5: We are supposed to be just the two of us, Kalogu. Monogamous.
2: So

0: Hilarious. It was hilarious. Anyway, my friend ended up leaving the relationship, and
1: yeah,
0: and it ended like that because she's like, come on, you don't know my money, it's common sense. Anyway, happy bisexuals day today.
2: Hello, Merati, bisexual. Hey, bit. Yeah, you play your
0: boy. Hey,
2: bio.
0: Bio. Bio.
3: Oh, bio.
2: In Novangula plus, in the LGBTQIA plus. No, bio. Ungena pagula plus.
4: Biology.
2: Bio plus. Oh,
0: but say, I biology. I All right, welcome to the show, man. It's 16 minutes after 6. Well, it's the month of September. It's Heritage Month. One of the things I enjoyed the most was its heritage. To be reminded of who we are, but also to always know that we are who we are.

0: It's music from the weekend. Blinding Lights on True Breakfast. Driven like no one else. Summer Jersey. On my playlist this morning, also a lady who releases hit after hit in South Africa but never gets any award. It's coming up next on my playlist. For now, 21 after 6.
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0: We celebrate Heritage Month in South Africa. We celebrate it right here at True FM. I love it. Ikujo ekudala nelithanda.

0: Elgujele ngikhumbuza mthatha kule nyanga kuphelileyo ndathithiza wam ziyabuya izinto ezibuyayo.
1: Which one is this one?
0: Which
1: now?
0: It's a new one from mthatha ndalive mthatha kule nyanga kuphelileyo.
1: Xanithi tshotsho ubekho ngculaza ni.
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2: Ayenziwa loo nto.
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2: Ukuyive age group ethile uqonda uba balona bam?
0: Ya.
2: Yeah,
0: guys, as we celebrate Heritage Month in South Africa, one of the things that's one of the saddest things in our country is I was saying to a friend of mine, I enjoy the 10-minute, 15-minute nap I take when I get in an Uber.
1: Mm.
0: And this lady friend of mine looked at me and said, yo, joys of being a man. And it clicked. That, oh, ganene, yeah, no shame. She could never. Aganongi,
1: no.
0: Because that's how unsafe our country is, right? In research, about 90% of South African women, listen to this.
1: In our own homes.
0: Forget the streets and everything, and the club, and wherever. 90% of women shows that. In their own homes. And only 6% say they feel comfortable going outside at night. So if we have 1 million women in South Africa, 900,000 of them, bathi hayi thina asiyoyika kwalapha emakhayeni ethu, la singena ngokwethu sisivalele sisixe siyoyika because sekwenzeka noma yini. That's why namhlanje sibuza.
1: What would it take to make your community a bit safer for women and children? Guys, I think if men had a curfew, we might be a little bit safer. Go to after a certain time, amadoda mawahlale endlini.
0: Yo.
1: Men, women, and children would be safer. Oh, and animals too. Like literally every living and non-living thing would be safer.
0: For you?
2: Yo, a lot needs to be done.
0: Mm.
2: It's... I feel like it is a multidisciplinary action that needs to be taken. Everyone should be involved.
0: Mm-hmm.
2: One of the things that needs to happen is for all of us have a consensus on the language we use around each other. And understand that, also I keep saying this with your friends, call your friends out. Mm-hmm. Within your friend group, you don't have to shun them out on social media. APC and D, police station. You don't have to shout and no, this one is not going to fly. You can't be looking at people in the little and make certain comments. I think it starts small all of them. And then it goes on further with telling your friends to delete certain things about posting on social media, thinking that it's nice and funny. But it's a lot, man. It's a lot. It's a lot.
0: Yeah, it's a lot. I had that encounter yesterday where someone posted something funny, thinking that it's a joke.
2: Yeah.
0: And so when I said, no, this is not a joke, and I'm like, it doesn't matter, but it's not a joke.
2: Yeah.
0: Please remove it. They took it down, and later on they came back and they said they realized it's not funny, they should not have posted it, and I had that conversation. I think for me, it also has to be community-driven, especially by men. You know, it would you fuck you have Mdokalayo. O Bonama to the Pum. Ayo Chong, Dobako Kalan, Donulanda Kalago. You know, the results might have been different because my boss would say, no, it's a drum to the Guni, because the Baza Figaba Betemus. But you're not supposed to do that. But they like, we had no other option, you know. But I think also, up until I look at where I stay, and where I stay, most people who run are women. And I look at it and I'm like, the reason why it's so safe for them, one, is because there's proper patrols and security guards stationed everywhere there. Mm-hmm. Where I stay now, I pay 5 minutes, I can't demand the security.
2: That's good.
0: You know, which makes it safer for everyone. So, safe for abantwana nabantu abantu ngomama amanina nabantwana nabantwana. Come through, let us know when it's going to be kuyo when it's going to be done. You don't know the safer for umdongo mama kanye umdongo sisi kanye for wena wena umdongo mama kanye wena umdongo sisi wena umdongo ntombazana nabantwana. 072-398-0092 on WhatsApp. Call us on 086-000-2375.

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0: It is 29 before 7 on Trefim like no one else, but I guess it was a Milano. And kicking it off on rugby news, Maria Cheremba has made a remarkable transition from 7s to 15s rugby, scoring 4 tries in 2 tests for the Springboks women. She also defeated her debut with a hat-trick against the Fiji in scoring a 2-series try, a 2-series win for Mzansi Africa, despite a 50-19 defeat on Wales, where she also scored. Cheremba also remains focused on the upcoming matches against Italy. But let's hear what Cheremba had to say.
1: Oh. Yes, it's going really well. I'm enjoying this side and scoring tries, which is my job to do that. And I'm looking forward to score more.
0: Now, the team is preparing in Udine, rather, for their Women's 15 Global Series Tour, with Cheremba eager to surprise Italy, a team she hasn't faced before. But the squad is determined to bounce back with a stronger training session on Tuesday, match 23. Will be announced on matchday squad 2023, will be announced on Thursday. And still in rugby news right here in the country and around the world, the Blues coach, Bulls coach, Jordan Ackerman, says that they have taken necessary lessons from their season's United Rugby Championship defeat when they started, but are now determined to put on all the disappointment behind them and give their supporters something to celebrate in this campaign. The Bulls were beaten 32-7 by Leicester versus Nepeleyo in their finals, extending their wait for their maiden United Rugby Championship title after another campaign that took them to the Champions decider. Now, Ackerman says reaching another final is not something they are concerned about at the stage, insisting that they have to earn the rights to even compete in the final again. And then close it off in football news right here in the country, Milford FC coach and chairman Dr. Kanti Pupuma says that Obulelani ace Sekgomoshe's move to Orlando Pirates did not come as a surprise after an impressive campaign last season. The 26-year-old right back played a key role in Milford FC securing their promotion into the Betway Premiership before making the move into defending champions the Orlando Pirates, with Pupuma accepting that further departures could follow as these players attract attention. The Milford boss says that the club's approach will remain centered on developing talent internally, with players around the system already being exposed and expected to set up wherever the key members of their squad move on. But let's see what Dr. Pupuma Buyotin.
2: We always knew Ace was going to go. He had a great season last season. So it was just a matter of time. I think against Mackenzie, he had a knock, which delayed his preseason, and so we had to, you know, first sort him out. I mean, I'm an honest person, so I don't want to really, you know, create any enemies. So I wouldn't have agreed to let him go with the injury. So we had to sort him out, watch him back, and there's a few others that we were expecting that they would go with the big teams. So we prepared for that.
0: And that brings us to the end of our sports right now. Coming back again at 7:30 for True FM Sport. 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

0: It's 20 minutes to go before 7 on 2. Breakfast to like no one else. Doc, got something on my daughter. It's called Money and Paper. 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And this also is asking for a money and paper. Well, sir, what would make your community a bit safer for women and children? 072-998-092 on WhatsApp. Call us on 086-000-2375.
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0: It's Monkey Tuba, it's called Go Around. Tickets exactly 12, make it 11 minutes to go before 7. Play your music from Monkey Tuba and then Paul Wave. Well, that one, of course, is called Go Around, the remix. And then I played you Tatiwe by Zinqumalo. Well, it's time for us to get into our socials and check what's happening there. Sabuza Namhlanje, what would make your community a little bit safer for women and children? What would you like to see change there?
1: We've got some people coming through on our socials here. Ugamede Ncembu uthi ndicinga nentoba sike sifake i-cameras phaya emasimini zijonge phaya emakhaya zithathe yonke into elapha eyenzeka apha phakathi kwelali. 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Lasia uthi curfew and active participants in men against GBV. Uthi uqhaba mosuli, human beings must learn to be human beings and value each other by putting human beings up front and the African value of Ubuntu. In our days, people fear each other more than wildlife animals in the jungle. Ayanda Magcina Sotawa, uthi if we stand up as a community and protect our women and children, it takes a village to raise a child. Sosiba Soduga, uthi there is nothing that can keep children in our vicinity safe except for adopting the saying, my child is your child and yours is mine. Then if that participation is widespread, our vicinities can be safer for children. I hear that.
0: All right. Thank you so much for coming through. Really appreciate it. We're going to check what's happening on our voice notes just after this.
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0: It is 7 minutes to go before 7. We check what's happening on our socials. That's our not Instagram, but that's our WhatsApp, and of course, some of those that are coming through on Facebook as well. So, Buzo Namhlanje, what would it take for your community to be a bit safer for women and children? You know, I have a true breakfast. Good morning.
5: Hi, guys.
0: You
5: have the absolutely
0: Yeah.
5: Uwesikethi nabana abantwana abangamantombazana. Oh, hayi sana. 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
0: Yeah. All right, thank you so much, Gordon. Really appreciate it. Those are the opinions of our listeners of how we can make our communities a bit safer. Gwen is a neighbor to the police station. 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Thank you so much for coming through. Really appreciate it. And we'll get into our topic again tomorrow, same time, same place. For now, we end off the first hour of the show. Shai Notella, part.

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5: Gathered from talking to us family members is that the 14 people inside the house mainly were relatives and neighbors who grew up together. They were just sitting in the house and enjoying themselves when the gunmen stormed in and started shooting. The gunmen, when they came in, they started shooting at the people who were sitting in the house, and they shot at one of the person who was sleeping in one of the bedroom before coming out. She also said that one of the victims is a pregnant woman who was about to give birth.
4: Amapolisa eMpuma Koloni aphanda ityala lokubulala namathathu okuzama ukubulala kulandela ukudutyulwa kwamadoda amane. 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
7: We can confirm that they will appear before the Pretoria Magistrates Court. It relates to a number of charges and cases, which includes that alleged to have acquired various properties across Gauteng utilizing fraudulent documents. And the other matter is that one of the suspects is also accused of acquiring citizenship of the Kingdom of Eswatini, also utilizing fake documents and so on. So that case is still ongoing and that investigation is still ongoing.
4: Umbutho i-EFF uthi uza kusiphula nengcambu kungohlwaywa kwabantu abenze ubugwenxa nokuzityebisa kwimetro yasemangawungu ukuba yeyonyulwa ukuba ilawule kunyulo lomasipala oluzayo. 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
8: The EFF will ensure that we do away with a culture of impunity, of corruption. We'll ensure that the money of the public, the taxpayers' money, is used for the benefit of the people.
9: Yeah.
8: And ensure that we build solid institutional administrative stability in the municipality.
9: All right.
8: And ensure that those who are in offices and in positions of responsibility are fit for purpose.
4: Ngelo nqaku masijonge ubume bemali kezezimali ngale ntsasa irandi eli ixabisa i-R16.17 kwidola yasemelika, i-R21.54 kwibhondi yasebritane, i-R18.51 kwi-euro. 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

0: That is 6 after 7 on True FM, like no one else. And for sports making headlines this hour, Amachita I semi-final against Eswatini. Obru Motiba says Mamelodi Sundowns' FIFA World Cup victory will live in the history books. And lastly, Red Bull's Hedjar to return at the Azerbaijan Grand Prix. You can catch these and more at 7:30. 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

0: In our weather today, Masipale Bisho, where we are expecting a low of 15 to a high of 29. Siya Butterworth, 14 to 29. Ecwemakala, 13 to 28. Edigeni, 14 to 29. 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Flagstaff, 15 to 28. Gqeberha 16 to 25, Gariega 16 to 25, Ekomani 13 to 27, Lusikisiki 15 to 26, Emakanda 14 to 28, Maletswai 12 to 22, Matatiela 11 to 22, Mbizana 14 to 27, Mtata 14 to 27 as well, Nangahu 12 to 23, Nguba 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
3: It is exactly 15 minutes after 7 and 2 breakfast, 2 a.m. like no 1 hour. Welcome to the second hour of the show. Welcome to 2 breakfast. We are with you up until 9 a.m. this morning. Well, coming up next, second hour, we get into our Unscramble the Word, which is one of my faves on the show, by the way. Just so you don't know, it is one of my favorites. And also on the show this hour, which I do Shazzy. I'm glad you can't wait for that one, of course. So, Unscramble the Word, ladies and gentlemen. These are the letters. Oh, yeah, check out about WhatsApp. In the Wolf Manet Bikam. K A B E K I. K A B E K I. Let me pick up all four letters. K A B E K I. Zero 7 2 9 8 0 9 2 on our WhatsApp.

It's our diversity that unites us, our voices and tones different, but the message is one. Umntu ngumntu ngabantu. TriFM is heritage in motion like no one else. My heritage is captured by the pen of Soga, my prayer in the lyrics of Sontonga. I am the past, present, and the future, like no one else.

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0: All right, 23 minutes after 7 on True Breakfast. So from like no one else, ladies and gentlemen, we get into one of my faves on the show, which is Unscramble the Word. I've already given you guys the letters. So you're saying, yeah, but what comes?
3: I suspect that this word is already, say right, figure say right.
4: No, last week,
3: hear me out.
0: Okay, let me give out the letters first. The letters are K, A, B, E, K, I.
3: Y'all remember that one time Usetro asked, Yinsangu gabani? Pendula utini?
4: It has golongo much, man.
0: Kafelo.
3: Read?
4: A piggy.
3: Away. Noba uyazi ingoma. Yinsangu gabani? Kwathi Usetro bethu. Mna ndibona i-answer apha qha.
4: Hey, Nkosi yam.
3: Y'all got other ideas?
0: All right, what word are you getting?
4: Wait, I'm going to ask the same question I asked last week.
0: Don't ask that question.
3: What language is this?
0: Yes. Because if we answer that,
3: wait,
0: we might as well, you know.
4: I think I know what it is, yeah.
0: Yeah.
4: I think so.
0: 072-998-0092 on WhatsApp. 086-0023-75. K-A-B-E-K-I. K-A-B-E-K-I. All right, let's see what are people saying on socials. Are they saying anything? Are they coming up with?
3: Okay, let's see. We've got a few guesses here. Tebogo Ntebe, it is so easy, Bucky. Luzuko Tonzi, Bucky. Mbumi Manqiwa, Bucky. Okay. Nosbenene Senala. Everyone thinks it's Bucky.
0: Okay. And the correct word, ladies and gentlemen, this morning is... Bucky!
3: It's a Bucky.
0: It's a Bucky, man.
3: It's a Bucky.
0: Well, we'll do that again next week, same time, same place. For now... Music coming through from Felino T.

0: It's Fennel and T together with Mikey Dlovu on this one. It's called The Tube. Take us exactly 30 minutes after 7. Let's find out what's happening on our news headlines. When we come back, we'll jump into sports. And also this morning, do remember, we've got an interview or a conversation rather with Ndu Shezi of Mogala Nai just after our sports.
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2: In the headlines at 7:30, KwaZulu-Natal Premier Tami Ntuli has expressed his condolences to the relatives of the mass shooting that claimed the lives of 11 people in the Eziko area of KwaMakhutha, south of Durban, last night. Suspended Deputy National Police Commissioner Cedric Sibiya is expected to apply for bail next Tuesday following his brief appearance in the Randburg Magistrates Court yesterday. And lastly, the Trump administration is planning to admit up to another 17,500 white Afrikaners from South Africa. For this and more, catch the full update at the top of the hour.
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0: That is 29 before 8 on True FM like no one else. Valega Sekoze Midlalo. And kicking it off on football news, South Africa's under 20 side head into their final CAF under 20 AFCON COSAFA qualifier against Eswatini namhlanje. Umdlalo uqhutyulwa ABB Stadium, kick off ingentsimbi yeshumi elinesibini. Determined to maintain their momentum after back to back wins over Lesotho's 4-0 victory as well as Angola's 2-0 victory. Sitting at the top of Group B, won 6 points, Amajita need only a draw to secure their semi-final spot. So Namibia, South Africa and Zambia are currently leaders of Group A, B and C. And the winners of Group B will be facing the Group C leaders in their semi-finals, while Group A winner meets the best runner-up between those two sides. And then telling football news right here in the country, Mamelodi Sundowns defender Obinna Modiba believes that their victory over Al Ahly has left a historic mark on the club and the current generation of players. The Tottenham Giants beat Saudi Arabia's side, the Al Ahly, by 2-1 at Loftus Stadium to claim their Intercontinental Trophy, moving closer to a potential showdown with European champions in Paris Saint-Germain. And also, all of this should they overcome yet to be determined South American opponents. Namotiba reflected on the emotion surrounding some Mamelodi Sundowns' memorable victory, which he believes has put the club and the Premier Soccer League on the global stage. But let's hear what Motiba had to say.
1: It's a huge thing for the club, for supporters, for president, everyone in the team. We really wanted to win this game so that we can give ourselves another chance to play another game in this competition. So yeah, it's a huge milestone for us as players as well, to make history, to be the first players in South Africa to be able to win it and participate in it. So yeah, for us it's very important to do it.
0: And closing it off on F1, it is race weekend, and Isaac Hadjar will be returning into action this weekend at the Azerbaijan Grand Prix after missing 3 races with a wrist injury that he sustained while boxing. The 21-year-old Frenchman, currently 8th in the driver's standings with 71 points, replaces Liam Lawson, who stepped in for the Netherlands at the Monza and Madrid rounds. Red Bull confirmed that Hadjar had made full recovery and thanked Lawson for his professionalism and strong performance. Now Lawson now returns to Red Bull's junior outfit Racing Bulls, while Hadjar resumes his seat alongside Max Verstappen in Baku from the 24th until the 26th of September. And that brings us to the end of our sports right now, coming back again for the last time at 8:30. For True FM Sport, I am Azlemaga.

this Heritage Month, we are inspired by the militancy of Makoma, the resilience of King Hintsa, and the vision of Dalibunga, like no one else.

0: remaining before we wrap up the second hour of the show, playing in the background, DJ Saucer, together with music, it's called Cool. I played you Heavy K, Dozimbo, Bati Olutando. We get into finding out how things are on the roads, and then we chat and do shizzy after this.
1: South Africa.
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8: Yeah, he had dominated for Bami Tongu, but about Kapazelekai, because I couldn't know Lungalo, only come to choice.
0: No, I like the fact that also Nogo Akasniki is the Zagleka Yaka Kazje rules, but it's Kazan and Duba consequences Zonga Mamelan, Okay Zonga Zelendo is into 20 Gwenzaka Kanjan. All right, thank you so much, sir. We really appreciate it. We're getting ready for Ndushe's.
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0: It's Uvalo, do shazi and the shark muzzle, of course. Listen, for cocotten is a yam baby, and I turn into a food man. Uvalo, you know, I have got some attendant, walk up for a lengo, but I go happy. You're going to cost a lot of money, but no one deal. Bet you're going to eye to eye, they're going to see to see. We chat to someone nominated South African singer, songwriter, vocalist, and of course, originally from a Durban and Nanda music. Her music blends with jazz, gospel, afropop, and rock. She studied jazz and pop music at the UK's then. Released her debut solo album, Isibusiso Sami, in 2024. In August 2026, she's now released a brand new song. It's called Gugulami. Ladies and gentlemen, please welcome New Shazzy. Hello.
1: Good morning.
0: How are you doing?
1: Thank you so much for having me on True FM.
0: It's a pleasure. How are you all?
1: I'm very good. Hey, Nijali, that's darling. And he's adding with the life. But that is such a nice song.
0: Because, Siti, when you guys were writing the song, Nani, you probably were in love.
1: Yeah. You know what? We were just reminiscing, you know, of good times, because that song was actually written near the COVID, you know?
0: Ah.
1: So it was just trying to bring back that joy and that happiness, you know, to my time, really. So, yeah.
0: I love it. One of the things I love about your music is how you blend different genres. I mean, what's the influence behind you blending the genres instead of maybe just focusing on one?
1: I think that comes from, you know, what they instilled in music school, because I, as you mentioned, I studied jazz at UKZN, you know, and one thing we were taught is to appreciate all the different styles of music. There's a class called music appreciation, and for me, that's where the, you know, the ear and openness to versatility and just other genres, and just like not limiting yourself, I think came from, was, you know, as a creative, you want to just, you don't want to really, like, limit yourself. So, yeah, it's all my love.
0: You know, people who study music, people who study jazz, people who study are different artists and musicians and artists. How has studying music for you been beneficial in your career as a musician?
1: Sure. I think, you know, it just sharpens your talent, because, I mean, lots of people are talented, and I think just putting that investment into the thing that you believe, just kind of sets you apart, because then you are equipped with skills that you learn formally, you know, be it technical skills and academic skills, just things that define your craft and things that really put value into what you do and to what you create. And also to understand what goes into making music and what goes into just the production and just your entire span, like as an artist.
0: That is fantastic.
2: So, besides music, what are some of your other creative interests? You know, how you let that creative energy flow through you.
1: Well, I'm a musician through and through.
2: Yeah.
1: But but I do also dabble in makeup, you know, as somebody who just is a girly girl and just loves all things beauty, you know, and just being a princess. So I'm also a makeup artist. And I think part of that skill, because it's something that I studied after music, was because, you know, when you do shows and you do performances, it was just something that I picked up along the way. And I was like, okay, this might come in handy. And it sure did.
2: So what has been a career highlight for you, or the highest highlight so far?
1: Sure, there's been so many, you know, just things like being in rooms that you never really saw yourself being in, you know, getting to work with different artists, well-known and well-respected artists within the country. But I think for me, the biggest highlight is having my debut album being nominated for a SAMA. Isibusiso Sami, that was the biggest highlight of my career thus far, because it just feels like a huge pat on the back and a nod to say, ikhona into engiyenzayo right and I'm really going in the right direction.
0: Let's talk about your new single, Kukulami.
1: You definitely have to listen to the song. But just to, you know, to break it down, you know, it's just me expressing really the joy that comes with ukwazana noNkulunkulu and what that relationship means to me personally, because I am a child of God. Mm-hmm. And so just expressing that joy and that love, which is, this is something that I truly, truly treasure mm-hmm. and hold dear to my heart. Yeah.
0: Absolutely. Listen, thank you so much for giving us new music. We always love it, playing new music on the show. For people who want to follow you, where can they find you so that we can let you go and play the new song?
1: Thank you so much. I am on Instagram at Ndushezi. I'm on Facebook, Ndushezi, on TikTok at Ndushezi _, on Threads, on X at Ndushezi. And people can definitely find the music on all DSPs. It's available. Ndushezi Kukulami. Just search Ndushezi, you will find it. I just dropped the visuals on YouTube a week ago. So there's also that. Yes.
0: Fantastic.
1: So thank you so much.
0: Come to PE.
1: Come to PE. Yes.
0: You hope so.
1: Only Mehmet is a goza.
0: And you hope to write down. Let's play the song. Thank you.

0: It's new shares, it's a brand new one. It's called Gugulam. Go check it out. Go buy it. Download it. Support her. It's an amazing track. And she says, hey, Gugulake, Gugulunkulu. It is time for news. Ezindaba, ziziswa kuwe yiSpa Eastern Cape. Yenza imali yakho ihambe ngakumbi ngeSpa Rewards ne mid-month deals ezimnandi.
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2: KwaZulu-Natal Premier expresses his condolences to the relatives of the mass shooting at Eziko, and judgment is expected in the urgent application launched by two ANC members in the Eastern Cape. Good morning. Welcome to the news at 8. KwaZulu-Natal Premier Thami Ntuli has expressed his condolences to the relatives of the mass shooting that claimed 11 lives in the Ziko area of KwaMakhukhutha, south of Durban, last night. The Premier's office says in a statement that a pregnant woman is among the victims. Ntuli is expected to visit the scene this morning and to meet with the police, community representatives and the victims of the relatives. Nontlakanipho Magwaza reports from the scene.
3: Now, what I have gathered from talking to family members is that the 14 people inside the house mainly were relatives and neighbors who grew up together. They were just sitting in the house and enjoying themselves when the gunmen stormed in and started shooting. The gunmen, when they came in, they started shooting at the people who were sitting in the house, and they shot at one of the person who was sleeping in one of the bedroom before coming out. She also said that one of the victims is a pregnant woman who was about to give birth.
2: Judgment is expected today in the urgent application launched by two ANC members in the Eastern Cape at the Makanda High Court. The members are demanding that the court nullifies councillor candidates and mayoral candidates list, as they claim party processes and guidelines were not followed in the nomination processes of candidates. They allege that these processes were manipulated and are not a true reflection on what transpired during a branch general meeting. Siti Mamfeku has more. We apologize for the soundbite. The MK party says government intervention in the Mangaung Metro has no prospects of success, arguing that Section 139 of the intervention has instead allowed for more money to be mismanaged. The party says these interventions are never successful because they leave municipalities financially and administratively strained. During the ANC, the SABC News election debate in Bloemfontein, the party's Mangaung mayoral candidate Mapasika Motibi says the MK party wants to take over Mangaung to turn things around.
4: And you can't go for financial recovery when yourself, you are the one who is making sure that you draw money and give it to other people who are not even supposed to be benefiting.
5: So are you saying we're going down the wrong path altogether and there's no prospect of this achieving the turnaround needed by the metro?
4: Exactly my point. And that's why as MKP, we want to take this municipality and correct the wrongs which has been done by the leading government.
2: Suspended Deputy National Police Commissioner Shadrack Sibiya is expected to apply for bail next Tuesday following his brief appearance in the Randburg Magistrates Court yesterday. The Lieutenant General was arrested on Monday on charges of raping an 18-year-old woman and allegedly grooming a 16-year-old girl. The NPA says Sibiya's transfer to the Khosi Mamporo Correctional Center follows intelligence indicating that he may attempt to escape while in custody. NPA spokesperson Kaiser Khanyahom.
6: The state indicated that there was intelligence, that there is a possibility that he might escape in a case where he is put in a police station or at Johannesburg Central Correctional Service. He wasn't allowed to plead because the processes have not started as yet. Therefore, the bail application will start afresh on the 29th in the morning at 9 o'clock.
2: On that note, we'll now take a look at the financial indicators. The rand is trading at 16.17 to the US dollar, 21.54 cents to pound sterling, and at 18.51 cents to the euro. A recap at the top story at 8. KwaZulu-Natal Premier Tamin Tuli has expressed his condolences to the families of the mass shooting that claimed 11 lives in the Ziko area of KwaMakhutha, south of Durban, last night. For SABC News on True FM, Mayembongi Baliti Mandakana. Next update at 9.
0: Ezindaba ubuziphathelwe yiSpar Eastern Cape. 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

0: That is 6 after 8 in Trefim. Lagno and Nelson for sports making headlines this hour. The Grand Prix battle heats up at Gqeberha, and David Miller pledges commitment to the Proteas leading up to the 2027 World Cup. And lastly, Gianni Infantino has proposed an independent external review for his case. Catch these and more at 8:30. For Trefim Sport, I am Azlamaga.
1: Good morning,

0: Yes, Mr. Teller and Zuko Essay. It's called Yini. Take us exactly 11 minutes after 8 on True Breakfast. Show from like no one else. Hey, guys. Yes, Doctor, when it rains, it pours.
1: What is it?
0: Oh, shut up. What's going on? Oh, Sibia.
1: Under the chair.
0: Underneath.
1: No.
2: Oh, that is cinema.
0: Okuma, o tu sache le kutu kuku wara na varasi yako. That time we holding sounds. All you are blindly paying for the fourth time. It denied. Aye. All you kuba jikosa zohai. One by one. Wayetabu callers, don't worry. One by one. They will turn them in one by one. Omnye uyaxoxa the taxi boss. Kushaka one go. Basamjongile. Kwenzeka ntoni tata kutheni appearance kokonke banje kokoko.
2: Why tata xa umkhonas? Sasicinga uyadla.
0: Hayi, when it rains it pours. That I can tell.
2: Uflathelwe.
0: And all callers wanted was just the dockets.
2: Qhaka. Dr. John Wick, or if you ninja yake.
0: Yeah.
2: Literally.
0: All he wanted was a ticket. Abam niggas. Wabangaba phone. Oh, can, babies, no man. What? Hey, just the tickets.
2: Ha.
0: Was it 3 tickets? The 31st of December. Oh, you know, we leave God or Yapatan. What? Okay, give me some few months. It was on the 6th. Press conference. Philippines going within a year.
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0: It's Nathan Bay and Maglera Doughboy. 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I love that song. Timmy Turner. No, no. Every time we go along, I'm like, oh, one song that literally I care about lyrics, ne? But for me, if there's one song you can butcher lyrics and I'm okay, it's that song. Because Timmy Turner, what? Even the Timmy Turner
1: was,
0: is so
1: fun. He was itching for a burner.
0: I get it, but...
1: Guys, there are no excuses to be butchering lyrics now.
0: Because...
1: The internet is right there.
0: Internet.
1: No. There are places that are more reliable than others.
0: What all kind of bonus that is lungis. Also, guys, talk about music. Yesterday, I saw a tweet Donald saying, "My man, guys, I can't get this in my EPM. Guys, Donald has got a beautiful EP that's out. Yes. A beautiful EP. It's called For Us. It's beautiful. Oh, it's amazing. I ended up listening to Mkulu Waka Wonke Solo. I'm like, Donald actually does great music.
1: He does. He's
0: an amazing musician.
2: What is the problem?
0: I think it's in the marketing and it's difficult.

0: But nowadays, it's also because this thing of digital guys, in Zima, and it doesn't have much income. It doesn't have much income. Because remember back in the day when artists sold albums,
1: physical
0: albums. I mean, we all knew that Usahara, on the day she drops, that entire week, I saw the money album, sold out. Imagine how much money she made out of that. And then got a digital. Yo. Ustring, you got a million kinds of money, 80 rand.
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3: Alrighty. Halloween, everybody. Welcome to my corner from...
0: Wherever, tune in.
3: Guys, shout out to Rachel Colisi. She has a book.
0: Miss Independent.
3: That she has written. It's called Falling Forward. And she is currently on tour. She is currently, I think it's solo. Ebese Mont Namhlanje uzaba elapha eGqeberha. So yeah, man, I think it's beautiful to see that outside of what esasimazela yona, which was, you know, being the head of the Kolisi Foundation and being married to Springbok captain, she can carve a future and the lane that is distinctly hers. Shout out to Rachel. I love it. Guys, ndiyaqonda ke ngokuba inyanga zihamba khaza and we are trying to canic is summer bodies zethu. Y'all know not everybody, but there's been a rise in popularity in GLP-1s, which is, you know, diabetes medication, the Ozempics and the Mounjaros and the Wegovys of this world that people are using this summer body. Small problem. There is a lawsuit that has started in America against a lot of these manufacturers. I believe Eli Lilly is one of them. And who's the one that manufactures the other? I'm not entirely sure. But the manufacturers of these brands are being sued because these drugs are coming with these side effects. And one of those side effects is it affects your vision.
0: Oh.
3: Yeah, it messes with your vision and you could potentially lose most, if not all, of your vision. So when I was missing out in December, get the injections. I said to Ngangamboni in December, I said trouble. Ngangamboni was when out December. Nihlale ni safety, baby. Bye-bye.

0: 30 minutes after 8 on True Breakfast. I'm like, no one else. Trail, Bon King and Snack Out. What is called the Miami. We get to find out what's happening on sports for the last time this morning, and then we get straight into birthday celebrations.
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0: It is 30 after 8 on True FM Lagnoa. I'll send for sports for the last time this morning, kicking it off on athletics news. The Spa Women's 10-kilometer challenge at Pollock Beach could reshape the Spa Grand Prix standings. Now, leader Dr. Sile Sosibo, who was 80 points at the moment, chased by Tyler Kavanagh with 60 and Glenrose Gaba with 50 points. Ethiopian Salima Salama Gerber sits just 1 point behind Glenrose, while also former champion Yvette Van Sale and other local contenders still remain in the mix. Now, with Kavanagh competing in Europe, Sosibo as well as Gaba's clash on Sunday may prove decisive just before the Johannesburg final in October. Now, Gaba chasing a fourth crown says that she's ready for Gqeberha and looking forward to enjoying every kilometer. And then switching over to cricket news, Proteas batter David Miller has reaffirmed his commitment to the national team for foreseeable future, despite not being contracted for the 2026-27 season. Now, Miller remains part of coach Conrad's plans for now, as he currently is in camp just ahead of the ODI series against Australia starting this week. Now, the 37-year-old says that he is still available for selection whenever the call for his services comes in, but is also very much aware of the competition of places in the team and the emergence of some young talent. But let's hear what Miller had to say.
1: Kind of the last couple of years, just, you know, wanted to take it year by year, as the contracts are annual contracts. So that's kind of been my situation. As I mentioned, my priority has always been South Africa. Although that I play in a lot of leagues and stuff, I've always wanted to play for South Africa, and I love playing for South Africa. So I don't think nothing's changed. It's just that I've lost my contract. So that's pretty much where it stands, and I still make myself available. So if selected, then I'll play.
0: And then moving over to football news, closing off, as FIFA President Gianni Infantino has proposed an independent external review of the organization's operations. In a letter, Infantino suggested the process would recommend potential improvements, and this includes examining the roles of the president and finding practical ways and solutions to boost transparency, participation and accountability in the organization. Now, this move comes in after fierce backlash to Infantino's abandoned FIFA Forward Enterprise plan, which would have also sold 21% in stakes of the company to a new company for the FIFA World Cup and the competition rights to private investors. Now, UEFA and CONCACAF on the other side have since demanded FIFA to distribute $10 million to each member associate from its reserves. Now, the proposals will be discussed at the council meeting izawuthatha inxaxheba kwinyanga ezayo, and setting the stage for what could be very much pivotal moments moving forward for FIFA and its governance journey. And that brings us to the end of our sports this morning. Coming back again, Sanele Seito Nongauza from 3 o'clock until 6 on True Drive. You and I, let's meet again tomorrow morning right here on True Breakfast. For these and more, go to our website at sabcsport.com for all the breaking news, match data, live games and competitions. 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
1: And that with Ngozi on that song, 613, together with Saki and Sky Wonder, The Crossing. Well, it's time for us to get into birthday celebrations. If you're celebrating a birthday, you know if anyone's celebrating a birthday, it's time to shine. It's a time of after.
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0: Thought it was gonna
1: rain.
0: It's coming to rain. All right, American actor Anthony Mackie is 48 years old today. Happy birthday. British actress Chris Jumbo is 41 years old today. Happy birthday. This thing of Jumbo and Jumbo, gosh. Spanish singer and songwriter Julio Iglesias is 83 years old today. Happy birthday.

Oh, happy, happy birthday. Also, today, American record producer Jermaine Dupri is 54 years old today. Happy birthday. Mm-hmm. Happy birthday to South African actor Robert Whitehead, who played Baka Haynes on The Sitingo. Oh, on 76 years old. Yeah. Baka Haynes. You were going to Susan. I think I said Malek. South African singer Tamara Day is 47 years old today. Happy

0: Happy, happy birthday. Who else is celebrating a birthday today?
1: Yeah, we got some people coming through on Facebook. Pa Utando Siko, uyazalwa namhlanje. Happy birthday to Sotasi Nasalala. He's turning 68 today. That's from Sosiba Soduka. Sive Plati, uyazalwa namhlanje. 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Happy birthday to Ubulelwa Mchagi in Cape Town. That's from Ubonakele Ntshangase. 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Happy birthday to Asanda Maasi from Utalwando Velem. Happy birthday to Idi Maboisi from Uvelile Bobby. Happy birthday to Onako Mpushungu, Una 15 from Uta Torres. Happy birthday to Uvuyelwe Tuyawa from Unosmulelo Nosi. Happy, happy.
0: Happy birthday to everyone celebrating your birthday. Bonam Kanje, two songs dedicated to you. And here's the first song.
2: Achoo!

0: your song dedicated to you for celebrating a birthday today, if you are, of course, or if you have a loved one is celebrating a birthday today, having a birthday, the songs are for them. Unforgettable by French Montana. Also, I played Junsako with Yank. Take us exactly to 5 minutes before nine. Also played you a song by an artist called Ngozi. I'm getting a text here on WhatsApp about the song, and I'm like, this is why we play this music, and this is why we play great music on our WhatsApp. So there's a text that came here saying, Anati Ngozi brought back good memories to two of the only genuine friends I had before they died.
1: Oh, good.
0: Says, can never bring them back, can only travel back in time, Genqondo. Man. May their souls rest in peace, and may you continue living in the good memories that you guys created. And that's the beauty of life. When you create memories with people, when they're gone, it's all you have. And those good memories, hopefully, will overshadow anything and any pain that comes with them not being physically on earth. And you get to celebrate the memories that you now have with those people. Be strong, my brother. All right. I think let's get out of here.
2: Yeah.
0: We're done for the day?
1: Yep.
0: I think if we do more, we would be surpassing our rates, our daily pay rates.
2: I think it's unfair.
0: See, but hey, I say, but let's just say, some sins are more, and they're not going to pay us more. I know them.
1: I go
2: thank
1: over
2: you for
1: time,
2: your time.
1: Like,
2: thank you for your time.
0: No, but sneaking hugs. It's banda, you. I can't even hug us like.
2: Hugging yeah, bands. I can't even hug us like.
1: Guys, I'm going to hug. I'm going to hug. I'm going to hug. My name is Zion. I've been in the Mbon.
2: Oh, no. He's hugging a glass of whiskey.
0: Oh, no.
1: Oh.
2: Yeah.
0: Oh, really?
1: Okay.
2: Oh, no.
1: Glass
2: of whiskey.
0: I don't know. We're never going to see each other then, clearly.
2: Oh, man.
0: Wow. All right, we out of here. Back again tomorrow, same time, same place. We are two breakfasts, the only breakfast that anything and everything goes.
1: Where everything goes. The tune.
3: Hey, that's biosexual.
0: Hey, that's biosexual. Like I.
1: Guys, so when Zanjan go minyo mi seven, cause it's our fike. It's Milo.
2: I'm Azulemaka.
1: My name is Sanaso.
0: Our boys, because I love you.
2: Bye.
0: Teacher is in case. Called us a warrior.
1: Oh,

0: News, independent and impartial with Bongi Baliti Mandakana.
1: KwaZulu-Natal police say gang rivalry cannot be ruled out as a positive motive for the mass shooting in KwaMakhutha. And Police Minister Senzo Mchunu's spokesperson says the minister has not been aware that he's being investigated, what he's being investigated for. Thank you, Breakfast Team. Good morning. Welcome to the news at 9. KwaZulu-Natal police say gang rivalry cannot be ruled out as a possible motive for the mass shooting that claimed 11 lives in KwaMakhutha, south of Durban, last night. Police spokesperson Robert Nechiwunda says a group of about 14 people were having a party at a homestead in the Ziko area when at least three armed men opened fire on them. 10 people, including a pregnant woman, died at the scene. Nechiwunda says four others were taken to hospital, where one person died later. Taxi industry figure Obabafana Sindane is turning to the High Court in Pretoria in a bid to block his subpoena to appear before the Madlanga Commission of Inquiry this morning. Sindane is also seeking to prevent the commission from using the contents of his cell phone, which was seized as part of the Kwaggafontein extortion and money laundering case, pending a review application. The commission has been scheduled to hear an application for the postponement of Sindane's testimony today. Sindane is a co-accused alongside taxi boss Joe Sibanyoni in the Kwaggafontein case. He is expected to testify, among other things, about financial records, stockfeld dealings, payments he allegedly received from Sibanyoni, and text messages exchanged between the two. Chairperson retired Justice Mbuyiseni Mahlanga had this to say.
2: An answering affidavit, if any, must be filed at or before midday on 22 September 2026. And a reply, if any, must be filed on 22 September 2026. The application will be heard at 9:30 Wednesday, 23 September 2026.
1: The Boksburg Magistrates Court is expected to hand down a ruling in the bail application of four men accused in the Reja Park shooting incident that claims lives of two police officers and two civilians today. Regan Collins, Jamal Mayer, Elvino Crawford, and McFullen Ford stand accused of killing two women and two anti-gang unit officers last month on Gauteng's East Rand. They are facing four counts of murder, one count of attempted murder, two counts of robbery with aggravating circumstances, as well as charges of the unlawful possession of a firearm and ammunition. The SABC's Refilwe Mikua has more.
3: The fourth suspect, 26-year-old McFullen Ford, was arrested 2 weeks ago following further police investigations. During his bail application on Tuesday, Ford, through his lawyer, told the court that he was forced to sign a statement linking him to the incident. His case was postponed to Wednesday for bail judgment with the other three co-accused. Refilwe Mekwa, SABC News, Boksburg.
1: And lastly, the National Students Financial Aid Scheme will this morning give an update on the state of readiness of the newly launched portal application process for the 2027 academic year to eligible students for higher learning institutions. The scheme is set to brief the Portfolio Committee on Higher Education and Training today through the virtual platforms in Parliament. Earlier this morning, the Higher Education Minister Abu Dimanamela officially opened the start of the application window by announcing that the funding scheme has introduced several changes to improve the application and appeals processes. I mean, simultaneously, Manamela said successful applicants will receive funding outcomes in December prior to registration processes for the 2027 academic year. And that brings us to the end of this bulletin, recapping the top story. KwaZulu-Natal police say gang rivalry cannot be ruled out as a possible motive for the mass shooting that claimed 11 lives in KwaMakhutha, south of Durban, last night. For SABC News on True FM, Mayembonge Baliti Mantakana. Next update in isiXhosa at 10 with Baphilise Manduluka. From my side, till next time, it's Love and Light.
4: Why do I have to be lighter than a paper bag in order to be sexualized? 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

0: I just really love how this morning is starting out. Smooth Gems of Ledisi, teaming up with PJ Morton on this one. It's titled Anything For You. And between 9 and 11 a.m., indeed, I will do just about anything for you to make sure that your day is extra special. A big thank you goes out to the True Breakfast team. They've been holding you down starting out at 6 a.m. this morning, carrying you all the way up until 9. They're taking a little bit of a breather, and they'll be back ready with you on your radio on a Thursday morning. It's exactly 10 minutes after 9, and we welcome you officially to your mid-morning show. 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I am Babalaji, and I'm going to be taking care of you for the next 2 hours. 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That is where you'll find our frequency. And for those people that can get in touch with us here in Gqeberha and some of the surrounding areas, we've got you on 91.0 to 94.5. 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As per usual, we've got a very exciting show lined up for you. So to be part of it, be sure to also get in contact with us via 086-000-2375 for your calls. And you can send through those WhatsApp messages on 072-999-8092. And on our socials, we're sitting at TrueFM. It is a Wednesday morning, sitting on the 23rd of September to be exact. And of course, some people like to refer to this day as Hump Day because we're right in the middle of the week, making way to the weekend, especially for those people who get to rest tomorrow. I know what people would normally love to do if a long weekend is like this, then they'll just take a bit of their Friday off to just make it a long weekend. So if you are lucky enough to do that, make sure that you get some time in to take a rest. In the meantime, we've got two ladies coming through on our hashtag Gem Early to get you started. And you come through and decide between the two ladies battling it against each other for the number one spot, which one is your vibe? You can send us a voice note. You can give us a call. As soon as we come back, we'll check in with our ladies on our Women Are feature. And in the second hour, we check in with anything related to your health on Zigcinuphilile, your four feel-good songs coming up as soon as we come back from there. And of course, it is a Wednesday today, which means we're also going to be dancing with our ladies on our hashtag Women on Decks. Just like how we're going to have Olona M coming through to play us a mix. If you would like to be part of our hashtag Women on Deck space, feel free to follow Yakim Mavulakvaliwe. That's his Facebook page. He's the producer of the show. Or you can simply send a request to Phoebe M, M with a capital letter, at sabc.co.za for you to arrange a time for you to either come play for us live in studio. Always love it when we have visitors. Or you can send through your mix and do it just like that. You can get to showcase your talent on our hashtag Women on Deck. So we pay some bills. As soon as we come back, we get straight into some good music.
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0: Amadikela ngojabu JAB to you emamfletsha sisi mina ngihleli nawe njengesiqhelo mina show yakho ha yawuhlalisenza njalo mina umuntu yamkhuthaza pekseni until the last hour sisi
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guys, thank you for the beautiful music. Thank you for the beautiful music. Thank you for playing our songs. Thank you for playing Ingoma Ezi Sonwabisayo. And I am so emotional right now, but in a happy way. Inkosi Nemani.

0: shout out to all my brown skin ladies on this Wednesday as we celebrate our ladies. India are in the background. Brown Skin is the name of the song. Msaki came through with Imfa Maziabona. We had Chekina coming through with Asali. The sound, three songs back to back, taking us right to 26 minutes just after 9. If you did just join in, a very warm welcome to you. The show is called True Experience, and you get to experience it with me. I am Babalwachi, and it's happening on True FM like no one else. Don't forget to be part of the movement. You can check in with us on 89.9 to 107.8. That is our frequency. And for those people hanging out with us here in Gqeberha and some of the surrounding areas, you can hop on to 91.0 to 94.5. 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
0: Alrighty, 27 minutes just gone by after 9. And of course, this is a day that we celebrate all of our phenomenal ladies, just like how we're going to celebrate Bonke Modiselo, who's taking her career to the greatest heights when it comes to the Amapiano dance. Just about a week ago, Bonke did announce that she has been appointed as part of the judging panel on Bring the Vim, and it was happening all the way in London, hosted by Remy Bergs. And apparently this event wasn't just about dancing, but it was more than just a dance battle. It's an unmissable celebration of movement as well as energy. That was happening on the 12th of September at the Box Park, Croydon. Now, talking about killing two birds with one stone, she's also got appointed at a gig also in London a day after she served at the Bring the Vim. She will give the world Amapiano dance lesson. And of course, she's going to do that by joining Step Into Afro, bringing the authentic vibes to studio with an exclusive Amapiano class. This will also be taking place at the Platform Studios East. And not only that, if we look at some of her phenomenal work, she was nominated for Outstanding Female Dancer back in 2017, 2019, and 2020. And she was also nominated for Best Dance Duo along her sister, Orifilwe Modisele, back in 2016. She also holds a Guinness World Record Largest Amapiano Dance Choreographer for the year 2022. We see you, Bonke. We see you making strides, and we're so excited for your next chapter, Queen. That's what we're all about. We shine some spotlight on phenomenal women, and we like to see women making great strides. And that is why Wednesday you'll find that everything on the show is mostly about us, from the playlist that we give you. And of course, just like the two ladies that are coming through, battling it against each other for the number one spot. I hope it's going to be an easy one for you. You come through and decide between the two giants that I've chosen for you, which one is your vibe. You can simply give us a call on 086-000-2375, or you can send through a message on 072-998-0092 and let us know. Don't forget, you can also go into our comment section on our socials. We're sitting at True FM, and it's for Facebook, X, as well as Instagram.
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0: Indeed, anytime you need a friend, you don't have to be alone as long as you've got your radio on between 9 and 11 a.m. on True FM like no one else. Mariah Carey in the background. This one is titled Anytime You Need a Friend. Played you the late Whitney Houston with My Love is Definitely Your Love. Hopefully your Wednesday is going smooth so far. And of course, we want to know from you which one is the song that speaks to you on this Wednesday. Every Wednesday, we bring you two ladies battling it against each other for the number one spot. And you come to decide and let us know which one you love between those two songs. 086-000-2375 is where you can get a hold of us. And of course, feel free to send us a voice note along with your WhatsApp message on 072-999-8092. You can also go into our socials and drop us a comment. Uvuvu Majelagazi Skweyiya came through. Is it a hi, babes? My love is your love is my song choice. And of course, I've got Uyam Yam sitting here with me, please. Baba Nakanjani na. Asandi Songambang, Lauti Moni Matigela, Mariah Carey, when you need a friend. Hashtag true experience. Aristina Kaili Chakukombo. Umadumano to Moni Matigela, Noya Kim. Happy Wednesday to you guys and everyone who's listening this morning. Let me go with My Love is Your Love by Whitney Houston. Otege Ntise Kuzini Mnaulihle Kwalo Lumeza. Otege, I'm going to go with Mariah Carey for this morning. I say to When You Need a Friend, or to my favorite song, or again, say Melina Extension 4. Thank you for that song, Babala. It's my absolute pleasure. Pewa Matthews coming through, as it hashtag Gemma early. Or to get morning, babe, sending you some love, no Mavula in studio. And we go with the late Whitney Houston. I say to My Love is Your Love, it's absolute fire. Listening to you guys all the way from Mtanzana. Whitney Houston, please, Matigela. Absolutely love that jam. Siabonga Zizi Matilo is catching us on 89.9 to 107.9. To eight, or to gain like a hashtag gem early sessions, a true experience with Baba Lakoa. So happy Wednesday and morning to you, Matigela, Mariah Carey. When you need a friend, or talk about Mandabe King Williamstown. Or Zizwe in PE, or morning, my crush. I'm gonna go with Whitney Houston. I dedicate this song especially for you. Thank you so much, my good sir. Uzukelwa Madolo, hi Matigela, hope you're right, Tandwa. Or to gain Tala Park song number 2, sending you some love all the way from Rustenburg. Uveli Lebobi, a very good morning to you, Babala G. My love is your love. Utigende lapa e warma kabeha. Ingwasana is tatula. Utigende again, my love is definitely your love, Babala. And Galo Wednesday. So, Siba, so do go to Botakotaka Zinikuzala, Kolipela, Galintazana. Utin pula puleke claim Jonas as per usual on 102.9. Utintadelengo maesbini. Umpumi Mangiwa. Uti song number 1, please, for me. Olu itumhuebo. Utige number 2 by Whitney Houston. Umaiza kachawe mdunaye. Utihei matige. My love is your love, and clearly now until the last hour. Pakzendane emizele. Some gelo semi finale coming through. It's a hashtag true experience. Gem early sessions with Mariah Carey. When you need a friend, happy Wednesday, Kwati, as well as to your producer. What again did Mamelim Tanzania go 9? What my new get please, volume. And of course, we've got Mulelo Muli Makwaha also coming through. What again, when you need a friend, what again, Lapeng Melin in Zimbini location. All right, we cross over to Kunubi. Let's have a listen how the birthday turned out yesterday. Scotchables, good morning and a happy Wednesday to you, family.
1: Happy Wednesday.
0: It's Wednesday. I'm feeling good. Nina Ninja Ninja Ninja Wednesday.
1: Sure.
0: Oh, man. You need to know many sense and don't need us on a fan bang. Bless your soul and your hearts. Squashables. Thank you so much. Thank you so much.
2: Okay, yes, we'll tell you.
0: All right. My love is definitely your love, too, sweetheart. Was on my name, Kiwena Squash.
2: We are
0: Oh, my.
2: Anytime we need a friend.
0: Oh, thank you so much, Squash of Balls.
1: Is you that friend?
0: It's your man. Of course I am. Nipum, like, no, I'm going to say Benzi Lizolo. Take a little bit of a breather.
2: Yeah, we must have done jealous. Oh, I hope you can come to me.
0: Uzawuthishuba nentombi eyihero okanye ke ishiro in her case. Usezawusebenza mntasekazi khona kulo nyaka uzayijongile le into ndiyayibona nje.
2: Uthi ngathi kulo nyaka uzawuthi kuphela kwenyanga.
0: Uyayiva ke
2: ngoko. 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
0: Love it. Thank you so much, Kisquash Apples. Nibe right. All right, we cross over to some voice notes. Let's quickly hop onto them, Mavula.
3: Good morning, Matichela.
0: Good morning, Stish. Good morning.
3: To tell her with news, Tim, Kustoloma Toli, Apertos Love Kaber.
0: Okay.
3: Some other Lansing Bukalevin, Tim Matichela, we are sent us. Cosina Homtolom Nanti, we Tungalulus Tatu, Umshekangate Kaber. Siabule la cool, we are to bed to live in Jim de Sakaya.
0: Love it. Thank you, Stish. And of course, thank you to each and every one of you guys who did come through for today's hashtag Gem Early Session. We do it again tomorrow on a Thursday as we are throwing back. Of course, we have to keep things moving with just 16 minutes before we get to the top of the hour. Now, it is a Wednesday. Kumbuleke, every Wednesday around about this time, si jonga kakhulu imicimbi edlubunzi kwabantu bangamanina on our Woman Are feature. And today, we're understanding South Africa's gender pay gap. We've got the managing director at the Rosebank International and a visiting professor at the Nelson Mandela University, Professor Linda Meyer, who's going to come through and explain to us as South Africa's gender pay gap goes beyond the salary negotiation table. Women in the formal sector earn on an average of about 12% less than men, while broader monthly earnings estimate show a gap of at least about 32.5%. As you can hear, that's quite a wide gap. She's going to be telling us why kunjalo when it comes to qeshwa kwabantu bangamanina in a professional and formal sectors. We quickly pay some bills, and as soon as we come back, we're going to sneak in a quick song, and then we'll be chatting to Professor Meyer.
4: Lifetime Sundays with Sluja, Mondays to Fridays between 12 and 3 p.m.

0: I did mention that this Wednesday particularly, we're taking the morning nice and smooth with some slow jams rolling in the background. This one is titled Curtain Call and taking us to 10 minutes just before we get into our conversation. I did mention today on our Women Are We Understanding South Africa's Gender Pay Gap with Professor Linda Meyer. She is a Managing Director at Rosebank International and Visiting Professor at the Nelson Mandela University. And she's going to help us unpack this one as soon as we come back from this.
1: Hashtag, did you know on True Drive?
2: The heart stops every time when you do this, but you don't die. And this is...
3: Did
1: you know on True Drive? Women are fabulous mothers, wives, breadwinners, and religious leaders.
0: And a very warm welcome to you, to our Women Are. I did mention a little bit earlier on that South Africa's gender pay gap goes beyond the salary negotiation table. Women in the formal sector particularly earn on average about 12% less than men do, while broader monthly earning estimates show a gap of up to about 32.5%. From unequal career opportunities to the motherhood penalty, the disparity is rooted in deeper labor market inequalities. And that is why Women Are Today, we unpack what drives the gap, who bears the cost, and also what it will take to achieve equal pay for equal work. And I did mention that we do have Professor Linda Meyer joining us for this conversation. She is a Managing Director at Rosebank International and Visiting Professor at the Nelson Mandela University. And she joins us online this morning. Professor Meyer, a very warm welcome to you. Thank you so much for joining us. How are you feeling this Wednesday morning?
4: I'm feeling good. Thank you so much, and thank you for the opportunity.
0: It's an absolute pleasure, Prof. How deep is South Africa's gender pay gap, and also what does it really reveal about the inequality when it comes to the workplace?
4: Well, certainly, as you mentioned, we know that women earn on average about 12% less than men, but there are obviously other systemic issues that we need to take into consideration, and those are that we have a very poor track record as a country to have an enabling workplace. So we don't, for example, have childcare facilities at most of our employer sites. We don't give things like a menopause leave, for example. And there are other systemic challenges that then impact what a woman earns. But the most important thing is the access that women have to particular jobs in particular sectors.
0: Mm.
4: We see that there's a predilection where companies like to employ men in high-paying industries, say, for example, the mining industry, and that women then work in particular sectors where there is a lower paid. So in retail, for example, sure. Education, and those particular sectors, women then work predominantly in those sectors.
0: Mm. And would you say that as women, we are earning less because we negotiate perhaps differently to men, or is it because we enter a labor market that already values their work less, or our work less, rather, as women?
4: Well, certainly, I think the latter is true. And we must be careful to, you know, place the responsibility on women's negotiation skills. Because when a woman has to choose, really about unpredictable work hours, a job near her child's school, that will obviously be the first choice because we have these underlying systemic challenges that I referred to earlier. So certainly, you know, childcare predominantly, 90% of childcare falls on females in our country, and that's an empirical fact. And research found that women changed employers just about as frequently as men, but that the moves were less likely to take them to better paying companies. So certainly, you know, it's not about the woman and the ability to negotiate. It's more about the sectors that the women work in, the opportunities for them to advance. And a very clear indication of this is that in our 20s, males and females earn about the same. But when we get to our 30s and 40s, males earn exponentially more than females doing exactly the same job.
0: Mm. And how do unpaid care responsibilities, motherhood and career interruptions also affect women's earnings potential and advancement in some companies?
4: Well, certainly unpaid care takes time, and that time can affect someone's ability to accept a job, work particular hours, travel, and take on additional training. When women carry most of that responsibility, the career options really remain narrow. So we see an interpretation of employment can also mean missed salary increases, fewer opportunities for promotion, and reduced retirement. So what we really need to focus on is when we look at unpaid care responsibilities, it's not just about childcare, right? It's about elderly parents, both from the male and the female in a relationship, and who takes on the predominant responsibility for that. And that is why it's so important that as employers, we start working to put proper support mechanisms in place for our female workers. You'll often find in these discussions that in closed boardrooms, where I myself have witnessed, where people have said they don't prefer this candidate because she is in her 20s and 30s of childbearing age, and certainly for that reason, the systemic prejudice still remains within our workplace context.
0: Ish. And then what role then do you think employers should play in sort of closing the gap through fair recruitment, promotions, and also pay transparency and equal pay practices?
4: Well, certainly we've got excellent legislation in the country that makes it illegal to pay somebody in the same job category in a organization the same. But what we are not doing enough of as a society and as government is to make sure that there's pay parity for job categories across sectors. So as I mentioned earlier, particular sectors pay less and they attract women more predominantly. So certainly we need to ensure that in engineering, in mining, in those sectors that pay at a much higher premium, the banking and financial sector, that women have equal advancement and equal opportunities in those particular sectors. But most importantly, as I mentioned, that employers need to put childcare facilities in the workplaces. They need to have flexible workplace arrangements. They need to ensure that individuals are able to, for example, have menopause leave. And government is narrowing the gap now, where fathers and mothers, when a new child, you know, when there's a newborn baby, that there's a more equal distribution of split of that maternity and paternity leave. So as a society, we need to start narrowing the gaps. If we look at the United Nations studies, it tells us it will take us another 50 years globally for males and females to be on an equal footing.
0: All right. As you've also touched on it a little bit, that the government eventually does need to have some kind of intervention and intervene. Maybe let's also touch on the practical changes that employers, policymakers, and society must make sure to ensure that women have equal access to opportunities, career growth, and also a fair compensation.
4: Well, the most important thing is that employers have fair opportunities and educational opportunities and study opportunities, that they have those workplace support mechanisms in place, as we mentioned earlier, and also that within families, it can't just be about employers, it can't just be about government. It is also about in our households, how there is a more equal distribution of child and parental, when we look after our parents and our children, that fathers and mothers have a much more equal distribution of the responsibilities in the workplace. We don't live in the archaic times now where mothers, predominantly are able to just stay home and not have a job. Yes, there are women that aren't working. I accept that. But the reason predominantly, as we can see from the reasons cited from Stats SA, when women aren't working, it's because they are saying that they have to take on these childcare responsibilities. So certainly we must work collaboratively and start addressing all of the systemic issues holistically.
0: All right. Well, thank you so much, Professor Meyer, for joining us for this conversation. Very crucial one indeed. We appreciate you taking time to speak to us. And please do enjoy the rest of your week.
4: Thank you. The same to you.
0: All right. And we wrap up. Our women are taking us exactly to our 10 o'clock news update. On the other side of the show, we still have Zikle Nopilile coming through, where we tackle anything that is related to your health. For now, let's cross over to the newsroom.
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7: There are about four areas of focus as mentioned in the search warrant. One of them is fraud, unexplained fraud. The other one is defeating the ends of justice. The other one is about mobilizing the public or agitating for a revolt. We do not know what that says because it talks about a 1956 Act. The other one is about Powers and Privileges Act of Parliament. I suspect it goes towards or it leans on issues of ethics.
5: Kesiyambe ngoku siye kwiphondo eRhawutenga. 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
8: An answering affidavit, if any, must be filed at or before midday on 22 September 2026. And a reply, if any, must be filed on 22 September 2026. The application will be heard at 9:30 Wednesday, 23 September 2026.
5: Sinwene ngoku kumanqaku angonyulo emva kweentlanganiso zamagosa phezulu nekomiti ejongene nokusebenza ngumvulo i-AA. 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
9: Yo, what up, Obola G? What up, Matikele? She's Blackstar. Yo, I'm Matikele. I'm going to work. I know what's happening, man. I'm feeling this, man. Each and every day, I will offload, man. I'm singing some cool up. Thank you so much, man, for great music. Each and every morning, I make sure that I don't miss the show. Thank you so much, man. Keep up the good work, Matikele. We love you so much, man. Thank you. Have a great day.
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0: I did definitely did not mince my word when I said we're taking it very smooth and easy this Wednesday morning. It's Judith Sepuma, in the background with Memo Tswade entering us right into the second and last half of the show at exactly 10 minutes just after 10. If you did just join in, a very warm welcome to you, and thank you so much for being part of the space, true experience on True FM like no one else. In case you're wondering how you can get hold of us, we're available for you on 89.9 to 107.8. That's our frequency. And for those people in and around Gqeberha, 91.0 to 94.5 is where you can find us. And should you be outside of the Eastern Cape, you can also hang out with us on channel 816. 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I'm Babalwa Tshi, taking care of you all the way up until 11 a.m. Now, it is a Wednesday today, and every Wednesday around about this time, we check in with Zikino Pilile. And as we mark World Retina Week between the 21st up until the 28th of September, we're looking at the importance of retinal health and protecting our vision, with, of course, with some increase on screen time or increase on our screen time, rising cases of myopia and degenerative eye conditions. Early detection and awareness have never been more important for us to find out about. And that is why today we bring you the head of science at the Retina South Africa, Claudette Medefant, who's going to come through and unpack with us about protecting our vision in a screen-driven world as we celebrate World Retina Week. We do that as soon as we come back from this.
1: Zikunupilile, taking care of your health on True Experience. On True Experience.
0: All right, at 12 minutes just after 10, we officially welcome you to Zikunupilile, where we tackle everything and anything related to your health. And as I've mentioned a little bit earlier on, as we mark World Retina Week from the 21st up until the 28th of September, today we take a look at the importance of retinal health and protecting our eyes and vision. With, of course, screening time increasing, rising cases of myopia and degenerative eye conditions, early detection and awareness have never been more important to any of us. And that is why today we unpack with Claudette Medefant, who is the head of science at Retina South Africa, about some of the risks facing our eyesight and how we can protect our vision, where to access retinal screening and support. And she joins us on the line, right? All right, we've got her on the line. Claudette, a very warm welcome to you. Thank you so much for joining us this morning. How are you feeling?
2: Thank you so much, Babalwa. I'm feeling great. Thank you. It's World Retina Week. Why shouldn't I feel good?
0: Happy to have you on board. Talk to us about what is the significance of World Retina Week, especially to those people who might not understand the importance of it. And also, why is retinal health an important conversation for us as South Africans?
2: Well, you know, people take their eyes and their vision so for granted. People go and see a dentist more often than they actually go and see anybody who can check their vision. Think about it. You normally go and have your teeth checked once a year. When last did you see an optometrist or an ophthalmologist? And, you know, so much can go wrong with our eyes. And while our eyes are working, even if it's more or less okay, we just ignore it. And World Retina Week is set internationally to tell people how important vision is. You know that 80% of your sensory information that reaches your brain comes from vision.
0: Mm.
2: Imagine that. Taking 80% of your sensory information away, you've only got what you hear and what you feel. And really, people neglect their vision, and more importantly, they neglect their general health, which impacts hugely on their vision. So what we, our message this World Retina Week is going to get your eyes checked.
0: Okay.
2: And we're going to talk about that as well.
0: All right. Well, Claudette, talk to us about some of the retinal conditions that are most likely to be common in South Africa, and maybe explore some of the warning signs that we should never ignore.
2: We've got the most common form of retinal vision loss is diabetes, diabetic retinopathy. If you ignore your vision and you have too much of the wrong type of foods, and let's face it, we all know what we should eat and shouldn't eat. We all know we need to cut down on sugar and sugary drinks and highly purified foods. We need to eat naturally and more plant-based than anything else. And diabetes attacks sugar, and insulin imbalance attacks the blood vessels.
0: Mm.
2: Now, the most vulnerable blood vessels in your body are in your retina because they're very small and they fracture easily. So if you have even a pre-diabetes stage, you look at getting a visual check, and I'll tell you how to do that.
0: All
2: that
0: right.
2: can be picked up over 10 years before there's any change in the blood glucose level. And we know that there are probably over 500,000 people in South Africa who have these early warning signs of diabetes. And you know, with diabetes, you can have cardiovascular system breakdown, kidney breakdown, and even blindness and limb amputation.
0: And with children, as well as us as adults, of course, spending more and more time on screen time, how are we able, or how can we rather protect our eyesight and also help reduce the risk of vision problems that we might encounter at a later stage?
2: Well, I don't know if you know that Australia, China, and I believe EU going now, and certainly the UK looking at it, is limiting screen time for children under the age of 16. Because where do you hold your phone?
0: Closer to your eyes.
2: Very close, with your head tilted forward. What is that doing to your visual, how you focus, your visual focus? If you look at the sky, you're changing your focus immediately. Children spend hours with a fixed focus. And what actually happens is the eyeball grows extra long. So they end up with what we call myopia, which is short-sightedness. And in later years, it can actually even damage the retina. Now, we didn't speak about the other childhood inheritance.

0: aged 6 to 12 years old. And the Kids See Free offer includes a free artist, free single vision bangles, lenses, free frames on a selected space. And if you'd like to get that, you can email hoadmin@visionworksoptom.co.za, or you can call them on 010-745-0669.
1: Right.
0: And then we've got participating optometrists all over the country. And if they contact Retina South Africa at 011-450-1181 and ask for the closest participating optometrist in their area,
1: okay,
0: they will get a free retinal screen.
1: All right.
0: And please, it's very important that people take up this offer. A lot of these conditions can be treated, and all of them can be influenced by a healthy lifestyle. And that's the message we want to give. Please, look after your eyes, protect your eyes.
1: And maybe for those people who might not necessarily take advantage of the free screenings that you've just touched on, maybe remind us and our listeners why it's important that they get detected early in preventing some of the avoidable sight loss.
0: Most sight loss, once you're aware of it, it's already too late. For example, with glaucoma, when you start losing your peripheral fields, the retinal damage is already beyond repair. So if you catch every year you go for a retinal check and an eye check, the optometrist can pick up there's perhaps increased pressure in the eye, and it can be medicated. And as we said with diabetic retinopathy, if we pick up those very small initial changes in the retina, you can change your lifestyle dramatically and stop that retinal loss.
1: All right.
0: So, yeah, for children before they go to school, they need an eye check. Then again, when they're in their late teens, and if you've got nothing wrong with your vision, every couple of years, over the age of 40, every year.
1: All right. And lastly, before I let you go, Claudette, talk to us about the support as well as some of the resources and practical steps that are available to help our listeners protect their vision or even live well with sight loss.
0: Can they please contact Retina South Africa at 011-450-1181, or they can email us at headoffice@retinasa.org.za, or they can send a WhatsApp to 082-074-7116. They can also look on our website, which is retinasa.org.za.
1: Out of curiosity, before I let you go, talk to us about the role that sunglasses play when it comes to protecting our eyesight in general.
0: The most damaging light for your eyes is ultraviolet light.
1: Okay.
0: And the most damaging time is from 11 o'clock in the morning to about 3 o'clock. That's when you need to screen out the UVA and UVB light. You do need a little bit of early morning sun. That activates your circadian rhythm.
1: Okay.
0: And also the blue light from screens is very dangerous. So we have a rule, 20-20-20. Look at your screen for no more than 20 minutes. Look away for 20 meters.
1: Okay.
0: For 20 seconds. And blink 20 times.
1: Okay.
0: Protect your eyes.
1: All right. Well, then, thank you so much, Claudette. It was an absolute pleasure chatting to you. Thank you for all the information that you shared with me and our listeners. And wishing you a happy week ahead.
0: Thank you very much.
1: All right. 23 minutes exactly after 10, we wrap up Zigcino Philile. Back again next week with the next segment on a Wednesday morning. And, of course, it's time for us to branch off to some good music. We call it your four feel-good songs back to back. I'm quickly going to pay my bills. As soon as we come back, we get straight into it because we'll be making way for Lorna M to come through and give us our hashtag Woman on Decks. Should you want to come through and play for us a live mix in studio and you happen to be female because this

0: DJs particularly only caters to our local female DJ. If you are a female DJ and like, do you like to showcase your talent, feel free to hop on to Yakim Mavulak Valiwe, that's his name, on his Facebook. And of course, you can also arrange a time for you to either play for us live in studio, or you can send through an email to send us your mix at PhoebeM, M is with a capital letter, at sabc.co.za. Looking forward to having our hashtag Women in Decks for this Wednesday. I'm going to be sharing Lorna's details just before we get into her mix. For now, let's pay some bills and get into your four feel-good songs back to back.
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0: Beautiful music by Nondokozo Mkhize, teaming up with Nomfundo Moore. Absolutely love this jam. It's titled Look Strong. And I played you some Sissy alongside Mafiki Zolo before that one, Amba Naye. Mono, I came through, Is It More Than You? And of course, Burita opened it up for us with Sugundi Klesha. It's your four feel-good songs back to back, taking us right to 18 minutes before you and I wrap things up for the day. And of course, we can't wrap things up without going to our hashtag Women and Dicks this Wednesday. It's a platform that we create for all of our local female DJs either to come through in studio and play us a live mix, or you can send through your mix to phoebem at sabc.co.za. Follow Yakim of Lug Valley, who is the producer of the show, and you can get in contact with him to see if you are not able to come through or to even send us a mix. So those are your platforms. Just like Ulona M, who's going to be coming through in just a couple of minutes. She's running just a little bit late. She's making her way into the building. On Facebook, she is Lona Mbenge. Instagram, you can find her under Lona _ Tiger Yen or Tega Yen. And of course, on TikTok, she's Lona _ Tega Yen, and spelled TAGERYEN, Tega Yen. So those are the handles that you can look out for. And should you be happy with what she's about to give us, you can also contact her on 0836245107. Let me just repeat that. It's 0836245107. And you can also email her at lonajackie@icloud.com. We'll sneak in a quick song, just to give Ulona a little bit of time for her to connect, and then we'll get into our hashtag Woman and Dex as soon as we come back from this.
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0: It's the music of Elaine in the background. It's subtle changes. While we were waiting for our DJ, Mavula, if we can quickly sneak in the generic voice note and have a listen as to what the people had to say this Wednesday morning.
1: Hello, G.
0: Good morning.
1: Yes, ma'am. Mavula at the back. Morning, guys, the studio.
0: Okay.
1: Nguswati lo, a.k.a. Noma. Then the Kwan. Tilape Parawes Okwangok. Tombi, Shelly Naniman. Can I mean? Means the mini light, your music, even the programs, by the platforms in Nizinikayo, clinicians, you can health expertise. See again, I'm a nurse because as you grow, Kaloko, Imalung, Omzimba, Abba, impaired. Yeah, even Amish, so to be specific. Thanks, guys. Continue doing the great work or job for the entire community. Sure.
0: Thank you, Norms. Truly appreciate you, my girl. And we're going to make sure that we bring more of that content to keep you company. Summer Walker, Girls Need Love.

0: You know what I love particularly about this Wednesday is that when I came on, I told you guys that we'd be giving you smooth jams, and that's what we've been doing throughout this whole entire show. It's a Zoe or Chloe in the background with the song title Change, and I played you Nanette. No, I played you Summer Walker before that one with Girls Need Love. And that taken us just to 7 minutes before you and I have to part ways. Unfortunately, Lorna Lawns was in studio with us, but it's just that she came a little bit late for her set, and we only had 10 minutes going into the news. So we suggested that we reschedule for next week. So she's going to come through and spend the last day of the month with us on our hashtag Women on Decks, and be sure to just give it a little bit longer. So maybe she can start at about 10:35 all the way up until the news. Look out for Lorna M. She's going to be coming through and giving us a mix this coming Wednesday. Otherwise, apologies that we couldn't bring you our hashtag Women Decks for today, but you know how we do it. If we don't have the Women on Decks, then we'll definitely serve you some good music, and that's what we've been doing throughout this entire show. We pay some bills, and when we come back, it will be time for me to say my goodbyes.
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2: And on the line is the Naye Upalisa Zono. On this platform, Sine Feature Bizogoba, I see God in you. Where people want to share gratitude and appreciate abantu ababonisandla sika Thixo through izenzo zabo ezimpilweni zabo.
3: Thalesa, I see God in you, Tommy. 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
2: Oh, man. This is just amazing. Thank you so much, Palisa, for being an amazing person.
1: 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I see God in you. A thirst for life, because Christ is life. 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
0: All right, Mavula, I don't know if we have any more voice notes for us to play as we're about to bow out. Well, doesn't look like we had any, but thank you so much for taking time to sit in with us on the show. You and I meet again tomorrow between 9 and 11 a.m. for more of Incoko. I almost said for more of True Experience. And up next, we have then Incoko between 11 a.m. and 12 p.m. Zips coming through to take care of yourself, of course. We are living and loving you with the sounds of Ami Faku. This one is titled Indelendela. Hopefully you and I get to meet again tomorrow between 9 and 11 a.m. For those of you who might not know, I am Baba Lwaqo. I'm also known as Babola G on your airwaves. Thank you so much for lending us your ear. We truly, truly love and appreciate you guys. And may God bless.

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2: Stories making headlines: a medical certificate presented to the Madlanga Commission and High Court dismisses an urgent application by some ANC members. But I am nicely done. Good morning. Starting in Gauteng province. Advocate Thabani Masuku has presented a medical certificate to the Madlanga Commission, stating that his client, tax industry figure Obaba Fana Sindani, is unwell. Masuku has been joined by Advocate Menzi Smelane at the commission this morning. The commission earlier stood down to allow Masuku to consult with Sindani's legal team about this morning's postponement application. Evidence leader Advocate Matthew Tuckerson has not objected to Sindani's absence, but has requested that document evidence be placed on record.
3: What we would want to do is to use today in his absence to fight some of the documentary evidence, so that we don't waste the day, and so that if he hasn't recovered by Monday, there is evidence on record which at a later stage might be capable of, will either be admitted or not. And so I think that the focus of, I'd like Ms. Masuku to know what our position is so that he can use his 45 minutes accordingly.
2: Let's move now to the Western Cape. MK Party MP David Skosana says the police minister Senzo Mkunu ought to be cleared on any wrongdoing over the regular multi-million rand Medicaid 24 tender. Instead, Kosana has advised that old committee that the police chief financial officer, Poleng Dimbane, should be held responsible for the illegal financial disbursement against the requirements of the PFMA. Kuno was placed on special leave by President Cyril Ramaphosa in July last year. The committee is still deliberating on the draft report on its investigation into the allegations made by the KZN Police Commissioner Nhlanhla Mkhwanazi. Skosana elaborates.
4: As a CFO, the PMFA is very clear on that matter. When the money was paid up to 37 million, it was supposed to have stopped there. For the money to be paid up to 50 million, it was completely against the PMFA. But be that as it may, what I wanted to raise is that Minister Senzo Mthunu stopped these payments. And indeed, I must say, and I must concede that the minister did very well when it comes to that matter of payment, of stopping that. And I think Honorable Saul raised that in one of the meetings.
2: The acting National Police Commissioner has ordered that a 72-hour tracking operation be launched to find the gunman who killed 11 people in Komokutu, south of Durban, last night. A group of about 14 people were having a party in the Zigo area when at least three gunmen entered their yard and opened fire. A pregnant woman is among those killed. Lieutenant General Poleng Dimbane has expressed a deep concern over the senseless loss of life. National Police spokesperson Nonkululeko Phokane says Dimbane has urged anyone with information that can help catch the killers to contact the police.
5: There is no place in our communities for the senseless taking of human lives. Police must act decisively, mobilize all available resources to pursue those responsible until they are brought before the court. We are confident that investigators are following a promising lead, which could lead and assist in securing a breakthrough in this case. The motive behind the shooting has not been established and investigations are continuing.
2: Let's now move to Ephondweni and election news. The High Court in Makanda in the Eastern Cape has dismissed an urgent application launched by some ANC members in the province to interdict the party's credit list submission. The members hailing from branches in the Ngubaya Temba sub-region and Alfred Nzo region raised their unhappiness over the processes taken during branch general meetings. Delivering judgment, Judge Suning Runugan said the reasons and details of the dismissal will be shared at a later stage. Siti Mamfeku has the details.
6: The applicants raised concerns that the ANC PEC, Provincial Secretary and Party's SG, contravened to the party's 2026 local government election candidate selection rules, guidelines and procedures. The respondents are accused of flouting the ward candidate list processes ahead of the November 4th elections. While reasons for the dismissal are yet to be given to counsel in the case, the legal representatives of the two members expressed their intention to take the matter to the electoral court. They will file an application to be heard on Friday. Sidima Mfeko, SABC News, Makanda.
2: As we're approaching now, 5 minutes after 11 o'clock, let's recap our top story. Advocate Thabani Masuku has presented a medical certificate to the Madlanga Commission, stating that his client, tax industry figure Obaba Fana Sindan, is unwell. That's it for now. I'll be back again with the next update at 12 for SABC News here at True FM. I am Bapili Samandoloka. Zips is standing by.
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8: 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Sibulela kakhulu kubaphilise Manduluka. Uyabuya with another update ngo 12. Nkosi kakhulu kubaba Rajino yakim umavula kuvaliwe. Bayabuya ngomso with True Experience between 9 and 11. Igama lam nguzizipho Zips Mpophoma, and the producer of the show ngu Silk Damoy. Namhlanje focus yetu is the electoral code of conduct for candidates and voters, with a reminder that the code of conduct will be signed on the 26th of September 2026 and will become effective from that date. So jongalo mcimbi lo. If you have any questions regarding that, 072-999-8092 in number 8 ka WhatsApp. Ungasithumelela voice note or your WhatsApp message okanye usifowunele xa seyifikile iguest yethu ngo-half past ku-086-000-2375. Loyiso, and this one is called Dream About You.
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0: With Dream About You, taking us exactly to 9 minutes after 11 on hashtag Ngoko HRFM, 89.3 to 107.8. Like no one else, and the producer of the show, Ngusok Damoy Namhlanje, we are focusing on electoral code of conduct for candidates and voters. We want to understand, Ndobana, what exactly is the code of conduct? Why do we need it? What behavior is prohibited get special elections? And what happens when a candidate, a political party, or an individual breaches as rules is so jonga lomcimbilo ke namhlanje na ubanga bakukumbuzo now regarding this 0729998092 ku Facebook TRFM and that's TRUFM and the hashtag is hashtag Ingqoko.
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2: What would you say to that educator, you know, who's probably would say, "Ish, the reward system is no longer working. I try being friends with these kids, I try not being friends, I try being hard. At this point in time, I really don't know what it is that could actually work for me."
3: For the fact that they even were able to pick up the fact that, okay, this is not working, it makes them a very good teacher. It's a moment of reflection for that teacher. 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It might be time for you to reset your rules or reset the expectations of your classroom. Have kids involved in the decision-making process as well, because if there's one thing that kids love is being involved, and it's easier for them to also take accountability because they are the ones that said, "Okay, ma'am, if this doesn't happen, this is going to happen," and they're the ones that said that. And going back to the drawing board to see what did not work well and communicate that with the class.
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0: Are we doing enough as a country, as Mzansi Africa, to protect abantu abatsha from your violence?
4: Ukuthi singamadoda sidibane singamadoda sibonakalise ukwanela nodikwa yinto eqhubekayo against abantwana kwakunye nesifazane. 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

are the authority in dialogue, the keepers of truth, the protectors of education. Uthombo Wolwazi. 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

Heritage is the blueprint we rise and thrive on. It is a map and a lamp we carry in our quest for self and nationhood.

Big Hash, Sly, Kabz of the Small teaming up with Leah Butler, and this one is called Uthando. Ahead of that one, we had 320 with Let Me Grow. Trials before that one, Shantae and Hawkeye Simons pulling through, taking us exactly to 29 minutes before 12 on hashtag Inqongwe TrefM, go 89.3 to 107.8 like no one else.

0: as we continue with our civic education episode of the IEC local government election series. Namhlanje, we turn our attention to something that affects everyone during an election period, whether you are a candidate, a political party, a supporter, or a voter. Ifokus yethu namhlanje is the electoral code of conduct for candidates and voters, with a reminder that the code of conduct will be signed on the 26th of September 2026 and it will become effective from that date. Now, sifuna understand ndobana, what exactly is the code of conduct? Why do we need it? What behavior is prohibited in ngexesha elections? And what happens when a candidate, a political party, or an individual breaches as rules as? We'll also look at issues such as political violence, intimidation, bribery, false information, campaigning at voting stations, political regalia, and the use of social media and content creation ngexesha elections. Now, namhlanje ke sizawuncokola naye guest yethu esuka kwa IEC uzosincedisa to unpack as issues and to actually understand what the rules mean in practice. So thetha nayo Ms. Thuleka Kholisa from IEC. Siyafuna ke now to join in the conversation on social media. Siyafumaneka ku Facebook, Singu True FM, and of course the hashtag is hashtag Inqoko. You can call in on 086-000-2375. That's 086-000-2375. Kanye usithumelele voice note yakho on 072-998-092. That's 072-998-092. Namhlanje sincokola naye Mr. Masindi Mosehane from IEC. Mr. Mosehane, masikwamkele enkqubeni, sibulela kakhulu ngexesha lakho. Okay, all right. Mr. Musani, so pina simkhangele just a bit showing ndobani ngaba siyakwazi ukumfumana na namhlanje nchilo that he see we are looking at a very important conversation namhlanje focus here to electoral code of conduct. 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
1: Good morning, good morning kuwe msasazi, ndibulise nakubo bonke abaphulaphuli be-2 FM.
0: Ndifuna siqale apha Mr. Mosehane, you know, let's start with the basics. You know, what is an electoral code of conduct emntwini ongayaziyo and why is it important ngeli xesha le-elections?
1: Thank you, Sasazi. Mhlawumbi, before I respond to your question, mandiqale ngokuthi as we speak on our TVs and nakwi social media, I think also on YouTube, there is an event at Galaga Estate today where the IEC is conducting ilento signing of a code of conduct with all the parties that are contesting the election. There will also be a ballot paper draw namhlanje ezawucacisa ukuba xa uya esitishini ufumane ballot paper yakho, yeyiphi party that you are likely to find at the top of your ballot paper and so forth. Ndibuyele ke kulo mbuzo obubuzile msasazi. I-code of conduct is found ku-section 87 and 88 of the Municipal Electoral Act, and basically it is a code that contains a conduct that is aimed at promoting conditions that support free and fair elections. Elections ke azenzeki nje pha esitishini ngela xesha umvoti engena esitishini eyovota. 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So the code seeks to promote tolerance between political parties na between voters and candidates themselves, create a peaceful political participation and an environment. Kungabikho la nto siyakhumbula mosukudala kwakhona no-go areas just at the dawn of our democracy. So the code tries to ensure that we don't have indawo ezinjalo, okanye conditions ezinjalo as we prepare. There is respect for voters and there is no violence and everything happens with integrity, especially during a campaign. Mandi gcibelise ngelithi msasazi, now that we are in the age of social media, okanye elixesha kuthiwa the fourth industrial revolution, the code ke extends also not only to public or physical spaces, but the code also extends kwindlela esiziphatha ngayo in social media or electronic media spaces.
0: Now, Mr. Mosahane, ndifuna size kwi key responsibilities, you know, that political parties, candidates have, you know, once they participate in elections.
1: Enkosi Msasazi, ingathi umvile uJudge Bileyi ngoku ebebafungisa phaa ebebaxelela uba kulindeleke ntoni kubo kule nkqubo iqhubayo namhlanje phaa eGalaga Estate. Among others, the code okanye the responsibility that parties have, including i-candidates and the supporters, kamandi abantu sebenazo nee-list ngoku, umntu yazazi uba uyi-candidate and so forth. The responsibility yokuqala enkulu abanayo is to ensure that they do not incite violence.
0: Okay.
1: We understand, Msasazi, that when we go to elections, elections, democracy is a market of ideas. Kuzawuphikiswana nge-ideas, ngubani onokwenza ngcono, ngubani onokwenza njani. But in selling our ideas, we must not incite violence or intimidate voters. Any responsibility in SASAS is that when we go to Irali, okanye kubizwa Irali by kuzawuthetha icele elithile okanye candidate ethile, responsibility is to dissuade abalandeli beqela elo not to carry weapons when they go to a political event.
0: Okay.
1: 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Wonke umntu should express themselves respectfully, even na ku social media nzamane ndisitsho Msasazi, and also as candidates and voters, irresponsibility that we have is to respect the right of others, including other parties, to campaign. 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
1: Msasazi zininzi, but ke mandi let me touch on a few mhlawumbi ezibalulekileyo.
0: Okay.
1: Especially regarding abavoti, parties cannot exercise undue influence over abavoti. 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Secondly, Msasazi, among others, you cannot even promise because ngexesha esikulo ngoku njengoba kugayo vote kukhona ezithembiso ezenziwayo uba hayi sivoteleni kuzawuthi. 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
0: Okay.
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0: Okay. Now, Mr. Musahane, you did mention umcimbi we intimidation and political violence. Now, ndiyafuna uyazi ndobana, where does legitimate political campaigning end and prohibited, you know, conduct begin?
1: I think, Musasazi, the best way to understand that ingolu hlobo. Yonke into that by law is prohibited. So umuntu umzekelo ayo campaigner, let's say uyo campaigner ku area ethile azithethe kezo zinto azithethayo, but once kufikelele umzekelo kwinto ye intimidation uyayazi ba hayi yabona ke ngoku lo muntu ndinga in fact ndingayisa le nasemapoliseni uba ndiya intimidatewa ipati ethile.
0: Okay.
1: Okanye i-threats uba hey kuya campaigner apha but there are threats also. Sebeyinyasha ke ngoku i-code of conduct nezinto zonyanzelisa nezothini zonke ezo zinto ezobriber yonke into engathi yophula umthetho sesiyazi uba hayi aba bantu bagqithile ke ngoku i-campaigning bangena kweli cala ke ngoku lokunyelisa okanye ukunyasha i-code and ezo zinto ezo must be raised and reported.
0: Okay. Now, you know, Mr. Musahane, we often see political posters and campaign material ngexesha elections. Now, ithini code of conduct, you know, about ukuzi remove okanye ukuzi destroy or defacing another party's poster or election material?
1: Enkosi Msasazi, in fact, wongeza kulo mbuzo sisandu thetha ngawo ngoku. 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So parties must refrain, even the supporters, from defacing or removing the posters. Because where a person is caught doing that, or a party is caught doing that, kube kono evidence. Ziyakwazi uthathwa ezo zinto zisiwe electoral court, iparty leyo ibanjwe okanye ibe ne punitive measures ezifumanayo ngenxa yaloo nto. So those things are not acceptable.
0: Okay. Now, ndifuna ke ngoku Mr. Musahane size kwi political party regalia and campaigning at or around the voting stations, ne? Now, what should you voters ne political parties understand nge rules regarding that?
1: Thank you very much. Ibalulekile and iyathanda ukonfusa on voting day. Masiqale Msasazi nge voter. Umuntu ozawuya ayoma kwi queue station ayovota. 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
0: Okay.
1: Akazujikiswa lo mntu lowo, uzawungena esitishini avote aphume ahambe. However, Msasazi, we have these people okuthiwa zii-party agents ezideploya ziiparty amaqela ngamaqela eparty okanye i-candidates esitishini. Agents are not allowed to wear any party regalia or anything that has the emblem yombutho walo party while there are agents at the voting station. Ndiza kwenza umzekelo ke msasazi. You may find an agent eya esitishini enxibe isikipa esibomvu. 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
0: Okay. Okay, no, iyavakala. You spoke about the social media, you know, while you were explaining the electoral code of conduct, you know, saying ndobana the electoral code of conduct extends, you know, to independence in the social media, how we behave with social media, the things we say, what we post, and all of that. Kuba ngoku we live kwixesha le social media. Now, ndifuna size ke ngokumcimbi woba, you know, zeziphi responsibilities around if false or defamatory information eyisherishwe mhlambi on social media.
1: Yeah. 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The party that is aggrieved is actually able to take that information or that video or voice note ekhoyo and take it to court to say this is disinformation concerning our party. So kubalulekile uba yonke into information esiyiconsumayo at this time siqiniseke uba siyayicheka ubunyani bayo and we can use some of the social platforms that are there to do that. Umzekelo u-IEC une-agreements among others with the social media platforms as well as u-Real 411 that we can use as abahlali nebhati to verify uba le information siyifumanayo inyani na before siyigqithise msasazi.
0: All right. 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
2: Hashtag True Drive. Would you take isename yenkosikazi yakho or would you allow umyeni wakho to take isename yakho?
3: So the ndithathe isename yenkosikazi wam or igirlfriend wam asoze msasazi.
4: Izinto ngakalo into okokubana abize ifani yam. 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That is sisithethe sasisexhoseni.
5: Let's say kuthiwa she's the last of her bloodline.
6: Yeah.
5: If family is thobe apa kokwenu. 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
6: Oh ba.
5: Ningaziyeka nezonkomo. 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Would you do that for the someone you love?
7: I know for a fact that I saw the senior Lundele Kai. It will never happen.
6: Look, it better doesn't seem like a bad idea. As long as the army fine is at the very end. Yeah, one. I feel like it still has that reverence.
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2: 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Umthombo wolwazi. 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
0: 7 minutes before 12 on hashtag Incoko at True FM like no one else. We have one voice note. Mr. Musahane Maskalweze, some vundoban utini yen.
15: Zut Smolensis.
0: Hi, Mama.
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1: 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You can go straight into the station and akho nto iza kwenzeka kuwe xa uthe hayi andiludinga incedo ndibambile inkqubo yangaphakathi. 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
0: All right, Mr. Musane, ndifuna nje break in nje quickly sibuye siyivale.
8: Eso sangi sikukhumbuza ukuba lixesha le-fresh deals zangolwesithathu ze-Market Day, eSpa Eastern Cape. 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
2: We are the authority in dialogue, the keepers of truth, the protectors of education. Umthombo wolwazi. 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
0: Mr. Musan, masivale nje quickly kule minute sheke nayo. Now, if mna as a voter, okanye nomnye umuntu as a voter, witnesses a code that they believe into bana ibreachiwe, ithini into ke ngoku, you know, what should they do, where should they go, where should they report, zithini consequences kule 1 minute sheke nayo?
1: Okay, msasazi, i-consequences zokubreaka i-code zininzi. There may be fines of up to 200,000. People may be imprisoned. A party may be disqualified from e-lender as candidates. Okanye e-votes zabo zikhanselishwa. Where a voter or even a party sees a violation of a code, there are a number of things that can be done. Manqale ngezi zi glaring zibonakala uba it's not only code yophulwayo but nomthetho. So kwizinto umzekelo zozothreatenishwa kwabantu kanye violence, those can be reported directly to SAPS. Kube khona ke ezi umzekelo defamation of character okanye izinto ze social media okanye defacing of posters. Where these things happen, they can be reported to the Electoral Commission. Sinikwe ne evidence uba kwenzeke ntoni, so that as IEC we assess, and having assessed we submit to electoral court with recommendations of what we see with evidence. Electoral court ke ithathe indawo yayo igwebe apho igweba khona. If not our local offices, umntu okanye party can actually submit their grievances or what they believe are offenses against the code directly with the electoral court for the electoral court to adjudicate in such cases.
0: Mr. Msan, masibulele tata. Thank you so much for joining us. Izawuphinda idibane kwakhona ngomso, inkosi kakhulu.
1: Thank you very much, Msasaza.
0: Thank you so much. Besincokola naye nguMr. Mosahane from IEC. Masibinde sidibane ngomso between 11 and 12 with myself, Zizipho Zips Mpopoma, and the producer of the show, Usilk Damoyo. Baphilise Manduluka is standing by for the news update.
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17: Stories making headlines. High Court dismisses an urgent application by some ANC members and a medical certificate presented to the Madlanga Commission. Zips, nicely done. Good day. We're starting here at Pondwane with election news. The High Court in Makanda in the Eastern Cape has dismissed an urgent application launched by some ANC members in the province to interdict the party's candidate list submission. The members hailing from branches in the Inxuba Yethemba sub-region and Alfred Nzo region raised their unhappiness over the processes taken during branch general meetings. Delivering agent judgment, Judge Sunil Rognan said the reasons and details of the dismissal will be shared at a later stage. Siti Mamfeku has the details.
18: The applicants raised concerns that the ANC PEC, Provincial Secretary and Party's SG, contravened to the party's 2026 local government election candidate selection rules, guidelines and procedures. The respondents are accused of flouting the ward candidate list processes ahead of the November 4th elections. While reasons for the dismissal are yet to be given to counsel in the case, the legal representatives of the two members expressed their intention to take the matter to the electoral court. They will file an application to be heard on Friday. Siti Mamfeku, SABC News, Makanda.
17: Let's move now to other news in Gauteng province. Advocate Tabani Masuku has presented a medical certificate to the Madlanga Commission, stating that his client, Tesindo Ashafiga Opa Bafana Sindani, is unwell. Masuku has been joined by the advocate Menzies Melane at the commission this morning. The commission earlier stood down to allow Masuku to consult with Sindani's legal team about this morning's postponement application. Evidence leader advocate Matthew Chalkasin has not objected to Sindani's absence, but has requested that documentary evidence be placed on record.
19: What we would want to do is to use today in his absence to flight some of the documentary evidence, so that we don't waste the day, and so that if he hasn't recovered by Monday, there is evidence on record which at a later stage might be capable of, will either be admitted or not. And so I think that the focus of, I'd like Ms. Masuku to know what our position is so that he can use his 45 minutes accordingly.
17: Let's move now to the Western Cape. The following story may upset sensitive listeners, including children. The case against 63-year-old Aletta Rose, who allegedly decapitated and killed her elderly sister, has been postponed to the 23rd of October in the Bellville Magistrate Court in Cape Town. Rose is waiting to be sent for mental evaluation. She's at number 4 on the waiting list for psychiatric assessment. The body of 79-year-old Constance Scholtz was found dismembered at her home in Bellville South earlier this year. The accused was arrested following the grim discovery. She remains in custody. Back to Gauteng province, and still in court news, three of the accused in the fraud and corruption case involving alleged underworld kingpin for Simzeket Matlala have been granted bail in the Pretoria Magistrate Court. They include Matlala's wife, Tsakane Claudette Masede, and Given Makofane. The four face charges including fraud, uttering and forgery relating to the alleged use of fraudulent documentation. They were arrested yesterday and their case had been postponed to the 29th of October. Meanwhile, Matlala is expected back in court on the 14th and 15th of October. Exactly now, 5 minutes after 12, let's recap our top story. The High Court in Makanda in the Eastern Cape has dismissed an urgent application launched by some ANC members in the province to interdict the party's candidate list submission. That's it for now. We'll be back again with the next update at 1. For SABC News here at True FM, I am Bapili Samaneloga. Ladies and gentlemen, welcome to Lunchtime Shandis.
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0: Section 5 inzuzoyami kilanzia mshandi Central FM like no one else enkosi kwinda was got 12 noba pili semanduluka enkosi kuzips mpophoma enkosi kubabala G the breakfast team na gwe for joining us namhlanje wena mpisendlini okanye sendleleni usemsebenzini naphi naphi usimamele khona we are back on your radio like we never left and this is that number one daytime radio show CBZ lunchtime shandi
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0: 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Shab Kunjani, South Africa, are you good? Happy Wednesday. Sugule ladies. How are you doing, Wandi? Hey, are you good? Umnandi? 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

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If you're solar today, happy birthday wena.

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4: 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Gotta get checking only 99 days before Suvalu nyaga. 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
0: 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What are your personal boundaries and rules when it comes to finances in a relationship? Ithini indaba ka 50-50 with bills? Do you believe you split wenu 50-50? 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
0: 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What about the monthly allowances? Do you believe into ba ngenyanga lahlela? 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

0: aka Java Babyson 031 Chopper. 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What are your personal boundaries and rules when it comes to if finances, queer relationship? Aninga chatanga. 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Your job is to take care of other things. What are your personal boundaries and rules when it comes to if finances? 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
0: 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What are your rules? What are your boundaries when it comes to mujolo? 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I'm Zalo monthly allowance, my F. I'm Zalo keep the change. 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

0: CBZ Lunchtime, Shadi Central FM, like no one else. This is Pretty Ugly, Maclera Doughboy. Maclera Doughboy. Yeah, I came along with me tea. Ntaka before that one, Atrex House, The Poison, Earful Soul, I came along with me tea. Can't give up now. Don't buy and put a more of your VNs as well as your comments. Come to the best of all our Namkanje. When I was on this joiner, Maskom Kelly Lunchtime, Shadi on this beautiful Wednesday. Imozulia, Fumagotala, Kabera. We're coming to you live from Iconingham Road, Parsons Hill. 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
3: spiritual seclusion is very important for many people and we should not force or coerce individuals who are seeking spiritual enlightenment through spiritual seclusion the fact that he decided not to disclose his personal private secret matters the nature of which that spiritual the nature of which entirely private really should not attract adverse inference
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4: to our political party leaders when you take up the pen today remember that 68% of South Africans remain unconvinced that this work will impact on them it is the confidence you will give when you sign up this morning that will cause them to come and cast that ballot. It is how you address them that will get them out of their households to cast that important ballot in safeguarding our democracy.
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0: favorite songs, man. You know, I want to say, as Nyeza Ngoma Stinger remix, I'll be honest with you, Sada. There are songs out there, and believe it, but as Stinger remixes Ngoma, Ngoma Ngaske, but for an example, this song, I know how much it, mhlamba ufune usebenza the Afrobeat artists, that's why we feature a couple of guys here, and I'm not so slow, man. I believe I'm going to be writing a remix. I'm going to be writing a remix. I'm going to be writing a remix. But again, it is what it is. It is what it is. Because you're going to be writing a one. But please, I'm going to look at the second hour. Your lunchtime shadows. Best of the time. I'm going to represent a fan. I'm trying to see no Siam Tanda. Angani. What's going on, Chuma?
1: I would love to think that, but I didn't hear what I was correlated to, as far as I know, Kepo.
0: Oh, okay, because when you say name, Bangan, I'm like, oh, that means, yeah. I was ready for that one, Okay, I know what you're going to represent us, Lucha Superb. Okay, sorry, Wandi, Uya, Pumfundis.
1: You personal content creator, yeah.
0: Oh, okay. What up, Pastor? Are you good? It is what it is. Siam Tanda.
1: Yes, and
0: kind of born, I'm sure I'm good at us, Manes Bonanas Kiranes Passage, but in the Akarake, depending on Okona, will show. Are you good, my brother?
1: I'm good, but in the appeal, I'm Dabendi, in the Kalas, in the Banzotti, and Peel.
0: Siam Tanda Bangani, where are you from, bro? Because you're going to be by, Mako.
1: I am originally from Cape Town, Nepal. In the Octraic Sembequin, the Logic Track Sembequin. Yes, that's where I was born, Glapo Yong in the Amiakala Kona. And then because of Ukula ke umdu ke uya sondele with the bigger towards the bigger city. Yeah, but then eventually ke spread the wings zakho sizodibana eBhayi, sidibana eGauteng, apho umsebenza khoyo.
0: What are you doing? Because from Indian is to Nyerele, you voiceover artist Leo Sluja, MC, actor, filmmaker.
1: Yes.
0: Then you bunga egg to Mosquizico. What are you doing? Bunga your voice of artist, guy.
1: No, Kiziko, I was a coordinator of a festival and the stage manager as well.
0: So that's as me as in Zai.
1: That's one of the things that I do, yes.
0: Classity multi-talented.
2: Multi-talented!
0: So tell me, man, as and Fluke chooses. But uthando lakho lokuqala lube phi kwezi? Actor, voiceover artist, MC or filmmaker?
1: It'll always be acting. Yonke into yamlezi, everything else that you listed iqale because of acting.
0: Iqale ni?
1: Acting iqale 2010. I was very young at the time. The part of a group, an organization that had an after school program that had umculo, dance, and acting. Kuba ke ndingakwazi ukucula and there was no jive. I chose ukwenza acting. That's where I learned the basics of theater, stage.
0: Okay.
1: So ndikhulele stage and then eventually ke ngoku ndangumntu oya kwi TV, film, and all of that.
0: TV as well?
1: Yes.
0: Tell us more about ama TV.
1: TV, yes, akalobhuti ngoku October.
0: What are you doing at TV ngoku?
1: I am acting there. I'm on a big show that is highly anticipated. Highly anticipated. It's an international collab with local land. So it's by Canal Plus. Wabe a collaborator with Multi Choice, but because ngoku Canal Plus we lendo wa itenga ikambani. So by indwe one ngoku. So the name of the show is called Spinners and season 2 why. Because the show makes season 1 when it came out. Now ingena kumzansi magic.
0: Then the character yakho wena?
1: Dilalo umfana ukuthi ngugatsha pha eginsanyana.
0: Wenza wena ugatsha
1: dad. Yo la out. Aya iva la out. Aya iva dula out. Likinsa bra likinsa. 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Biza yona. Is I've sorted out.
0: Can I tell you something?
1: Mm.
0: U act character ubuginsa.
1: Xa
0: ukujonga ebusweni anibona iginsa da.
1: Exactly.
0: You know why?
1: Yeah.
0: Indinika into ethi akho bantu ba dangerous ngathi ngaba bantu ungasoze umlindele xa umjongile ebusweni. Most people are dangerous because xa umjongile ubona this umuntu omsulwa.
1: Yes.
0: But easy it was enjoy. Yep. Is that what you're doing there?
1: Exactly, yes. Ngiqala uphathigani bra. For the first time, actually having to shoot it. I had training before we started shooting. Ngiqala ubaka imoto espina edriftayo, you know. To make a getaway car. So it was an amazing experience. It was an amazing experience. Something that was different from what I've done before, even on stage.
0: How long did it take for you to prepare for the character?
1: would say about a month, less than a month. Yeah, less than a month, because I auditioned, and then after auditioning, 2 weeks later, Gabriela Kumba Twaba, okay, sure, see, you got the job. And then after that, I had to do wardrobe. But in between all of that, I had a show, Makanda. This was last year. So I had a show that I was doing, and after that, I came back, and I qualified to prepare for the show. So it took me about 2 weeks, I could say, 2.5 weeks to prep for it.
0: Siyamthanda Bangani. Kulan Siyamthandis. Documentary. My poems, my survival.
1: Yo, that was a graduation project. Yeah, when I was doing a course, a filmmaking documentary, in fact, at the Documentary Institution of South Africa, which is also known as IDOCI. It's a institution, it's a gap. So you apply to be part of the program, and it's a 3-month program. So one of the things that Danny Funuyoyens apanagatlegatle ku produce a film. I was not really big on that, but I wanted to produce. So when we have to choose the teams, and I ended up having to direct it. So yes, that was my very first directorial debut. We have one as a director, film director, which was an amazing experience because I worked with an amazing team, an amazing producer who held my hand throughout the process. Because long director when I producer ends Gwenzek. So I had an amazing team who made sure that Divisionum comes to life, and they've respected it. They would always go where I'm going.
0: What does it take out here by a filmmaker, by a producer, by a director? And the preparation go yon ke lendo. If you don't understand.
1: Yo, if you're umdu who's able to think very fast on their feet. Because no matter how much planning and in a banayo, things happen. We have one clan pana asset. And I assume it's the same thing. Nagunika nyo sasazala somewhere outside the studio. You just have to adapt. So it's one of those things, and as a producer, you need to be someone who's able to plan izinto on paper, and then ibe lula to execute also. So it's quite a skill as well, into bakwazi uplana into, and then still execute it to the T.
0: Sometimes uyenza yonke nje lento chomam ufuna ntoni into lo bawuyibona isenzeke life ini kuwe elona phupha intoni ke yonke lento senza.
1: Elona Pupa is to make beautiful stories so that umuntu athi xa ebukela athi siya because of the film ubu actor kuyo kanye nefilm uyenzileyo intshintshe life wam intshintshe indlela endibona ngayo izinto ngoku akanye I have healed. 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That's the end goal.
0: If there's one person ubunokwazi ukuthetha kuye le nto uyithethayo okanye mhlawumbi unokwazi ukuthi ndikule nto because of wena ndayibona le nto kuwo, who's that person? Do you have that one person that unokwazi umcingo unokwazi ukuthi unikile light man lento ndiyifuna unibonisele into yoba iyenzeka le way?
1: Funny enough, it would be someone outside the industry. Inganga umakulwa, my late grandmother. She instilled a confidence. She instilled the superstar energy. She would be the one who says, "Ndobana sutandi back seat, sutandi tlale back, yiba pambile zindweni." You know, always put your hand up. 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Ezindweni, be curious to learn. And da tata londo geleyo, and I use it because before all of this I was an actor, and I was just an actor up until curiosity came. Yoba, no man, see, you can't do movies, you can't do voice work, you've got the voice for it, you've got the skill to plan things on paper, yabona, you do have it.

0: would love to do, enzazinikezela kuyo, and then I'm going to be passionate ngayo, because that's an important thing for me. Ndoba ndibafune be passionate and ndithande. Then okay, that's when I'm going to do my best. I'm going to excel.
1: Yazi umuntu oyaziyo lento ethetha ngayo umva kwalapha ekuthetheni nje into this guy knows what he's talking about. Akayo nto nje ayicinge entloko because funeka ephendule eradweni. 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
0: In fact, I always say this to directors and sebenza nazo, that my wish is for anyone and everyone who's part of the project, whether we cinematographer, operate camera, whether ngumuntu osisecurity in the setting, I wish that le project ivula amathuba beyond what we're doing for them. Kumthandazo wam nje lowo, to be able to say ndoba le film, it opened doors for me that I never thought it would. Because some of the films that I've done, they've opened loma tuba for me. So I'd love to extend the same thing to the next person who's part of the project.
1: Siyamthanda. I think I'm going to go on a person in the respect among you. No. Damn. Okay, there's a friend of mine. Ubone into basa besincukula nawe namhlanje. And then wathi kum slow kanibuzelele question.
0: Okay.
1: Kanibuzelele question siyamthanda. Slow jalo umuntu une film ebiza Quantum. Uproducile wa actor naguye.
0: Yes.
1: Right? It premiered globally at the New York Africa Diaspora International Film Festival in 2024. Was it 2024?
0: Yes, November 2024.
1: And in 2025, it premiered locally at the Joburg Film Festival. Tell us about Leander, because I didn't know. We tell them to it, Magasbadi said in Galambadla. And New York Africa Diaspora International Film Festival. Kanjani manje boy?
0: Andifuna nje ungatsho ke ba ibidlala pha ne films ka Dr. John Gani,
1: Nothing But the Truth.
0: Plus ne film a producer a Bomb Shelter, I think it's called Back in the Moon. So it's zidlala zonke pha as one of the as some of the films as suka South Africa.
1: Ne film ekuthi nguwe kula list you.
0: Yes sir. Hayi andifuna nje ungatsho.
1: Poison uvange imoto njani? Poison yedwa imoto uhamba ngayo, because come on Poison. I mean awukwazi bona efilim ezawudlala okanye ezawume ecamke kwifilim zizal ujohn Kani umfana uvange gari njani boy ungbi hike boy
0: salindimaiti ikhuphe garaji. Anyways, the film is called Quantum. It's directed by Anele Kekriwe. It's an amazing guy that I work with. The first movie that I did was with him. He wrote and directed it, and I've been the producer. So this one, it was the biggest that I've done, because the storyline, it was quite big. The cast also, so we had to bring some of our cast members from Joburg, you know. So yeah, man, it was a wonderful experience, and that really opened so many doors for me, I don't lie, as a producer, as an actor as well. And I think it also earned me some respect, peers, colleagues as well, in the industry, because now it premiered locally up at Joburg Film Festival, like you just said, which is a very big and reputable festival. So it was an amazing experience, also having to be flown up to Joburg, accommodate, just show up for the movie and have your moment. Red carpet, for you guys to take pictures, Q&A session. So it was an amazing experience, and I've learned a lot during the project.
1: See ya. Talk to me again for now. Oh, yes. I forgot to tell you something. I come to my Mamelodi show. It's just me and you. So, so feel free to say whatever.
0: Okay.
1: Ne? What do you think of... Do we have a film industry in Eastern Cape? Do we have an industry, a Snokazoguti film industry, Apekaya? And what do you think of industry, Yetunje, a film, Apekaya?
0: Apekaya?
1: Eastern Cape, yes.
0: I feel like there's a potential.
1: Okay.
0: There's a huge potential. For the fact that Kubeko isn't as sensual up. Qabeqa the Empire, yeah. Even way before that, Uchacha was shot here.
1: Yeah.
0: We are born and

0: Nephilim short films that has been shot here, but ezinye zazo have not made it out. Kukhona ezinye ifilimu ezidlala on local channels. Yeah, well, so there's a huge potential and it still needs to be uncovered. It still needs to be uncovered.
1: Shota ngandoni?
0: Ngemali buti.
1: Shota ngemali.
0: Imali qha into eshotayo.
1: Do you think ukungabikho kwemali, is it because akho bantu bo investor okanye abantu abano investor don't understand what does it mean to invest into?
0: I think kunga understand about what it means, and because most of the time ibanga abantu abazi osomashishini, you know, abanezimali and would want to invest in something but by expected return of investment. So apakuthi kengoku it's quite a risk, if I have to say into ba invest a good, because nathi siyazifilimi zophelela phi. Sisazama uyiphusha ba iyodlala kwi channels like oko SABC, sithengise ko SABC kezinye izitishi as well that are competing, uyabona. So it's a risk, but la ithe yasebenza, it's worth it. It's worth it, but most importantly, I would say it should not be about the money, but more of what you're trying to do. Galondole. Because there's a lot of kids, I've got friends and colleagues abalapha apebhayi who are working in the film industry as well. Abanye baba had to move to Cape Town, abanye had to move to Joburg. Yeah, bona. So why the need to move? What are ikhona potential apa? And apa ke the locations, they're beautiful. They're beautiful.
1: I mean, ngandiyenza steering. Come on, you produce. Ngandiyenza steering. Fundisi, kawuthethe nyani, Fundisi, you are my boy, man. Come on, Fundisi. Ku-440 uyandikwaza ba ukwaza mos into ba silutsha bese siyamthanda. 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
0: Ikhona kanti.
1: Serious?
0: Ikhona film enisebenza kuyo.
1: Then an eight ukuqhubeka the empire, boys. I was there, boys.
0: Really?
1: Yeah.
0: Wow.
1: Then ukuthi nandi igayini.
0: Igayini.
1: Yeah,
0: boys. Njengomfundisi wengudoctor naye ba.
1: Please, man, if there's any film, man, let me know.
0: No, definitely. It's something that we're working on, and it's a funny shit.
1: Yeah.
0: Yes.
1: I'm in, so I'm in. I mean, this is terrific. Boy, this is terrific. So, see, before let you go, my brother, where to from here, man? We don't know what's coming. So that squaz glandi, that squaz ibuke, if there's any film coming, upizin don ngoku.
0: Glanda buteke ayo show lina sahleba. Titi manduk sebele na mge. Ikona indo.
1: Mantob, yes.
0: Ikona indo esubu Hollywood akha. Ezayo. That I just did recently. Dishte kapa. With some of the big names. That's a Hollywood.
1: Eh?
0: Yes.
1: Ah, see.
0: Hollywood. And some of the best local artists as well, the Grim de la Grim Zalabimzans. I've worked with them on the film. It's a kubekega ushuta ngoku. I think ba shoot a Portugal ngoku. So ba shoot a South Africa, ba shoot a Botswana, ba shoot a le a Portugal. And then ke, I think it's a Puma in the next year or two. So you corner in the zayo.
1: Listen, I'm not somebody selling and you're going to take che. I will talk about commands. Tell me, Cleveland, you know, commands. You can also be a fan. Ah, Joseph, you know, we're standard.
0: I know the corner. Trust me, the corner.
1: How do we support you, man? How do we follow you with social media platforms, even for bookings and with MC as well,
0: yes,
1: man? Since I'm trying to book, because I'm going to tell you now, appearances. But not appearances. Appearances, I'm going to tell you.
0: Social media yam ke yonke ndingu @imcia_b, ku Instagram lowo, ku Facebook, ku TikTok @imcia_b, and ku Facebook ngu Sam Thanda bangane. And then ke kibhayo zam i-email address yami khona bhaxa ufuna undibhuka ndibe ngu MC okanye mhlawumbi ufuna ndizovela nje. Yebo.
1: Umamela ndomculo.
0: Umculo? It tastes them, like I said, it's very different.
1: Okay,
0: it's very
1: cool.
0: Different.
1: I wanted to choose between the two songs. Black Coffee Nomsagi, Wish You Were Here. Oganye. Liyama Panzi. Lose Control.
0: Black Coffee. Black Coffee Nomsagi.
1: Thank you so much, Mom. See, I'm Tanda. Wakabanga. Niklanti Mshandi. Siabulela, bra. All the best. Ungabayeke, my brother. And I can't wait to see you. And I can't wait basically film you too, because again, the corner, I wardrobe. Ungawarige wardrobe. Ndimnandi, ndi grand. 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I understand. Thank you so much, Mziana.
0: Thank you for having me.
1: Thank you, man. Niklanti Mshandi, Central FM. Like, no one else. See, I'm Tanda Bangani. beautiful story, man. Celebrating our very own Kilantiam Shandis. Pal, stand up. Black Coffee Msaki, wish you were here.

0: Energy checked. Vibes certified. Chaos controlled. You are rocking with Sluja the multi-talented on Lunchtime Shandies like no one else.
1: Hi, this is Professor, a.k.a. Motenjo Jimali. 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Watch!

0: Tengo mi tea, wish you were here. Kula siyam shadi sentu FM right now. Stand by and bring up my efforts. Siyam esas kaftineni, nengo me zimbi, nenza kuneka zona. Enye kawandi, enye yam. 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
0: Kala your scaftin on lunchtime shandies. 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
3: best of three molweni ema Why listening?
0: How are you doing?
3: Good and shiny.
0: God is good. I'm kind of telling you some of Eastern Cape. Two ladies that say Eastern Cape.
3: Gebecha.
0: Gebecha. 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No. Fune ingoma kabisa no lusta ba jaivise. No wonder. I got a meeting him to lead. So it was better than going on a grand one.
3: Hey, ding ding ding ding ding ding ding ding ding ding ding ding ding
0: ding ding ding ding ding ding ding ding ding ding ding ding ding ding ding ding ding ding ding ding ding ding ding ding I'm going to go to the house. To accommodate them as well. Okay, about Faga Nabo. I don't know when, how, but I know as the super prod will make a plan.
3: Yo, that was the super prod. That's not like mom. Family. No, go and jenjalo.
0: Two songs, Sadas. If you're getting a main one, ladies are say, Kabeha, Zombie Nez, and Tell Me Mona Nobisa, producers, and good TJSK, and Yangu Lusta, but Chivis and Wanda. It's too much. Come on, I'm meeting him to a little. Must even go into my Iping Gomay Tanda, because Gomazim, I'm calling everyone, I'm calling him. Scanning Wagabana. Okay, I'm getting him, Kala. Gum.
2: Kala, you're stuffed in on lunchtime shandies.
0: That is a VN 0723 980 92. Sivalenge, because Goma Pangi 5 minutes before 3.

0: too much. 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I don't know why, man. Now that the Mamele Lengo, Majumba, everyone was in my Gamele Kubu computer now, Mamele and Gazin, but Mamele and Gazin, but Kale, Benta, my man. Now the Mamele and Gazin, Tebes, or Guti. Okay, which one is this one now? All I can say is. 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and the number two Sluja and said, Dude, you out here, I'm Sonobo Kashani. Number two Sluja, Sob Sonobo Kashani, Emma Beshe. Seven guys is in Matilo, and I said, Sluja, and I'm going to do number one out song number one. Thembi Mona and DJ SK. Susa Konke. Very little bit, the song number one. The Lape Woma, Gabeha. 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Di Mr. Bono, please, wrap the show with track number two out yam. Track number two is, Bisa, Luster Bajai Visa Nwanda, Gim Choli. 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Ere itwe?
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0: 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Manya this is Charlie's track number two, Sluja, na kukanya mpitikezi. Song number one, Sluja. 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What about you? Yeah, pinko mabola, spale ngayo na mtanje. 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Was getting one guest gomazimbini, often as falling guy show yet to punk 5 minutes before 3. 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
1: Your top stories at 2. Manamela hails new NSFAS application portal, and the consumer inflation rises to 4.4% in August. Good afternoon. Higher Education and Training Minister Buti Manamela has described the new NSFAS application portal for the 2027 academic year as a milestone. Manamela and the NSFAS board briefed Parliament's Portfolio Committee on Higher Education and Training on the readiness and effectiveness of the new portal. He says the system takes a holistic approach to funding applications, covering registration, accommodation and verification of applicants' eligibility, among other requirements. Manamela says the new system is aimed at improving the overall funding application process for eligible students.
2: We must assess readiness across the full process: application, verification, funding decision, appeal, registration, accommodation and payment. Opening the portal is an important milestone. Readiness must then be demonstrated through reliable performance at each and every stage. We've engaged the board on these matters, including governance, stability, executive capacity, the financial position, outstanding payment, and also student accommodation. Our engagement provided an opportunity to address immediate priorities and the institutional arrangements required.
1: The annual headline consumer price inflation, CPI, rose to 4.4% in August from 4.3% in July. That is according to figures released by Statistics South Africa this morning. The August figure marks the sixth consecutive month that inflation has remained above the Reserve Bank's 3% target. Stats SA attributes the increase mainly to higher housing and utility costs as well as transport. Stats SA chief statistician Patrick Kelly says food price inflation also increased for the first time in 9 months.
3: Annual consumer inflation increased to 4.4% in August, from 4.3% in July. Food and non-alcoholic beverages inflation quickened for the first time in 9 months, and fuel inflation continued to ease. Annual food and non-alcoholic beverages inflation rose for the first time since November 2025, climbing by 1.1% in August from 0.9% in July. Categories with higher annual rates include fish and other seafood, climbing to 7.5% from 6.6% in July. Milk, other dairy products and eggs, up from 1.9% in July to 2.1% in August.
1: The Community Policing Forum in KwaMakhutha in KwaZulu-Natal is calling on government to expand the local police station amid concerns over drugs and illegal firearms in the area. This follows the shooting of 11 people, including a pregnant woman, by three gunmen last night. Police say they are not ruling out gang rivalry as a possible motive. KwaMakhutha CPF chairperson David Mamba.
4: I think the major problem that we're having at our area, especially KwaMakhutha and surroundings, is the illegal drugs, illegal firearms, as well as illegal drug shops. So of which, if our government would also maybe try and enlarge our police station in order to be a brigadier station, maybe we can have a better with our community.
1: The Nelson Mandela Bay Metro in the Eastern Cape says everyone has been safely evacuated from the municipal building that caught fire earlier today in Gqeberha. Fire and emergency services are investigating the cause of the fire. Nelson Mandela Bay spokesperson Sitembi Sosoyaya says the building will remain closed for the rest of the week.
5: No injuries have been reported. The building will remain closed and no one will be permitted to enter until Friday, the 25th of September, while safety assessments and investigations are conducted. The municipality urges the public to rely on officials and avoid speculation about the incident.
1: Recapping the top story, Higher Education and Training Minister Buti Manamela has described the new NSFAS application portal for the 2027 academic year as a milestone. Manamela and the NSFAS board briefed Parliament's Portfolio Committee on Higher Education and Training on the readiness and effectiveness of the new portal. For SABC News on True FM, I'm Siseko Kondile. More news at 3.
6: This is the Lunchtime Shandy. So come to say, no focus, everything wrong. No airbags, apa si jaiva njenga madoda.

0: 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best neck girls as a bye. Nana plant is then you girl as a bye could represent her. She goes by the name of Lady Zo. Yes, no good and I know can't check my shadis could represent her. Nengo Mayake, as I was visa yo naike mala it game is on. There's a project that seven zakuyo. Somebody said angayo yonke and leyo south angay, south angwapana mchanje glantiam shadis. Sibisa u represent her. Ungalibalike when in the sifuna ku ilula imnandi. Yes, cousin into ba. Out of 10, we rate one. And why you unique is score unique as one? If we need a 7, yes, president of our, we need a 7. If we need a 5, why we need a 5?
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0: Representing Ikabeha, ladies and gentlemen, let's welcome the beautiful, the multi-talented, Lady Za. Hey, my friend.
3: It's me and other guys. Omnye was at Jeffrey's Bay. Omnye gulun, you know, ulun di was at Jeffrey's and kona lo alape pay. Level kama like almaske lo si nezanda mona again. But yeah, I gali miti ag.
0: Oh, mara steering go. I'm here to represent the ladies.
3: Not at all, because the problem in the genre and in Lalayo, it's male dominated. So I know that Ubu means babo ngama tota. So if pressure and benign, and you feel proud, that when I talk and Zababoni Sabam and Pinole and the other names I ask.
0: And I don't want to lie, yeah. Man, you're killing it. You know, as someone who has experienced in the Ugbukela when Udala, he said Zako, Amfana, you are killing it, Joe.
3: Thank you so much. Thank you so much.
0: Ladies are Zanele Kuma. I come to the feature, my friend, good representer. So, what pick us up?
3: Dizalele Abepai, Kwaza Kele, Kulele Kwaza Kele, Contrast Totopai, Meke, and Joke. And with the lapai, think also in your bride. Kwabepai, Dafuna Lapepai, and Gidam Jens and Abepai, but in Hoke, I'm currently based in Motherwell.
0: Okay, all right.
3: So, the moving on sending Tala Kolakala.
0: You specialize Deep House, Soulful House, Afro House.
3: Yes.
0: If you choose one, you can choose one. choose one and uzayidlala ubomi bakho bonke between the three unga choose
3: It will be between the Afro House and Deep, but it depends. The problem is it depends. Mood, yeah, bo. So in a Deep House is a mood setter, and then the Afro House when it's upper tempo. So yeah, ballet to sing, yeah, bo. And then getting over Deep is so for the jazz is for Stanley Chow. And poly lena mazita, when I land in his memele after we drink, plastic and the baby, and the money into softy, yeah. Well, so it will depend. I know Tiba Tina is la yot running door because yeah, did you do one go, yeah. Well, otherwise, I think why he ate Sam Gogman tea deep.
0: So I'm telling us, so much. So when it's HM, you know, there's I love the fact that in Ngogola now we're going to say booze because, there's this new trending topic, and I'm the topic and you don't know, but Apple and the demo some piano sound to fill up FNP Stadium,
3: yeah.
0: And the debating is can deep house DJs fill up such a stadium?
3: I anything is possible to me a life in anything because Naboma Porisa Ebengayaz it was gonna fill up. Yeah. So you take risk life in ya konindo. So if you believe in something, I think it will happen in Genze Kanindo. Overseas the American and Zenzeka, but I'm pretty sure in South Africa it can happen.
0: It can happen. Yeah, all right, cool. Let's say we are planning that fill up Nelson Mandela Bay Stadium, right? And Sifuna Ibezi Deep House DJs. Give me your top five. We South Africa or not must be a corner. Glow event like top five or not is lucha. If my corner aba, definitely crowd will be there.
3: Yeah, definitely. I think it's a pioneers. Pioneers, a deep house that will pull the crowd, or crystals, or Vini Da Vinci, or China music, the likes of them, like those people who are big enough. Otherwise, and again, of course, it's Eastern Cape is not the main thing. Kulandu ka with deep house. You see, Alekisha when it comes to that, and Nyaku house. But slowly you are getting up there, yeah, boss. Yeah, the momentum, So it will be impossible for us to host a deep house up here in Dubai. Like, it hardly gets full of events.
0: Imagine the stadium.
3: I get you.
0: Ladies are gonna see I'm sharing this on a single yard case no golangai right now. The game is on. Some people, ladies are Bagwazi as a DJ. Not so many people about family and then Gomazako per se. Even though Ingege Kala would drop a single and go, you understand? Tell us about you being an artist now, being someone who produces umculo. The love and is it the pressure or if women are going to the city? You know what, girl? Uslalom kulom na disfuna zake ngomango. Was it even into njalo kanya mchana video dropping goma has been something that jali kone ngonde niyako.
3: But I think it's in my blood. You know, nitanda yo. And angalo uku drop up lonya ka ispini pozi EP lan di kumbi. But anga dropi I out pa yet. So I've been dropping singles and the EP. So the kale 2022. Yeah, okay. So a friend of ours like now told me, I think it's time for you to get into production because we see you on the potential when it comes to that. And so I have also it's still so mummy and I understand I sound in the younger land. Yeah, so na person in a studio. Well, critical and guazovens, I would talk on my culture because I'm a lot of parties. I can tell you this is what Ingo Miami should sound like. The city man, I know you're wrong, only do this and this. You need elements, you need guitar, you need don't do any abona. So, in future, and you food the langa party, it's a it's something that ngidalule nayo yabo. So I coincide enzima kumndondo, and it's something engithanda uyenza. I don't get, even today ngiphuma kwampile ngandikuyo ndiyaphuma ndizongena straight as studio because ngine EP yam eyadigain eyeTwistep neAfro endigqibezelayo ke yona. It's final qha ngezi-touch ups. So since Chobana, once you get into production, you'll never go back. Uzofuna ukwenza more. Now you are on the left.
0: I know it.
3: This is you. I need to add this. I need to do this.
0: Ladies, uyayazi yona nto mnini betha yintoni mtshanam? 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
3: sana release it.
0: Brad, you know how many songs endinazo and zonke nento ethi ingase ndifumane ikhiphu ingase ndifumane igidi ethile manabo ingase xa ndimamelisa umntu athi umntu yedude iphuma nini the way you understand.
3: Amen. Never gets done.
0: Unayi into ethi uyi-perfectionist nawe ngelo hlobo?
3: Yes, I am. You know me. 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

0: forum and the challenge is relevant. I need to meet up and go extra and extra and extra. Yeah, but so if you are going to often by professionals, so you need to go all out. Yeah, but sustain it, you know, it's a little land house when it's a little.
1: Ladies, take out your time, my friend. What is Luja? Nango, I'm in the studio because I'm busy cooking EPM. Who's in studio? Sevens and Abana studio. Are there maybe collaborations? Are there maybe vocalists, DJs, producers? Who do we have? Project.
0: Is it the one in Clyde? No, it came is on the feature show fan of such a Dustman Cave.
1: Right? This is the song we're gonna play for Abantu Mara. The one in Clyde, send the by penga. Lay in Clyde and Kai forgot to send the by heat. Clean. Tell me, man, who do you have a good project? Clyde?
0: Clyde, good daughter tools.
1: I'm
0: I was in Joburg, and I was like, Nizaiva Nayo, it's gonna be part of the project Yamdaye, Daughter Tools. And then we have also Ulikozi Bati Nayo, So I don't know if again was the last guy from Mozambique is gonna jump on because he been busy night game.
1: My friend, I'm super proud of you, man. As we bali sa yonke lendo, I'm excited. I can't wait for your release, yayo. When are you planning to release yonke lendo?
0: I think by end of October, if it's not 1st of October, because I'm going to invite you as well for listening or launch.
1: Please.
0: It's happening this month. Nendo, in these are good creatives. It's about busy, man. It's about hectic. Yeah, well. So, invite people who are in to creative space. And then you guys go and connect, exchange numbers, Nendo, Younger Lando, engage. We're trying to grow
1: in industry.
0: So, because it's when it comes to and then we're waiting for Raban Basnoide. We need to work together in order for us to move forward. Yeah, well, since even in Great Project Family, I work with people who say, it's in Cape Water Fred, the King, and I say, look at ending, since we're Chobana. They need to look by the is talent the Eastern Cape. I think I just said to my Funeso Tato, Mr. Taylor, Funeso Tini. They need to take us and book us as according to talent.
1: Because
0: we possess like highly skilled.
1: Joe, it's too much. It's too much, Joe.
0: Game is on.
1: What is this song about? Dustman Cave. What is this song about? Listen, another thing that I forgot to tell you is that sizayidlala le ngoma and abahlale bazayimamela basichazele baba kinga ntoni ngale ngoma.
0: Okay.
1: And,
0: so the game is on. I in a vocals, it's instrumental. It's very, very chill, it's deep house. So it sounds in Mamela, you're fucking away, Okanye, the Shelly Lake, you could picnic, with festival, Niafika, Nifaka Eve, Tulose, your colors, Mamel, Nisoni, and Mako, and

0: so it does it's chilled. 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I'm an Yandi calendar. We are going somewhere. So the same situation, it doesn't have four colors, it's just a beach. It's on the layo.
1: They will love it. On.
0: Yeah. They will love it.
1: Chanam project uthenga phuma ngo-October sijongile siyilindile. How do we support you, man, for bookings? You are a DJ as well. Are producing nje ingoma zodwa sikwazi ngodlala ingoma ezimnandi kwi clubs. How do we book you? 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
0: Okay. 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
1: nice one man
0: yeah
1: ladies thank you so much for your time my friend
0: thank you so much for having me
1: ufuna uthini ke supporters zakho ufuna uthini kubantu bonke abakuthandayo
0: yo Tony the bass speechless yes and because and dilapha njengabantu Tony bas supportile it's like for the past years people industry people ndawo ngabo bayan supporta bayaya ku show ezikhutshwe imali inkosini guys there was this other time abantu base East London bona dlala khona yo aduru loke
1: kutho uthi ali boy Tatur.
0: We need to pay. We need to get paid because for our sponsors and then nabalobenza event. Yeah, well, so bad babhatala bandlala umculo yakhela yonke lanto leyo. 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
1: I'm proud of you, Mtshana.
0: Yes. Yeah.
1: You're going to be a teaser on my chat. That's it. Hey, it's you I'm done. You're going to be a that's it. Bye, man. Bye-bye. I love you, man.
0: Thank you so much. I'm so glad to meet
1: you. Thank you, ladies. It's too much. Representer. I love her, man. Come here, stand up, man. It's your very own. 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Representer. 072-3098092. Out of 10, uinika bani? Unique as a score, unique as honor, and also now that in Gena's vocals, happy vocalist are gonna end up a feet up.

0: Kabeja, stand up. It's your very own. Ladies are Gulanzi, I'm Shandy Central FM right now and ask, please do rate it out of 10. We need a band lingo, my CBZ representer. Congo les dadu, says no one artist is there to his koi, Ethan Cave. See the kind of zenders, go mazim nandinazo, my guess even about. Because you are busy cooking out there, Mpana. What are you cooking?
1: Representing
0: Kasilako
1: on the
0: Lunchtime Shanties. Representing Kabeja. I'm going to play it for the second time. Phoneza voice notes 072-399-8092. Imamele. 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Masikhangele lose out in the radio. Nimoleni ngapha.
2: Yes, Mute.
0: Hey, Boot.
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0: 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Ladies on, game is on. Alongside Dust Man Cave.
1: That is a strong statement coming from a person who has given their life.
0: I deep house gods in oh my goodness. I deep house gods in Abbas Mwalin Tlo. What do you know about Goy? As dive is as born as in Tlo Koko, petty class, 1 o'clock, 2 hours.

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1: okay nguqungqulo mbawelayo
2: Pusucha, like Abona Umlandi, Kayan, about now, they say. Travel Kumpasucha, like the other party, and the other part of the party, Taman Manicha, and your friend, and you.
1: Oh,
2: and your return to the ship, let me be a little town to be in there for Tataman, best fresh.
1: Okay. 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
2: Sota Sucha.
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0: I can't wait for EP. I got to eat, baby. It's too much. I can't believe it, man. Oh, game is on. Alongside Dust Man Cave. Game like SMB's ladies are all the way from Ekurhuleni. It's too much. Deep house. Kalaga man, Mvani Radio. God is trying to give you a time shot. He says, with the unsigned artist, the city, Kuba Kaspatin Komayako, Saimamela, Sukazi, let it bust and don't because one thing in the Yazi and Andy Tembileo, and your listeners, the Shandis is that Bangabadaba honest, Bangabadaba Kayo, Bangabadaba Kazan and Galin, Delinda by Ivangayo, Koregas Konivians, Zako's Koyans, the Kangarilla, Southern Dobanda Batina, Kalam Zuzuman Kevin Siakwal Ghana, CBC Shandis. Hello.
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0: It's BK Mona Lisa, Riddle Zayo, JD Music. Alongside him, Tom Nand, the Kamanaka Miti Kanyis, our Grand Champ Shani Central FM, like no one else, Sunday Legenda Baziga 3, Sunday Lemyango, Sunday Leguvala, Kuningi, Jesada, Kasmuya, SMS, you can get any comments as well as your voice notes. 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
1: My heritage is captured by the pen of Soga, my prayer in the lyrics of Sontonga. I am the past, present, and the future, like no one else.
0: Like no one else. Last time, Shani Central FM, like no one else. 10 minutes before. Big Andy say, Bamba say, Valley, and I'm trying to get it the number one afternoon drive show. Tembela say to Ensane Lenonga Uza. I say to hello. Hi, Papa. All right, when I'm just on the glad time, Shani's night convoy, Bessie Nagas, was he fool and he show you to. Sometimes it's no color about the boundaries and rules. As near as the policy relationship, Gumtim we mali. Olegi malem tu inunga ibuis. Kubo sitting in malem tua kwa isora wait. 70 simalunga kangu ucho. Yeah? Especially kanga choluang, yon kanga chatuanga sata. I want us to talk about. Rules and boundaries on us wena ngokwe mali kwe relationship. Zezipesa ke rules. Zezipesa zindo kona endo ba andi ngeni ke lesto lang. Nasuta, this is how I do the way. And yan sebenze na ngenjele ndi enzanga. 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Akwa zuta bise. Ithini into kwela kicala sawta kulo mcimbi? Zithini zakhe rules and the boundaries when it comes to finances good relationship? Do you believe ku 50-50? Ba share 50-50? Do you believe ku 50-50? Ibills? Ithini indaba yobolekana imali nokubuyiswa kwayo? And how much is too much? We boleke. No matter how much one, but I will not boleke. We sing a chat and we will boleke. Malazi. 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
1: The top stories are three, Reserve Bank to announce interest rate decision, and the police top brass vow to solve Kwamakuta mass shooting. Good afternoon. The South African Reserve Bank's Monetary Policy Committee is expected to announce its latest interest rate decision shortly. The repo rate is currently at 7%, while the prime lending rate is at 10.5%. Analysts expect the MPC to increase interest rates by a quarter of a percentage point. The decision comes after the annual headline consumer inflation rose to 4.4% in August, up from 4.3% in July. The ruling on taxi industry figure Opa Bafana Sindane's application to postpone his appearance before the Madlanga Commission will be handed down on Friday. Evidence leader, advocate Matthew Chaskelson, argued that Sindane's urgent court application to interdict his subpoena was unnecessarily delayed and that its urgency was therefore self-created. Chaskelson says the pending court proceedings are not a valid basis for a postponement, particularly as the application could be struck off the roll for lack of urgency. He says the commission's program is already tight and further delays could affect its ability to complete its work.
2: And our program is tight. We can't, it's not just that we can't give double the time to witnesses who don't want to be here. We can't give 50% more time to those witnesses. We won't finish. And we do need to finish.
1: Higher Education and Training Minister Buti Manamela has described the new NSFAS application portal for the 2027 academic year as a milestone. Manamela and the NSFAS board briefed Parliament's Portfolio Committee on Higher Education on the readiness and effectiveness of the new portal. He says the system takes a holistic approach to funding applications, covering registration, accommodation and verification of applicants' eligibility, among other requirements. Manamela says the new system is aimed at improving the entire funding application process for eligible students. Acting National Police Commissioner Puleng Dimphane says police will get to the bottom of the mass shooting that claimed the lives of 11 people in Kwamakuta, south of Durban last night. About 14 people were attending a party in the Ziko area when at least three gunmen entered the yard and opened fire. Dimphane was speaking to Parliament's Portfolio Committee on Police, where she briefed MPs on the first quarter crime stats for the 2026-2027 financial year.
3: We issued an instruction that the 72-hour activation, tracking activation be made in this regard. This comprises of a multidisciplinary team that will track this, to including intelligence. This is unacceptable, Honorable Chair, as well as Honorable Members. We will get to the bottom of this and we will bring those that are responsible for the killing of these 14 people to book.
1: And lastly, a memorial service from music rights activist Owen Glovo is underway in Randburg, north of Johannesburg. Glovo was found dead with gunshot wounds by residents of Thokoza on Gauteng's East Rand last week. He was allegedly hijacked and kidnapped in Katlehong while fetching his wife from church. Veteran music promoter and Glovo's industry friend Vusilo has called on police to work tirelessly to ensure those responsible for his murder are brought to book.
4: I would also request our government to make sure that the people who are behind the alignment of Owen are found as soon as possible, so that if they may be, it was we are family, but also for the dealers to know exactly what are we facing with, who are we facing with.
1: Recapping the top story, the South African Reserve Bank's Monetary Policy Committee is announcing its latest interest rate decision. The repo rate is currently at 7%, while the prime lending rate is at 10.5%. For SABC News on True FM, I'm Siseko Kondile. Headlines at 3:30.
5: I'm the only one at this table who's the best in the world.
6: Well, we are now well and truly deep. Well, not really deep. We are just starting out with the summer of cricket in South Africa. The Test and ODI series between the South Africans and the Australians will get underway quite soon, starting, of course, with the one-day international series, which will start tomorrow. Speaking of that, one of South Africa's stalwarts, David Miller, has said, Zanzi, I am here and I am committed to this team, njengoba siyama siyak World Cup. You're going to get that sound from David Miller. Plus, unfortunately, I have some bad news, more injuries from South Africa. All this later at 3:30.
7: Yo, that boy. Damn. Yo. He like blew me away. He blew me away.
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0: The A-Class DJ on this one, jumping up with Ginger Stone, Matty Fola. It is 10 after 3, Russia and True FM like no one else. It's a Wednesday! How is you? Under the circumstances of the circumferences aligned parallel to each other. Or, yeah, go. Should be sorry if that's the case. Welcome to True Driving. Come on, I'm the Gutembela King Boy. And I'm not alone. Today is a full house. Sunday, they say the Longa Oza is here. What's cooking? What's cooking?
1: Lembeza is a vote of Olesta.
0: Hey, Olesta.
2: Hey!
0: We are in park.
2: Hey, Chonga.
0: We are in park.
1: Quick question.
3: Did he win question or challenge yesterday?
1: Yes, he did.
3: Oh, well done.
1: Yes, he did. Yes,
0: oh, actually.
3: It was only because Bendingek, to be honest.
0: Oh, yeah.
4: 90 minutes, a lifetime of emotion. One tackle can change a season. One goal can make history. One match can bring an entire nation to its feet. The world's greatest football league is back. Experience the skill, the passion, and the rivalries that captivate millions across the globe. The Premier League returns Saturday, 22 August from 3:30 on S3. And wherever you are, stream it live on SABC Plus. S3.
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0: Hashtag Iyaqala Ukwenzeka right here on the True Drive. So basically, kuyaqala ukwenzeka. 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Scandal Love. 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

0: teaming up with Salima as well as Agenda Dodd. It's called Tiki Tiki 2.0 right here on True FM like no one else. 21 after 3. Hashtag yakala wenzeka le into ingaba indon leyo yakala wenzeka.
1: This September, S3 brings you thought-provoking nature dockies that will change the way in which you view the world. 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
2: What is the stigma around a man cheetah having morning and night wear? Because, okay, like, I'm an outfit. What do you mean?

0: ni okanye uthini owakho iyaqala ukwenzeka le into Seda iyaqala ukwenzeka lento
1: well I'll give you one from the continent and I'll give you one from the country let's okay. start with the continent I heard a conversation earlier on today besenzeka upstairs where some of the grown-ups were speaking to a 10 or 11 year old child about isikolo sakhe and what she's being taught and in terms of history in South Africa and what they're being taught you know most how history in South Africa has been taught for so many years
0: yeah.
1: in relation to the apartheid itself in relation to colonialism in relation to abantu bamnyama who actually are the ones who live in this country and how we've often said kuba that is actually the education system yalapha is still not perfect enough in a way where it shows abantu bamnyama and what the oppression that they actually went through
0: sure
1: but Burkina Faso they have made decisions to and I quote decolonize the national narrative and educational curricula by shifting away from Eurocentric terminology and rewriting how its history is taught basically saying into bayenzayo is that the recent educational reform in Burkina Faso they explicitly reject colonial framing replacing the narratives that paint the colonizers as explorers and actually telling the truth of what they actually were exactly so that decolonizing that Eurocentric narrative is something that also I think South Africa should explore sometime in the future if not now and the other one I remember I mentioned this up about maybe 3 years ago if not 2 years ago imagine if there was a drone flying overhead at these different crime hotspots up in South Africa that could actually see into as a guy and then maybe let's say there's a crime that's happening ibono your drone and it can give the police information in real time man that's already happening in Cape Town
0: yeah I saw it quite interesting
1: yeah
0: ngelixesha bay test ayithe xa iqala unyuka yabamba masela
1: joga immediately
0: yeah ngelixesha test wa kuthi oh maske sibone biya sebenza na
1: shini
0: lo phethe icamera jebeme apha nje I think bingu premier lo apha yena sikethi abanye ngume
2: yeah
0: dime
2: Jordan Hill
0: ugubano premier
2: Ellen Winder
0: Ah, good journal go.
2: Good journal. Okay.
0: Uwele ni kundone ni
1: lesikho. Hayi, bayegen.
0: Kubeka kanti. But umeya lo utheka itestwa naye ejongile inyusa lomvo. We news. Kodwa wo.
1: Ngakunibaleka.
0: Ethe, khane benu leqishapho.
1: Immediate.
0: Kanti nyani kukhwa masela khoyo phaya. Sele sibanjwa enye.
1: So lana sasithethe ngayo, sayiqalile somewhere else. I wonder if bangay spread another thing.
0: But izakujongbana ixeshele nje.
1: Hey man, listen.
2: You know what? Considering lendo nithatha ngayo ngoku utata Somato da Fikeni when he was at the Matanga commission he did mention the fact that the border was meant to have had those drones.
0: Those things yeah.
2: But again into lendo sithatha ye implementation leyo because they wanted 800. Did he say 800? I think he said 800.
0: 800,000? Oh, 800,000.
2: For buses.
0: Oh, that makes sense though.
2: Not only at the border, but kwezindawo bazaziyo ba zingumcimbi wengxaki, but ke ngoku, yeah, budget ntoni warawara yonke lana.
0: Here's the question also around the lomcimbi where drones. I think it will need to be ibe kanti iqhutywa ngumntu on a license.
1: Yes.
0: To fly a drone.
1: Yeah.
0: Because kaloku remember it drones I think license ayifunyana from 3 aviation food yala mzansi africa because kaloku senophazamtsana nenantsi ne planes so you need to obtain a license ay banga abantu abana i license yokufly drones
2: uye
0: kumcharge lo mford
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2: very suspicious kodwa mnye suspicious ukuchaza phi
0: hayi bona bebani
2: not up
0: Wabi, kwaza ugly.
2: Ah, so kubizindawo wena.
0: Ngiyamazi.

0: Buster Rhymes. It's called Boom, right here on True FM like no one else. 30 after 3, right here on the True Drive. That's me asking the voice notes to Zakwe as well as the comments to Zakwe. You don't let it call out Wenzega within your area. You know, we're going to be born here as Ndabeni. 072-999-8092. But for now, let's go for news headlines.
1: Ingongoma, Zendaba, SABC. 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
3: I'm the only one at this table who's the best in the world.
4: Proteas better David Miller has reaffirmed his commitment to the national team for the foreseeable future, despite not being contracted for the 2026-27 season. Miller remains a part of Shukri Conrad's plans for now, as he's currently in camp ahead of the ODI series against Australia, which, I will tell you, starts tomorrow. The 37-year-old says that he's still available for selection whenever the call for his services comes, but he's also aware that the competition is there for places within the team with the emergence of some of the young talent within South African cricket. Masimveke, Mila.
5: I've kind of, the last couple of years, just, you know, wanted to take it year by year as the contracts are year, you know, annual contracts. So that's kind of been my situation. As I mentioned, my priority has always been South Africa. You know, although that I play in a lot of leagues and stuff, I just, I've always wanted to play for South Africa and I love playing for South Africa. So I don't think any change, nothing's changed. It's just that I've lost my contract. So that's pretty much where it stands. And I still make myself available. So if selected, then I'll play. I mean, there's obviously healthy competition at the moment, a lot of youngsters coming through. I'm well aware of that, and it's great to have that competition. Yeah.
4: Miller admitted that he does have ambitions to take part in next year's ICC World Cup on home soil, having only been a teenager, rather, the last time that the event was hosted in South Africa all the way back in 2003. He also says that there's still a long way to come and needs to do a lot of hard work in the next 12 months to give himself the best opportunity to be in the squad.
5: I mean, just let alone a World Cup would be amazing, but being at home would be something even more special. You know, all the sacrifices, the friends and schooling, and you know, where you raised is makes it so much more special. So it would be a dream come true. And yeah, like I said, it's still a bit of time to kind of a bit of hard work to do up until then. Couple series, and it's just over a year away. So yeah, a lot of hard work for myself, and yeah, I just want to make sure that I'm raring to go and put myself in a position to be able to make that team.
4: South Africa take on Australia in the first of 3 1-day international matches tomorrow in Durban, and Miller says that he enjoys playing against a quality team like that, having had a bit of success against the Aussies in the past.
5: I do enjoy playing against Australia. They always have been a really competitive team and individual, you know, incredibly high-skilled players individually. So for me personally, playing against teams like that and players like that, it's, you know, you always want to be playing against the best. So it's pretty much that. It's kind of raising your standard and being tested against the best is always nice. So yeah, I just want to be prepared really well and mentally knowing that, you know, I've kind of overcome some things in my career playing against, you know, strong opponents and just using the experience that I can.
4: That one-day international series between the Proteas men and Australia gets underway tomorrow in the morning with the first one-day international match starting at 10 a.m. from the Kingsmead Stadium in Durban. Match number two will be on Sunday, the 27th, and that one will be happening, if I'm not mistaken, it'll be happening at the Wanderer Stadium in Gauteng, Pioneer, Gautini, more specifically in Sandton, but you get what I'm trying to say. I did mention earlier on that there's some bad news concerning Umzansi Afrika, the Proteas men. Another one goes down within the past, within the pace bowlers up against Umzansi Afrika. CSA announced early on today that Ukwena Maphaka has been ruled out of the ODI series against Australia with a right hamstring strain. Mutoke, he sustained the injury during training in preparation for the series and will undergo assessments to determine the extent of the injury. His replacement is a Boland paceman, Olizard Williams, and he'll join the squad today. Yeah, the injury list is cool. It was fast bowlers, but not. More sports coming up later. We'll help us for.
6: Driving home has never been more fun.

0: So this one coming up with Junior SA, Lotato Hati. It's called Duma Wami, right here on True FM like no one else. Welcome to it, man. Thank you so much for joining us. And we truly appreciate having you on the True Drive. Hey, itini into nuninga basazazini, ninga ilandeli sometimes izinto ezenziwa zi corporate companies. 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Windows needs an amchanje kunjelwe Heritage Day. 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
1: We're gonna be here tomorrow too.
0: No, so ninqibe la ngomso
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0: What do you mean galo? The Heritage Day ngomso so befanele ba nilapho mas.
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0: It is kanda kumguyo kuna bala dijonge online. 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
1: That's the thing. No, but that's the thing. It's strange. Kanza vela nisipa
0: you should.
1: I'm just being like J for vibes. You understand? So leyo ba nifne ndi tunywe. 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In fact, for me.
0: Nina anko onji ka kabo lwe shal ni fugele Home Affairs.
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0: Hashtag Yakala Wenzega
6: on True Drive.
0: Say Yakala Wenzega,
1: you don't like Kala Wenzega. I was so shocked. So, in French, right? Common practice back in 1956 where, guess what? Abantwana were allowed to drink wine. Mm-hmm. Up to 4 glasses of wine.
0: 4?
1: Esikolweni.
2: Okay, France?
1: In France. So,
0: you are in
2: Kids.
1: Literally, like kids. They were allowed to
0: have... alcohol?
1: Yes, wine, Tamela. Wine. So, since it's considered an integral part of ubombabo, their daily life and its consumption, it wasn't seen as controversial, even amongst abantwana. So, esikolweni, umphathiswe lunch, vele ukhuphe iwayini yakho, uzithindiwe, usele.
0: No,
1: this happened in 1956. After South Africa looking at the state of our country. Ucinga wena basingisingisingayi afford a le situation.
0: Usele. Debukho kunjani namhlanje? No, good, but mana khondo. Yeyiphi into eqalayo kwenzeka kona kwicala?
9: Yeah, go let me call up your husband to request profile pic on Facebook AI.
0: Ah, yeah. Mamkulu. Uthena uphoxeka samwe?
9: Ah, asisabazi abantu ngoku.
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9: Okay,
0: thanks man. Go kakhulu. All right. Yeah, Abi. Lega AI.
10: Yes, because now there's a new, well, it's not really a new trend. Mm-hmm. It's picked up again.
2: where you submit your selfie or your picture to a particular app, and then that app generates pictures for you. Where ngatuba imoted a tile from like ungatuba usenze a shoot a tile with these different clothes.
1: Okay.
0: And yengo kwenye babeta say that indawana zonge ziyakela AI generated.
7: Yeah.
0: Umzakelo, yabona le profile, please don't mention the name ne.
2: Ah, it's fine.
0: Nalo. 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
2: Ku AI generated.
0: Zikala zikwite ku AI bakhawuti mvamvamva. 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Ibona phakathi.
1: But is it a bad thing though?
0: Hey, because ndifuna
1: wena AI ufihlala mashashaza. Then now what must happen?
0: Ndithumelele ke amashashaza ndiwazi. Kwenze ndingothuka ndibana nawo.
1: Wena indoni go to say
2: For me, it's only a bad thing in two instances. Number one, to what he said.
1: Yeah.
2: If you're in the dating scene, you must be as who you are. I must know what you actually look like so I can make a decision. Don't be unfair. Who's AI? Come to find out.
1: When I'll
2: tender,
1: don't
2: turn.
0: Everything.
2: Including. Number two, it's also a bad thing if it AU chokba AI. Oh, that's
1: why must I tell you?
0: Hello, Piwe.
10: Let's go. Hello, hi. Kwenze ke bandibe kwenye picture ekwi social media e trend nayo.
2: Hayi
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0: Ibe ngakugila kwawena.
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0: My don't. 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
2: What?
0: From Uraf.
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0: 10 before 4, right here on True FM like no one else. Welcome to it, man. Namhlanje on hashtag an apple a day, we are talking about malaria. We've got Dr. Bayeni nozabesicacisela ngayo into yokuba ingaba mhlawumbi yenzeka njani na. Uyakhumbula kule veki phele befanuba simbambile kodwa kasakwazi ukumfumana. So we are hoping into yokuba this week we'll be able to have that conversation with him straight after this.
1: South Africa. Welcome to this special TV One newscast. South Africans are flocking to the polls today in one of the country's most historic referendums.

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1: Sandy sikukhumbuza ukuba lixesha leFresh Deals zangolwesithathu zeMarket Day eSpar Eastern Cape. 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Spa, as good as the best for less.
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3: It brings the doctor very, very close. We are having a conversation with Dr. Bayeni to talk about namhlanje imalaria. Yakhumbula njengoba senchilo that we are meant to have this conversation last week. Nalapho besothatha khona about what it is, isebenza njani, kwaye mhlawumbe abanye abantu bayifumana njani. 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Hayibo Simo, what do you mean? Nanamkhanje.
4: Hayibo, how? What a kwan?
3: Shuti malaria, gya malaria. Yeah.
4: What's happening now? If phone I boom it.
3: Ithi calling our books. Ithi
4: did that. Hathi phone yakala.
5: Wow.
3: I boom it. Yeah.
6: I was actually going to ask a question around it. Do we have like vaccines
3: for
6: malaria? Okanye mhlawumbe like kutwa indoni, but like it's like imana kone flu before ube ne flu.
3: Oh yeah, that flu injection don't
6: yes.
3: Yeah.
6: So like
3: kutya yagulisa mas nayo lanto xa iqala ungena emzimbeni.
6: Indoni.
3: That flu shot. Andazi.
6: No. Imizimba ayifani. I didn't get sick.
3: Zangbe na nefim?
6: Nothing. Lonyaka.
4: No, but guys, remember that a vaccine essentially is a weaker version of the actual infection.
3: Yeah, because
4: of the
3: fever.
4: Yeah, but you would think, but most of them could. But it's to strengthen your body.
3: Yeah.
4: So when the miniature version or the weaker version of the virus is going to get in you, your body is going to fight it, and then it's going to remember how to fight it. So that I get old by this season, yeah, season.
3: But
4: whatever comes, I was so yellow again.
3: But say, you're trying to buy a most fever every year. We're talking about Zimbabwe, but oh, basically, last year.
4: I'll give her a sea change, yeah, mutate.
6: But also, back to malaria.
3: Okay, malaria.
6: I'm traveling to like a different West African or an African country. Like, do you take shots? How do you prepare yourself?
3: I think,
6: you know. What are the symptoms also? What are the signs? Yeah, sulela na. Is it contagious? Yeah, but that's also what I understand.
4: Yeah.
3: So,
4: yes. So,
6: yes.
4: You know what sucks? Spread malaria, female.
6: Hey,
3: Google it.
4: Google it.
6: Because we're carriers.
4: Exactly.

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4: Gents, asibuze kubantu abengu Anele igama Hotman. Asibuze Anele. Anele, can you give us the memo? How do you do it? That your girlfriend even mentions you on air at Redwin. Look on you. For example.
5: Thank you. That's
1: why ngakhanga ngingize. Ukunika imali.
6: You know what? Nasibe from Anele ngasibayeka
4: manje. You know why? You know why ungena mali okanye single?
1: Kubantu approach abantu abafana nawe.
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8: Esiphambile kule yure inyuke ngo 0.25% report rate ukanti Love Life ibibambe uqhenqalazo oluchasene ne-GBV. 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
9: More central banks are raising rates. These include the European Central Bank, the Bank of Japan, as well as the United States Federal Reserve, which hiked rates last week for the first time in 3 years. We have also seen longer-term interest rates moving higher recently.
8: Amatshantliziyo ekuruleni kwimpuma randi yaseGauteng amemelela ubambiswano phakathi kwabahlali norhulumente ukuqubisana nobundlobongela obusekelwe kwisini nokubulawa kwamanina nabantwana. 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
10: we are gathered here and not only here across the 9 provinces in silent demonstration. It is a lamenting demonstration against the killings, the spate of killings that has been reported, and we do know that this is not only the only numbers of people who have been killed. This is only the ones that have been discovered and reported. So we are in solidarity with the whole nation in condemning in strongest sense all these brutal killings of women.
8: Siza kuchazwa ngolwesihlanu isigqibo kwisicelo somnini teksi uOpa Bafana Sindane sokumiswa kokuvela kwakhe kwikomishini yophando ekhokelwe nguJaji Madlanga. 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
11: And our program is tight. It's not just that we can't give double the time to witnesses who don't want to be here. We can't give 50% more time to those witnesses. We won't finish. And we do need to finish.
8: Umbutho wamakomanisi elilo Mzantsi Afrika, i-SACP, uthi unethemba elikhulu lokuba uza kufumana iivoti ezininzi kumasipala ombaxa iNelson Mandela Bay eMpuma Koloni. 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
3: I'm the only one at this table who's the best in the world.

0: We'll be getting into some motorsport news later on as the Azerbaijan takes the center stage in the Formula One. And one of those teams has actually made an announcement regarding one of their young drivers. They're tying him down into the next season as well. We'll also be touching on some rugby as a Leinster senior coach, Jacques Nienaber, says that Saturday's clash with the Lions at Ellis Park will be a stern challenge. In case you didn't know what I'm talking about, stay tuned. I'll tell you right now. Also, I was sent a message yesterday about something that I said on the show that someone does not believe is actually true. We'll play you that sound to let you know that it actually is true. It's rugby related. All this and more at 4:30.
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0: Makoya Bearings. Sa teaming up with the Buhle as well as Chem Masters on this one. Old General Simama. Nebetsidi Ngcwala ngawe mfowethu. 12 after 4 right here on True FM like no one else. Welcome to it, man. This is our second hour right here on the True Drive. We truly appreciate having you on the show. 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
1: So I can give you an example.
0: Okay.
1: I'm on a weekend. Late 24th.
0: Oh, yo.
1: Hey, kati weekend Heritage Day, but ninango guni chata niyenzi weekend yo chata ban ben ba manyan. Why?
0: Kubanlo chata yamazi yosetu. 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
0: 15 after 4. 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
0: 22 after 4 right here on True FM like no one else. Let's get into it. 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
1: and then
0: ne bahambe bayohlala abantwana bazonwabela ndibuza ayibonjani so umntana akho umthelela ku sit in ba uthi umbhukhele uthi no it's the culture now
2: oh yeah boy that's all And mind you, these are two different genders. Those are Sala Bota.
0: Yeah.
1: Date,
2: yeah. Yeah, God.
1: Yeah.
2: Crickets. Yeah, when I can like crickets in just hand. But one thing I do not understand is crickets is a question before and after a new year. Abantu abadala bayasokola abantu abadala they're having a hard time.
0: Cricket,
2: you know what I mean? Ukhoshumbisa cricket nge 28 ka December. How does that make sense? Nge 29 ka December, how does that make sense? And then mind you, 3rd and 4th of January, uzakhoshumbisa nangoku, i-first igqethile. And the last one, yabo le way Christmas uthatha ngayo. Another angle of it. Abantwana ngoku ngathi bayeyekiswa le ndixele iChristmas because why? Abantu never mind udliso abanye abantu bayakidnatchwa.
0: Oh nyansi.
2: Abanye abantu bayakidnatchwa ngoku. So abazali bathi hey, ninganxiba but nizama nixele iChristmas
0: into
2: because nizaqhutshulwa baya.
1: Quickly, mna ezama eziyi-2 years afika kuqala. It's the matric after party.
0: Okay.
1: Jonga thina ngelethu xesha ethu i-matric after party sayenzelwa, sayenza phaya esikolweni. Kohlobo le ntoba, after the matric farewell speeches and all of that, they played our favorite music. We danced after that umuntu wagoduka. We didn't book a certain lodge B&B or
0: Airbnb
1: yohlala apho sonke as classmates. No, we had fun. Clear venue. After that umuntu ngamnye imoto kokwabo kanye imoto eqeshiwe emlinde ngaphandle. You went home and that's that on that. But ngoku kubhukishwe indawo. Lothi kulenda bese kuyizolo. Parents were there behamba na abantwana babo abazi boys omnye ne room yakhe nomnye ne room yakhe so you know what that means Moss. After they pick up the dates kuphina kubuywa the kids will be sleeping there nina ningabazali nyabashiya abantwana phaya you don't know what happened well, we all know what happens there but enye imicimbi after parties I don't understand like xa ku late ke ngoku kuhlele I members of the family abantu abakhulu behlele bodwa nabantu behlele bodwa Kids actually use that opportunity to learn how to
0: drink,
1: smoke, some drink, some go to girls, some go to boys. Next thing you know it, 9 months down the line, someone is missing periods. Jiggy jiggy. Xa uyibuza lento hayenzeka ngokuya sasiye qobo qobo elalini kumfana waselalini.
0: Okay, tell buza something.
1: Because they were exploring.
0: Tell buza something. Tell buza something. And please understand me when it comes to this it's me just being curious I'm ntetelele bantwana niqale nini uqava niqale nini experiment when you explore
2: very young age
0: at what age
2: same age as these kids actually
0: so you were these are the things that you were exploring ngazo
2: yes.
0: So that means your alcohol ayilungele le ukuchaya akulungele oku amantombi this is what I like this is what I don't like right at that age
1: yes
0: 16
1: mna
0: 16 still the same age
2: yeah,
0: still
2: much,
0: the same
2: much
0: age,
2: younger
0: which is much younger than that
2: yes.
0: Nama I would be like umzekelo mna ukhumbula kwami
1: I
0: letter and ayibhala yokuqala ndayibhala ku grade 3 balinto bazale leta
2: yeah
0: that
2: great
0: great great yeah yeah no all I'm trying to understand is ingaba ngabo bakhula wrong okanye kuba thina sibadala ngoku si understand
1: I don't think it's a matter of us not understanding it's a matter of us being aware of the fact that they start early because some of us have those times
0: but isn't that nature because nawe uqale at that point
1: the problem is that this nature now is quicker because
0: yes.
1: One they want to
0: okay.
1: Catch and explore and put inside and outside
2: but same as us
0: nathi sasinalondo
1: you guys were there
0: yeah I mean you would even if you mhlambi it would be clothes on clothes but it was experimenting on your belly no man not ngohlobo kaloku this is how it's done
1: delay blue

0: Leo, this one, coming up with KK, and it's called The Ball Jail. 29 after 4, right?
1: Guys, it's September, man. We can't be talking about these things in September. Puff K, Heritage Day week. Or Heritage Week.
2: This weekend.
1: Heritage Week.
0: One thing I know is that siqale asamamela but ngoku izinto engathi ziba too much xa sesizijongile as abantu abadala okanye mhlambi as the age sikuyo. There's a business that you feel like dala sasizenza innocently. I'll make an example. 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
0: sure.
3: And uphimise ngeforce ubuyidimanda uba mavunywe le ntombazane. 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And you know, upon reflection in 2026 you realize but damn, I was not supposed to approach umnobhinqileyo olwa hlobo. You know, yeah, I think it's one of those things, man. Oh, yeah,
0: quite interesting. All right, let's go for the news headlines.
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3: Good afternoon. Higher Education and Training Minister Budima Namela has admitted that there is a need to overhaul the current student funding model at tertiary institutions. He says work is underway to develop a new and sustainable funding model. Meanwhile, the UDM says it will join the ANC's candidate list case in the Constitutional Court as a friend of the court. UDM says it was also affected by the submission of ward candidate lists, particularly in Nkukombo City in the Eastern Cape. And lastly, the South African Reserve Bank has cited continued high oil prices as a key factor in its decision to raise the policy rate by 25 basis points to 7.25%. More news are coming up at 5.
5: I'm the only one at this table who's the best in the world.
1: Now let's start with the motorsport news. Isaac Hadjar will remain at Red Bull alongside Max Verstappen for the 2027 Formula One season. The 21-year-old impressed in his first year with the senior team, taking a podium in Monaco and running closer to Verstappen's pace than any teammate since 2018. Despite missing three races with a broken wrist, Hadjar returns in the Azerbaijan Grand Prix this weekend, and his average qualifying gap to Verstappen is just 0.239 seconds, with three occasions where he outqualified the four-time champion. Red Bull boss Laurent Mekies called the extension an easy decision, while Verstappen is already tied to the team until 2030. Together, they form one of the strongest lineups on the grid. Isaac Hadjar will be remaining at Red Bull up until at least the 2027 season. Meanwhile, the Drivers' Championship leader, Kimi Antonelli, heads into this weekend's Azerbaijan Grand Prix with momentum on his side, chasing a third consecutive victory after wins in Italy and Spain. The 20-year-old Mercedes driver has already claimed 8 wins this season and holds an 81-point lead over teammate George Russell as he bids to become Italy's first world champion since Alberto Ascari in 1953. Mercedes boss Toto Wolff urged caution, stretching that Baku's chaotic street circuit, quote, will expose any weakness very quickly. The race marks the start of a demanding triple header with Malaysia and Singapore to follow, testing teams' reliability and endurance. The Azerbaijan Grand Prix takes a center stage this weekend. It'll all be happening on Saturday from 1 p.m. Make sure you do check that one out. By Pina Babuya, I get for your Formula One or driver Abo, including the GOAT himself, Lewis Hamilton. yeah, and concerning Lendoyan go Antonelli. Why now all of a sudden they Hamilton was in Kidogo Mercedes, Immortal, and the Kuba is Kibalek being number one? You are. Now, on the rugby side, Leinster senior coach Jacques Dinaba says a Saturday's clash at Ellis Park will be a stern challenge, warning that the Lions, quote, will put their hearts and soul into defending. The Johannesburg side, who reached the United Rugby Championship playoffs last season, have bolstered their squad with Bourne Fenta, Hyron Andrews, Uskumuza Noche, JP Dupria, and backline depth from Asad Morse, Buta Chamberlain, Daniel Kasende as well. The lean on the established core of Franco Horn, Ruan Fenta, Moni van der Berg, Chris Smith, Henko van Veek, and Kewan Horn. Leinster travel with a 41-man squad, including Andrew Porter, Tommy O'Brien, and Joe Carberry, whose fitness will be assessed before kickoff. All this means, surprisingly maybe to you, is that the United Rugby Championship is officially back for a new season. And it all begins this Friday when the Stormers are away to Connacht. They'll be away to Ireland to take on the Irish side over there on Friday from 8:45. Ebsuku. And then, of course, so the Lions, as you just heard right now, they'll be in action this Saturday at 1:30 in the afternoon when they take on Leinster, and that match will be happening at Ellis Park. The Sharks will be hosting the Ospreys of Wales also on Saturday. That match is scheduled to be happening at 4 p.m. The URC is back. So I want to give out Mazel Dalanja to give out up in South Africa as we conclude it all with the Vodacom Bulls, who will be away in Italy to Zebre. Their match will be starting on Saturday at 6:30 Ebusuku. Coming up later on at 5:30, we'll be touching on things from a Mamelodi Sundowns perspective, as one of the players says it is a dream of the dressing room to face the European champions, the Paris Saint-Germain. And I remember, Izolo, I mentioned here that Urasi uthe akafuna utheta nix about lento why bechebe inwele. But then again, I can't believe of man, you know, as we tell him, otherwise, because why would he say anything? Yeah. I'll prove it to you in 5:30. True Drive with King Boy, say to

0: Ngoko 5 on this one, something up with Zuma Geba as well as Umuvo the Icon. It's called Umdance or 20 before 5. Right here on True FM like no one else. We want to hear your view. Zazi busy not gonna go back. Zazi Karezi innocent but ngogo. Aye. Dalagan chan. Indaba yenduku itinion. Induku Zazi Karezi innocent. Gola ea ngogo. Aye. That's gonna be innocent girl like Dallas said. I'm one of those people never but a brand ungulingi. Just because I'm going to do some of my dinom dinom dawal darling duka, not as a lono layo, and Zanubuzoyan, Babuzo Kula, Lumkiti, Zokula, and tell you, hey, for the Magazine Dale, hey, brah, and not as a lono layo. What do you mean, God of Monday, Tuma, Nanoka, Jack Ben and Kai, Nalo, Tuma, Nalo, Bilanzigali Pile?
1: I tell Muzozi,
0: Master. Hey, yeah, say, out here. Good in fact, Nazum Kitty in food and several latitude than you in Nancy in Dongan.
2: Oh,
0: Yamagang, but and the other time Yamagang and Yamagan, but well and number about Bambi's room was said of you come there quite a cedar. But let me be on Dangabam, damn little Tanzanabo, because I need to be chillers and daughter. I said, imagine of Nancy and Donald Man City, he put a hammer and cut up. Ah, I will.
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0: 086-000-2375. 086-000-2375. 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
2: I
0: can't be innocent. Kujonga lozi nongo kutuwe uyonganoza ne bank statement yako. 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
1: You even qualify.
0: Uya kwa zinos maintain standard of living. Sako kala before uzo. Kuna befalma kunjala kwa committed relationship.
2: Wonge umtu ne type ya ke. It's fine.
0: Funda type.
2: Some kwa hiki. Kwa Matthew says. Abantwana babehamba becela iChristmas emizini baphiwe ilekese nezinto ezimnandi. 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So that's also one of the things that changed. Ubusiswa malotana uyothuka wena Thembele ba usisidudla ubeke ne heart emojis zakhe. 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
0: Lobuthi ngichabe.
2: Cacene ubuyi. Asiyazi you know it type, we never know. So you try not to get like a high potsoy.
0: I'm grooving.
2: Yeah.
0: I agree. I was a fan of that. Go go to Pumu because hey, nganga landela no landela.
2: Yeah. Don't usgunza.
0: Doni?
2: Usgunza.
0: Kafu di sandals.
2: Kuto usgunza. Pumu man, we want to get usgunza.
1: Yeah, no, I don't know.
2: Is it a game? What is it?
0: Simo, don't usgunza. No, I'm not the same as that. Usgunza and Doni.
2: Hinley.
0: I'm going to go to the house.
2: esasizinto zasikade
0: zizalaserious nakuqala sedi babekhona abantu abaphila
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2: kuthi gqive namapolisa kuthi samntu Yeah,
0: no. Oh, one guys. No, kudlala phandle yazi yayikade into e right but I think I
2: think
0: kwabantwana basadlala
2: phandle. Yeah. It's not safe.
6: Well, I'll say this from what I've seen. Bayadlala phandle ne but abazali bavume badlale kude. Ngokubuya ndani ndlala phambi kwendlu I can see you.
0: Ne?
6: Yes.
2: Yaka lokhu niya baba abantwana.
6: Yes,
2: we're
6: going to say. Okay. I'm going to say. I'm going to say. I'm going to say. I'm going to say. I'm going to say. I'm going to say. I'm going to say. I'm
0: going to say. I'm going to say. I'm going
7: to say.
0: I'm going to say. I'm going to say. I'm
7: going to say. I'm going
2: to say. I'm going to say. I'm going to say.
0: Dala wakwazi yowe bipesi kako lobani utada paska kupi mvubu
2: ngoku kaya
0: tubule isango
2: hey it's that extreme
6: yeah no
0: there's someone loko pa case allegedly uto tubule umdad kenga ya mapesi
2: oh no that's sad
0: did you know that yo I was wondering about that

0: Good man, who got when you know DJ Vic? It is now 10 before 5 for Action True FM like no one else. Let's listen here. Hello.
1: Malini True Drive Team. 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King Boy, Setu, and Brasil and Onga
2: Woos.
1: Yes, sir. Isn't that Chinjila, man? Cook is not Chinjila. And the born lap, raising a teenager. Tombiam, Ligia, Tetang, and I think some bupens down there. Kabikoni in the plan way, and that I can don't. This is a quarantine at Tina Sakwanza, he lost the lockdown. Copens down, because Nibona Gonzagando in your bill. So, Goku, Fuman Saba, Nobaba Nana Beskol, Bafun Sam Nangabek Bopal, in the Labona Banga, I call right. Umnake. And this is not saying the same. Is it?
0: Kuthini? Kuthini kaka kanye ndawo ngalizawuthatha ngayo Hotman.
3: He's going to reflect.
0: Ubandani ngenzi zenzi andzenzi
3: msulwa. Akazenzi msulwa. It's not a matter of basic. I think he's speaking on what we were talking about. But nina milisela ngalento yoba you guys started early.
0: Yeah.
3: And I'm saying that now it happened that no and he late bloomer. And also because my mother was very strict. My mother ran a very
0: very.
3: Ukuthini? For what though?
0: For isn't also was that the
3: 16? Exactly.
0: Who are going to have experiment with 16?
3: Yeah, yeah.
2: Actually, you know what I'm saying?
0: Just right? One hour. We are family
3: no,
0: here.
3: No.
0: We are family.
3: We
0: listen.
3: I'm
0: we don't
3: not,
0: charge.
3: I'm not saying.
2: If we're being honest, you started off age when truth be told.
0: Yeah.
3: Okay.
2: That's why I'm visiting you.
3: Okay.
2: You started off age on it because when it comes to the age of a lot of things of themselves, then 16 is a good age.
3: Hmm.
2: So you started of age on it, if we're being honest. City, I'm about to tell you about my millions and my millions. And we were just out here being in Jobaka time and time again.
0: No, we weren't.
2: Because why are you having beverages when you're still in high school?
0: No, I didn't have beverages.
2: I'm not saying you, I'm just saying I don't know that generation yet. Why are we having beverages or still why are we smoking in high school?
0: No, I'm just saying. So yes, yes, this is so cool.
2: Yes.
0: Nyala ndikhula bemgeneng athi mzicacisana ngathi ingubo ethile Tom tafa tafa.
2: Okay.
0: Yeah, it's one of the things I want to tell you is experiment akazo chai. 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
3: I'm gonna ask a question then. Do you have to explore izinto for you to know by
0: the nature of being a child?
3: Okay,
0: so I think
3: it's just it's all in our nature to want to experiment.
0: I think it's the nature of a human being, actually, not even a child. Umzekelo nawe uke wabethwa several times uzama ubamba isto of a shushu kube kutsho kuwe hata but uvula uduva. 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
3: And
0: I'll share into one again ucha kangakanani na.
3: Chonga, I'll share a story. Sasiba five, I think we were five. So South Africa, a high school, and this was grade 10.
0: Sure.
3: Salasa. Or to Ulasa. Sadega ibotil.
0: This is interesting.
3: Yeah, let me say him shop.
0: Okay.
3: Ibe ngathi ibhalwe bombs.
0: My boy.
2: I see.
3: Storm is over.
0: Storm is so.
3: Do we really need to expect? Okay, ufuna nawe uthinto ethile wonke wayizama. Because for me, I think that was the reason.
0: Na curiosity yoba ngumntana. I curiosity yoba ngumntana ndiyacinga into bana mhlambi nayo into yokwenza kulondo leyo. 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
3: Okay,
0: ndizawufaka ivasi lapha emanzi. So nda I'd rather not experiment.
2: But also we cannot disregard the whole peer pressure thing as well. Because abanye abantu, even when you're that young. When your friends actually hear you say,
0: even as a class,
2: exactly. And then when I go, you're going to be the only one to say, no, I just, until we're kind of my ringer, say, I'm a fool, you are my power, man. So now again, you want that acceptance amongst your friends. So now you're going to start doing this thing, even though you know you shouldn't be doing it.
0: Yeah, you're my partner. I'm going to say, I'm going to say, oh, no, he's always not going to say, nje jenze thathi into yakwafuna linde ubheke ezilalini mna then ke ngokungaphandle but also naxa kuyiwe ezilalini bakhona makhelwane hey
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1: SABC News, independent and impartial with Siseko Kondile.
2: The top stories at 5. Minister Manamela says student funding model needs to be overhauled and Reserve Bank raises policy rate amid high oil prices. Good afternoon. Higher Education and Training Minister Buti Manamela says the current student funding model at tertiary institutions needs to be overhauled. He says work is underway to develop a new and sustainable funding model. Manamela told Parliament's Portfolio Committee on Higher Education and Training that the current system faces fundamental challenges.
3: And I think we've all agreed, even, with your public jabbing of some of the people who said we need to do away with the NS funds and so on. I think we all agree that there are fundamental challenges that we need to address. The issue of sustainability of student funding in our country, the issue of the model that should implement that. But the principles that I think we are common is that we do not need middle people to be facilitating business, and that we need a much more capable, stronger state capacity.
2: The UDM says it will be joining the ANC's candidate list matter in the Constitutional Court as a friend of the court. UDM says it was also affected by the submission of ward candidate list, particularly in the Buffalo City Metro in the Eastern Cape. UDM President Bantu Olomisa says the matter warrants consideration by an appropriate judicial forum. He says 43 other political parties were also affected, raising questions about the IEC's electronic submission system. Vusi Muzikat Matlala will return to the Pretoria Magistrates Court on the 14th and 15th of next month for a formal bail application. Matlala, his wife Tsagane, and two co-accused, Claudette Masete and Given Mafokane, face charges of fraud, uttering and forgery. Police allege that the suspects used fraudulent documents to acquire properties across Gaudeng. Matlala also faces an additional charge of contravening the Identification Act relating to allegations that he obtained an Eswatini identity document. NPA spokesperson Lumka Mahanjana.
4: Hence why he is separately charged with a contravention of the Identification Act. And the two accused worked together. Kat Matlala's wife used the name of one of the accused pretending to be her, and they all worked together to change the pay slips, to change, to fraudulently put together these documents that were needed for them to secure the disability.
2: The South African Reserve Bank has cited continued high oil prices as a key factor in its decision to raise the policy rate, formerly known as the repo rate, by 25 basis points to 7.25%. The increase means the prime lending rate will rise to 10.75%. The decision follows a meeting of the bank's Monetary Policy Committee. The Reserve Bank says high oil prices are linked to hostilities in the Middle East and Russia's full-scale invasion of Ukraine. It expects inflation to rise above 5% later this year or early next year. Reserve Bank Governor Lesetša Ganyago.
5: This rate path remains a broad policy guide. Our decisions will continue to be taken on a meeting-by-meeting basis with careful attention to the outlook, data outcome, and the balance of risks to the forecast.
2: In the markets, the South African rand is trading at 16 rand 39 cents against the dollar. The pound sterling is at 21 rand 72 cents, while the euro is trading at 18 rand 67 cents. A recap of the top story. Higher Education Minister Buti Manamela says the current student funding model at tertiary institutions needs to be overhauled. He says work is underway to develop a new and sustainable funding model. For SABC News on True FM, I'm Siseko Okondile. More news at 7.
6: I'm the only one at this table who's the best in the world.
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7: I mentioned it earlier on and we'll be touching on it as the Mamelodi Sundowns midfielder Umaselo Ayende has said that it is a dream of their dressing room to play against the reigning European champions Paris Saint-Germain. Now, in order for this to happen, they still need to win one more match in that FIFA Intercontinental Cup race. They have that Challenger Cup game against one of the teams from South America. Should they win that one? The PSG is going to be like, oh, Salam Zanzi. Let's dance. We'll get into that one later on at 5:30.
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0: Meister. It's called the Too Cool Right Here on True FM like no one else. 11 after 5, welcome to it. It's like Kumulalando 80. There's a fire in the mountain.
1: There is a fire in the on the mountain. There is a fire on the mountain.
0: If I am on the 17th floor of Lillian Dietrich's building at the same time.
1: Lillian Dietrich's or Bristol House?
0: I think you Brewster House, man.
1: Lillian Dietrich's, you know, budget and treasury. Nalapo patalakoni accounts. Ipresta House ile inga pangase ringe. So which building is this?
0: I'm confused, ayongo.
1: Linga se taxi ni se taxi ni Ipresta House.
0: Lillian left.
1: Ile inga apa ele left tau kol pikan.
0: Where?
1: Uti kenga pika lok election.
0: Exactly. Ingondo yamle.
1: Uti kenga se election.
0: Ewe.
1: Ise left Ipresta House. Lillian Dietrich's is a right.
0: So you prefer the house girl be chill because the lay la pangasenas girl 17th floor. Go chonga kwam. But because statement then been kwa ngoko statement been kena. Because ngi za article been is funi. No agam kamba ipale wrongo bona ba ilayen detox. Because ngoko video been if men nomde been ngola na upanga la pabe sili kucha you prefer the house. And then ngi ngoko 17th floor. 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However, abantu abasebenzi basamisiwe ekuphangeleni until Friday. And obviously, I think kuba na Friday mhlawumbi abanye banganikwa ukuthi look must be on Monday. 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
0: kwawo.
1: Was it an electric fault kanga bathethe into
0: ileno kuthiwa isajongwa into yobana yintole liqale umlilo kanye mhlawumbi ize nomlilo
1: I'm
2: very curious actually, do the fire departments of Abe South Africa, do they actually release statements to actually confirm ukuba this is what we found from this? This is what we say or we suspect started the fire.
0: Asebenzele umasipala so.
2: Ndibuza loo nto nam ngaloo ba.
0: 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But imizi, I don't think. I don't know, even in this case, without any.
2: To me, it would make sense for something like this because this isn't the interest of the public. Because most it is the building that it is most. So the people want to know about, okay, for this
0: when's
2: one particular window, yes, if it's someone's house, I get it.
0: You've heard the conversations on Metro FM for years.
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0: musical chef on this one, teaming up with Other Work Sound. Jesus. Yeah, that's the name of the song. Challenge.
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2: Join us on Top Billing, Thursday evenings at 7 on S3 for the best of the good life as we explore new homes and destinations and meet South African creatives daring to dream and making it happen. That's Top

0: and other principal leaders, except kings, in Nguni cultures? Again, which animal skin is mostly reserved for chiefs and other principal leaders, except kings, in Nguni cultures? Send us a voice note or give us a call.
1: Except kings.
2: Later on, more time.
0: Hashtag, did you know on True Drive, which animal skin is mostly reserved for chiefs and other principal leaders, except kings, in Nguni cultures? Again, which animal skin is mostly reserved for chiefs and other principal leaders, except kings, in Nguni cultures?
2: Okay.
0: Send us a voice note or give us a call.
2: I think
3: that's the only thing I'm
1: except kings.
2: Hello, kings as now. 25 after 5. Right here on True FM like no one else. Let's get into it!

0: Black Motion on this one, teaming up with African Roots, Boxer as well as Murder. Takara. Mbone ulantika Murder, I make a post. Miss my brother, man. I miss my brother. And the number posted umchita lo, Black Motion lo, I seven zara ikani. And the one I gonna be
1: amkumbul. Yeah, as he should.
0: Yeah.
2: Just call him.
0: Yeah?
2: Just call him.
0: Sometimes it's not that easy, Zayda.
2: I know.
0: Hey, man.
2: Yeah.
0: You know?
2: Yeah.
0: Anyway, I got to tell wheel and a bicycle. That's the best part. About a wheel and a bicycle.
3: Hashtag, did you know on True Drive?
0: That's true. Along on a bicycle.
4: Hashtag, did you know on True Drive, which animal skin is mostly reserved for chiefs and other principal leaders, except kings, in Nguni cultures? Again, which animal skin is mostly reserved for chiefs and other principal leaders, except kings, in Nguni cultures? Send us a voice note or give us a call.
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6: I'm the only one at this table who's the best in the world.
7: Let's talk about that football story right now at 5:30. Mamelodi Sundowns midfielder Marcelo Allende says that he speaks for his teammates when he describes facing Paris Saint-Germain as a dream. Sundowns kept that possibility alive by beating Saudi Pro League side Al Ahly in the FIFA Asia-Africa-Pacific Cup this past weekend, setting up a clash with an opponent that is yet to be determined when the other leg of this competition gets underway. And of course, I'll explain it all to you just now. Now, Allende believes the magnitude of Sundowns' achievement is reflected by the prospect of facing the European champions later on this year. Masimvege, Marcelo.
8: I know we are so happy in the club, the teammates. We are so proud to everyone, and we really enjoy this. It's time to enjoy this title, and I'm preparing for the next one. Yeah, sometimes we joke, we play, imagine we play against PSG, what we watch on TV, but you can dream, and it's to get there, it's just two games, so it depends only in us. We need to fight, and we will do it in the next session.
7: Now, Allende also touched on the prospect of facing an American team, or rather a Mexican team, in the Challenger Cup should Toluca win the Derby of the Americas. Masimbe.
9: I mean, just let alone a World Cup would be amazing, but being at home would be something even more special.
8: Yeah, I think they need to play first with the Mexican team. Yeah. We don't know yet which club play the final. It's a few, I think, three Brazilian teams, one from Argentina. But yeah, I'm really excited to play against them, and I think we will do in this semifinal on December.
7: So let me explain this to you for anyone who is confused. All of this is part of trying to get to the final of the FIFA Intercontinental Cup for 2026. And waiting in that final is the UEFA Champions League winners of the previous season. That is Paris Saint-Germain. They are the ones waiting for whoever is going to win this entire FIFA Challenger Cup. Sundowns face the Al Ahly from Saudi Arabia in the African Asian Pacific Cup. And by Pelebe win again at the Loftus-Versfeld Stadium just a few days ago in Pretoria. The other match that is left is the FIFA Derby of the Americas. Now, it hasn't been confirmed as yet because currently the team that is waiting there are the champions of the CONCACAF, which is the North American Federation, and that is Toluca that Allende was just talking about. Toluca are waiting for a yet-to-be-determined opponent from CONMEBOL. We're waiting for whoever's going to win the CONMEBOL Libertadores. Those will be the South American champions. So the North American champions will face the South American champions in what I just told you is the FIFA Derby of the Americas. Whoever wins that match will then face Mamelodi Sundowns in the FIFA Challenger Cup, right? And then once that happens, the winner of the FIFA Challenger Cup match will then be the ones to face the Paris Saint-Germain. So there we go. That's how it's going to go. And we'll find out is Armanjani Derby of the Americas when the match happens on the 28th of November before the final of the FIFA Intercontinental Cup 2026 happens in December later on this year. Or rather, the South American champions will be determined on the 28th of November. There we go. Now, yesterday, I did say so, guys, that the Springbok coach, Rassie Erasmus, and the entire Bok camp, they do not want to confirm to the greater masses of the public as to why is Sikhebe in where this I. And people didn't believe me when I said Rassie did not want to confirm. Here's proof. When Rassie was asked a question about can you in where
10: the I'm not going to tell the reason, Percy. It was some internal bit with some of our coaches, with the players, and then after we beat New Zealand at the Kontiki, they reminded us of what we promised, and so we had to keep our word. So now it was something internal, nothing bad, nothing naughty. It was just a nice little bit, but it's an inside joke. Everything is good on our side. Thanks, Percy.
7: Sizamile, guys. Sibabuzile. One in Kabin Nonge, including Usia Kolis, even the media officer Yabo Engu Sisi, but by year two, as is was on Kale.
0: And in Gendau, basically.
7: Ask Gendau, basically, as he came. Because I mean, I got a little bit of a bullet, Sevan, for Trevor from Sport, you were Sunday, say to Nongo.
0: Some Loma gone and I'm done, yeah?
11: And some old little game, you're Rasnum Duam.
7: Heaven or
0: in support.
11: In support.
0: I get you.
11: That would be nice. No more trouble for 3 months.
0: That's a bad. That's a bad. Guys, achieve that.
11: Wow.
0: For his baby team. For Valerco.
11: We Sundowns.
7: Oh, even better. You know what should happen? So what happens, ne? If, since we know it, but it's for a final airway. If you sun down to winile, utribin jab. If you parade to winile, you know tribin.
11: Say it to you again.
12: No, can just bandy, you send a lot of money. Sukoika, as ways, cutting and doni, cook jaguam data.
0: Sukoika,
12: it's not an issue. Send Gazile. You know what I mean? Like, relax, don't worry. Always am. And we can go solo shop.
0: So, if woman a bet.
12: So,
7: yes.
12: Guys.
0: Short hair?
12: No, I did that. Dan Kabila, I'm not doing that.
0: No,
11: kukho amalungu e-ANC in the Eastern Cape ebeye enkundleni emakhanda eyothinto kubana lo mbutho mawuthintele lokuba usubmite i-list ye-candidates kwi-IEC. That application was dismissed. Kabandi yafuna ukubona ucinga ntoni na ngayo yonke le nto unento kwenze ne-ANC ne-list ne-submission kwi-IEC. What do you make of these developments given that we are 42 days away from elections, yet you have umbutho ephondweni in and out of your courts ngalomba we IEC? So I do want to hear from you. South Africa last year besungu number one we exports the citrus. Well siya betwa ngoku si Spain ne Turkey.
0: Yo.
11: And ama farmer ayakhala into kokubana ixesha elide lokuhlala kwe citrus kwe storage before ziye ku ports ziyabachaphaza because isivune esininzi nabo baphela besilahla.
0: Siyabola,
11: you know, and that will have an impact also on employment and our economy as well. So we're going to bring the story besincokola namafama lapha e Sundays Valley. Siyaqhubeka ke siphathe nemibutho ndiya ngoku eAlfred Nzo. We are building up for idibate sabanayo on Sunday. Sabe sijonge umasipala eMatatiyala, Mzimvubu, why am I forgetting the other two? But
0: ikona neminye imibili.
11: Yes, okay. Yes, Papa Alfred Nzo, the former municipality there, Matatiyala, Mzimvubu. I just forgot the other two, but we will bring you that debate on Sunday. Kodwa namhlanje siqala with the smaller parties, okay, that are contesting for the first time. Sivindokubana bacinga into kuba kutheni bona be best alternative afuna uphoso.
0: All right, kosika kulo mkhulu. Danko.
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3: Drive with King Boy. Say to us. Hashtag, did you know on True Drive?

0: Ya no.
1: Hashtag did you know on True Drive.
0: Monati music on True Drive. Okay, let's get into did you know. La True, Asipin.
2: Did you know on True Drive, which animal skin is mostly reserved for chiefs and other principal leaders, except kings, in Nguni cultures? Again, which animal skin is mostly reserved for chiefs and other principal leaders, except kings, in Nguni cultures? Send us a voice note or give us a call.
0: For me, I think leopard.
3: I'd say lion.
0: Okay.
4: I can hook. Because I also wanted to say in leopard, because the reason why made in city when she said except kings, I was like, okay, kings has to be lions.
0: Wait a minute.
4: So yeah,
0: cheetah and the leopard is in the level, right?
3: Yes, cheetah in a stripe is nyama up around umlomo
4: was smaller. Rather say it that way.
0: Cheetah.
3: For me, it's easier. Umaga.
0: Yeah. I think it's cheetah.
4: So you say cheetah.
0: Tell you one leopard, huh?
4: Yeah, a leopard is like a bigger version of that.
0: Woo! Ziyafana, yo.
4: They're similar, but not the same. But yes.
0: Yeah, but ngokwendlela nasile.
4: Which one? Ingwe, which one is it?
0: Zonbuzon Tinga.
4: I think Ingwe is a...
0: It's a...
3: That's not confusing, then.
0: Yeah, so between zona zoi two connect, right?
4: So now I'm going to say leopard.
3: I'm sticking to my lion.
5: Hello.
0: Isa?
5: This is Setu. Hello, good king boy. Hello, good Sanele.
0: Hello.
5: The answer is leopard skin. Leopard.
0: Thank you. Thank you.
6: Hashtag, did you know?
0: What's up?
6: Boy and Setu no ga
0: yes, sir.
6: Hey, guys. I and the eyes come nyama. I forgot to put up food. Kumnyama king, man. Kumnyama.
0: Kumnyama!
7: What's up, True Drive team? Hashtag, did you know?
3: Yeah.
7: I wish like animal skin got reserved for it. Chiefs killer, chiefs lay it. Because win. It gives chiefs a pile, chiefs a pile balling. Why he's flying a helicopter, buzzle, canyon, losing the leg a bit like. Anyway. Ingwe leyo True Drive team. Bavusana labo ukuthi si danko.
0: Ingwe ngeyibikanene.
4: I think Ingwe.
0: Okay, Masi.
8: 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Yeah, moremba ngani ba. 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
0: Sorry, Genara.
3: Naz amalusu ne mingusho.
0: Nazo.
3: Pure Matthew says, "Hey, ni lahlile skin ingwe." So that's Suduka.
0: Okay.
3: So Suduka uthi kena gets a leopard skin. 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
0: Ingwe. 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
0: Okay,
3: all right. I thought it was a lion, guys.
4: For me, I think the lion is for the kings.
3: Oh.
4: Yeah. That's supposed to accept kings. That's why I was like, oh, yeah.
0: Yeah, lion is for the kings.
3: Oh, okay.
0: Yeah, enye into endiyijongileyo apha.
3: A
0: lion, kuthiwa ukubaleka kwayo kuqikelelwa into bakungu 80 kilometers an hour.
4: Yeah.
0: A leopard, ngu 58 kilometers an hour.
4: Yeah.
0: Sorry to say that. A cheetah, can you guess?
4: 120 kilometers, ne?
0: Yeah, kilometers an hour.
4: Has to be 149 or 150 kilometers an hour.
0: 110 kilometers.
3: Oh, okay. I said 120.
0: Estimated to be there. Yeah, oh, yeah. So you are very close. No, but for you, comment here, put it between.
3: Go per to have to utke nage. Okay. Zalelo e plawamna. Gazamalusu. Emin musho.
0: Okay. The booze are going to know it too, ne?
3: Okay.
0: And buya after Eskom. Please don't Google it. Don't ask anyone.
4: Okay.
0: Ngamalusu okanye lulusu. That's the question. Ngamalusu okanye lulusu.
1: True Drive with King Boy. Say to

0: It's Ed Sheeran on this one. Camera. It is 9 before. Let's make it 8 actually before 6 right here on True FM like no one else. Kama lusu. Kanye lulusu.
1: Lulusu.
0: So what you need?
1: Lulusu.
0: So that means if I can have inkomezi 2, kukuchwe, and then uzothi kukuchwe le, that's a kuchwe, amalusu, kanye ulusu.
1: The whole shebang.
0: The whole shebang, lulusu, ne? All right, say two.
2: Lulusu.
0: Lulusu, are you sure?
2: I'm not positive.
0: Be positive. Be positive. I need to go to Prago.
2: You no lulusu ke.
0: Okay. Prago kunjan.
3: Hey, good grand king now, right?
0: I'm Nandi Rekhod man. I'm Nandi Rekhod man.
2: Good.
3: Ah, lulusu. I know that thing. I just means.
0: Okay.
3: I'm just so bored one.
0: Okay.
3: Come on, I'm gonna send two to you.
0: Yeah, malusu. Okay, no, yeah, bagar. Okay, yeah, bagar. Up, go down, go put.
3: Eight tara.
0: Okay, I think we also have a VN. Zimo, let's go.
4: Hi. I'm counting a malusu person. Sino lusu, nobody needs, nobody one. Lusu, kind of in the sepai. I want to buy a mali.
0: That's another question. Nothing gamalich.
2: No, Sakunikaya, gamache.
0: Nothing gamalich. Okay. Zanga de Weva Malusu, PSJ, Yaniso. This actually gives me something.
2: Hi.
0: Amanzi. So, exactly. Ulusu, Alunao, Amalusu. No, man. Why are you even commenting about it? You're wrong.
2: And I think he's speaking on that term. You know, Baban Basin, you bright, Kakate, Bateta, Gamaliche.
0: Gamaliche.
2: I think it was just a.
0: Galiliche, not in Gamaliche.
2: Gamache.
0: So, Ulusu, Lefana, and Amanz, Albina's sneeze. Ulusu, car. So I thought that would be a very interesting. And by the look of things, I'm again on WhatsApp to say that no, we've never heard of such a thing.
5: Reina does the honors, and South African history.
6: Relive the 2025 World Test Championship as the reigning champions, the Proteas, take on Australia on home soil. 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
0: 5 before 6, right here on True FM, like no one else. Kini abaglenda uyamaluso na maliche na mandondoni. Yakuqinde bana kule veza yongolesi 3rd, ne? Yeah, 30th. So zabwe sinepunges na lo pa e the great place. Kanen emngayesha the great place here. Kulabo sabisukona. We are having a round table conversation about this investment. So you can see to see it. So I think it will be a very nice one. So next week it's going to be quite different with regards to indlela sangongola ngayo. So besingola ngenze into efuneka abantu abasha bezazile. So we'll be having a round table to talk about these things and put up here as a badabacha because ininzi indo and konda indo kuba mkambi say posa apo na lapo. So we'll be getting those lessons and also asking the questions even to Umpulapul. I think we'll also find a way yokuba sibe kanse stream it so that you can even watch it online, even public Facebook page as the Nansi True FM. So we are please be on the lookout for that one. Next week, Wednesday, that's what we are doing. We'll be coming from Mngashemosia, going by Ngapaka, Nyinkosia, Ngasetimbaza. Just before we get Timbaza, Mzaifmanapa.

Next, straight after that, it'll be Kolosangaye coming. Kolosangaye, and then later on, younger mayor Chato will be here.

0: Thank you very much, Kuwe. King Boy, Kunye, no say to no sanele, they are back again tomorrow between 3 and 6. Right now, Maskom Kele, Sukbuli, Sempulapul, and the good True News at 6. Kamalam Jung Ayaboga Kegana, standing in for Amanda Kala.
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0: 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But it seems as if lombutho, as much as they campaign, but they also spend a quite the kind of game is about suitable, but they spend it lesser. Elivakala ezinkundleni bezama ukudisputana on lomba we list challenging each other. What do you think of that? Call us on 086-000-2375 yanapha ku Facebook SABC Indaba as well as WhatsApp 072-998-092. Ndiyamkhuthaza ku WhatsApp, you keep it short, you mind your language. I would love to hear your voice. Give us a call if you can. Uvakalise uluvo lwakho.
1: 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Ezizimeleyo ezingenamkhethe.
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3: We welcome the ruling made by the Makhanda High Court and on the aspects which was raised in by the ANC and the other respondents was very necessary that before coming to court you need to consider all the points of law. You need to ensure that your matter is indeed urgent before bringing in any application. And obviously the jurisdiction is obvious. The law dictates, there are case precedents which dictates as well, ensuring that giving the litigants the right platform to argue their matter, the right platform to channel their matter.
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0: Sibuza lo mbuzo into yobana ke as much as they campaign but they seem to be spending ixesha elivakalayo nokunkundla zamatyala bechallenge candidate list, and this might have impact on their campaign, one would argue. So ndiyafuna ukuva into yokubana wena uluvo lwakho ngoku ucinga ntoni. Call us on 086-000-2375 yanapha ku WhatsApp uvakalise uluvo lwakho. Keep it short, do mind your language. Naku Facebook SABC Indaba. 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
6: Have issued an instruction that a 72-hour tracking activation be made in this regard. This comprises of a multidisciplinary team that will track this to including intelligence. This is unacceptable, Honorable Chair, as well as Honorable Members. We will get to the bottom of this and we will bring those that are responsible for the killing of these 14 people.
5: Amapolisa aseKZN athi awufumene umkhombandlela nonokuwakhokelela ekufumaneni ababulali. Major General Siyanda Ngcobo uyacacisa.
7: The team that's on the ground is led by a provincial head of organized crime. And the provincial head of organized crime is seized with the docket. There are three survivors, as it is widely reported. As a province, we have leads, which gives us comfort that we will have a breakthrough in this matter.
5: Ngemizimba yamakhosikazi alithoba afunyenwe ebhubhile kumasipala ekuruleni eGauteng. 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
8: Maybe lastly is the issue of whether there is a serial killer or not. Maybe one has to indicate that as for now, we could not confirm whether there is a serial killer, though it cannot be overruled.
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0: 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Hence, they would consult with MMCs or Eba get project as Koyo. 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So they don't need a portfolio. They've already got that portfolio. So I'm trying to see this role about Zuidala Panzuku Aru.
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11: Mandiqali ulungise umsasazi and your African People's Movement. Ndisuka kwi APMC Above Massive Constituency. Just a point of correction.
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11: Ndikwi Above Massive Constituency.
0: 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Okay.
11: Abbreviated as APMC.
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1: 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This is above them, their means. So when they cast a vote yabo, they will rely on you to sort that one out. Give us a brief plan, Yoba, how do you intend to solve this?
0: Msasazo, issue ye housing is a fundamental human right. Same applies to amounts. Zizinto ezingamelanga kube zi-negotiable. There is no reason ba zibe ziyadileya, but ke eyona main thing yena Msasazo edala izinto zidileye zezi long processes zokuza kwe-service delivery. Starting from nationals is your via go province, then from the province is here with the street, from the street is here with local, from local is here we what zonke zo zinto kamsasazi whatever noba ingayo we housing noba inganga manzi, but sidala I delay ebantwini, and eyona main problem kamsasazi yobana i-service providers are always aiming uba nazo mazibenefit kwezi zinto xa zisiswe ebantwini.
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1: 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Even if outside, but you ought to have a plan. Yobana, if you get that vote, Kukulamsi, you must solve this.
0: Yeah, but kade kuphendula ke mphasazi ndingathi iplan into ethi masitshekishe uba angaba bantu abaprofessional ekwenzeni lo msebenzi be ibingabona ne-budget, was it enough na for lo msebenzi uba mawube awugqitywa okanye ube awukwenziwa. 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
1: 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So
0: yes.
1: So you are aware of ezingxaki. There is no need for you to go and ask them again dobana ingxaki ibi because lombutho usekwe based on ukwazi ingxaki. 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You won't go and consult after they vote for you ubuza into yobana ingxaki yenu yintoni na, because umbutho wakho uthi above massive constituents, that means you are aware of these problems.
0: Exactly. 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

0: Mafenzo. We've got so many perennial rivers surrounding Lomasipala. There's apparently no reason why we abandon our lands.
1: Yes.
0: Let alone Kutetwangelitege Dam A1. Besides that, Msasa Sinomtambuna River, Omkulu, and the Oi border between KZN and the Eastern Cape.
1: Mm.
0: So, that's that again, the purification amounts. We made up even those rivers.
1: Sure.
0: Usua Hapa, Usiang, Okuda, the Holy Cross, Yotona, go what 15, Gom Tainu, Kukona Lam Lam, Otai Swan, Luswan. We are fan of Kulubao, ne Nomtavun. So, Lamanzi, Kamaza Yambela, Lefambang, our supply, and to Kangango are purified by engineers or technicians.
1: Baos Hamza, unfortunately, we are out of time. But for coming through, Sebelega Kulu, that.
0: Tabula Tata Patigani, now we are on the manifesto. I am we are Kokela Mombuzo and their producer. But I can't one bullet platform that person alone.
1: Thank you very much, Gagan Pulapulo, Umoyesis Hamza or Tetela above massive constituency. What's happening? Sibuye ne minyi mibute mibini just after sikribe iweather financials, give you some few stories, and then spinege statise uimiba etibene no nyulo. Masenze njongoko.
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1: Masipele ke ngezilumkiso, cloudy with fog in places and light rain along the coast and adjacent interior in the morning, otherwise fine and warm but cool along the coast. The wind along the coast will be moderate easterly, when we look at the eastern half of the Eastern Cape, cloudy with fog in places in the morning, otherwise partly cloudy, cool to warm with isolated showers and thunder showers. The wind along the coast will be light southwesterly, becoming easterly. For tomorrow, 1623, Makanda 1624, Nuba 1328, Robert Sobukwe Town 1328, Kukombo City 1823, rather, the Port St. John's 1724, Ngetuba ke Mtata 1526, the Ekomani Bengu 1227, Kashkogumbela ke Ekonga 1725. 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The rand is trading at 16 rand 38 to the US dollar, 21 rand 71 to pound sterling, 18 rand 67 to the euro, and the euro is trading at $1.13. Sijonga e-commodities, gold is trading at $4,285 and platinum at $1,752 per ounce. The price of Brent crude oil is at $101.79 a barrel.

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1: Siyafuna ukuvuluvo lwakho into yokuba wena mphulaphuli ungaphefumla uthini ngokuba i-ANC babonakala besanezinkundla bova babonakala they are taking each other to court. 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You can see Ubaunopala Pondo, Use Unopala Chigelewe ANC, Ufigile Mbalule Court, Malunga Ngalomba will list as well. Uandile Lungisa, NEC member, not Jonge Ukuba Abe, mayoral candidate, Upper Nelson Mandela Bay Naye, Use Umbuto. Through Unopala, a court, ekubeni susiwe elistini. So there seems to be let drama ikhoyo nge candidate list ye ANC in the Eastern Cape. And what do we make of that? I want to hear from you.
0: True News at 6. Indaba ze SABC. 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
3: Our operational cost is actually more. I mean, if you look at the diesel price, the oil that went up, wages, electricity, everything is much more than the previous year. The import of fertilization stuff, that is also higher, so it's higher input cost. And I think as growers in South Africa, you're going to be very lucky and fortunate if you can have 60-65% of last year's income.
2: Ugqirha Earless uthi kunyaka odlululeyo uMzantsi Afrika ubuhamba phambili kurhwebo le-citrus kodwa ngoku amazwe iSpain kunye neTurkey zizo ezihamba phambili.
3: In the Sandys River Valley, as well as all the citrus producing areas in Africa, we had a lot of rain. So we ended up with a lot of large fruit, and the market overseas, there wasn't really a market for those large fruits, and the demand was really for smaller fruit. The conflict in the Middle East actually escalated, so that has a huge impact on export to the Middle East. Most of the fruit was redirected to the European market, and the European market also wants smaller fruit, and there's not a lot of smaller fruit available.
2: Welcome, uthi ulibaziseko olukhoyo kwizibuko iDurban Gateway Terminal lunefuthe kwisivuno norhwebo.
4: It remains the best way through the Durban Harbour. I've already had discussions with my counterpart, the Minister of Transport, Minister Barbara Creasy, and she had met with people in the industry, in the fruit industry, in the citrus industry, to get plans in place so that we don't have a repeat of the problems that we had in the past, and to also look for real solutions to the challenges that we've got. I'm hopeful that we will get answers to that, but I think the main crux of the solution lies in getting the private sector more and more involved.
2: Kuxhomekeke isithuba seveki ezimbini nezintathu phambi kokuba ixesha lorhwebo lole season livale. 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
1: Kuliko Jack Lowe qukumbela ingxelo kaKim Daniels. Imizuzu mpulaphuli ngoku i-20 phambi kwentsimbi ka-7.
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9: As I confirmed, I was arrested at home on the 22nd day of September 2026. I have been advised as to the extent of the allegations and for charges leveled against me, as well as the prescribed minimum sentence should I be convicted during trial, and in light of such advice, and the fact that I'm yet to be provided with disclosure of the police docket, I elect to exercise my right to remain silent insofar as my defense is concerned, until such time that I am provided with the contents of the docket. I intend to plead not guilty and to prove my innocence, and the lack of the required knowledge of wrongfulness in relation to the allegations leveled against me.
2: Amapolisa athi aqinisekile ukuba ityala ngakubatyholwa liluqilima. Masive isithethi samapolisa uAmanda Van Wyk.
10: We are confident in the strength of the investigation. We will not just go out knocking on doors and investigate the evidence. So we believe that the evidence that we have collected so far is solid. It is ongoing, and it should that all those that might be implicated will be brought to
11: court. Any more persons of interest?
10: We cannot rule out further developments with regards to this particular case as it develops.
2: UVusumuzi Kat Matlala ukwajongene nelinye ityala lokwaphula umthetho wezazisi, i-Identification Act, kwezityholo zokuba wafumana iimpepha zezazisi zelizwe eSwatini ngokomgunyathi. 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
12: Indeed, it is in relation to the false identity of Eswatini, hence why he is separately charged with a contravention of the Identification Act. And the two accused worked together. Kat Matlala's wife used the names of one of the accused purporting to be her, and they all worked together to change the pay slips, to change, to fraudulently put together these documents that were needed for them to secure the disagreement.
2: Umbuso khange usichase isicelo sebheyile. UMantyu Ernest Mbambele uye wasinika isithathu ibheyile phantsi kwale miqathango.
13: One, you will not contact state witnesses as alleged in the charge. Case number two, report at Rosebank Police Station on Tuesdays every week between 8 in the morning and 8 in the evening until the case is finalized. Case three, you'll report at Boshkop Police Station on Mondays between 8 in the morning and 8 in the evening every week until the case is finalized. Case four, you'll report at Dutlas State Police Station between 8 in the morning and 8 in the evening every week until the case is finalized.
2: UTsakane Matlala, uMasethe kunye noMfokane baza kubuyela enkundleni kwakhona nge-29 ka-Okthoba ngethuba yena uKat Matlala eza kuvela nge-14 nange-15 ku-Okthoba.
1: Ingxelo kaSipho Mkhizeleyo silungiselelwe nguLikho Jack. Masevengelana.
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1: ngecawa mphulaphuli between 5 and 7 in the evening i-True FM ngokubambisana ke nomhlobo wenene phofu ke oko kukhokhelwa lijelo lendaba i-SABC sabe sikuphathele ingxoxo-mpikiswano yemibutho 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
15: The decision to establish the panel is one of the most consequential outcomes of the South African G20 presidency last year. It builds on the Brazilian G20 presidency that put inequality at the center of the global agenda. As evidenced by the wide range of representation in this room today, the coalition in support of an international panel on inequality is growing. It is time to accelerate the momentum and to get the backing of the UN General Assembly for a resolution on the international panel on inequality.
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1: 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Our voices and tones different, but the message is one. 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
0: of course
3: Verse 1. I am the true vine, and my Father is the vine dresser. Every branch in me that does not bear fruit, he takes away. And every branch that bears fruit, he prunes, that it may bear more fruit. You are already clean because of the word which I have spoken to you.
0: Sure.
3: Abide in me and I in you. As the branch cannot bear fruit of itself unless it abides in the vine, neither can you unless you abide in me. I am the vine and you are the branches. He who abides in me and I in him bears much fruit. For without me you can do nothing. If anyone does not abide in me, he is cast out as a branch and is withered. And they gather them and throw them into the fire, and they are burned. If you abide in me and my words abide in you, you will ask what you desire, and it shall be done for you. By this my Father is glorified, that you bear much fruit, so you will be my disciples. Amen.
0: Sicela usisine mbadu athandaze.
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0: Sibuya ngolo hlobo pha ke kwivenkile zethu zalapha ekhaya manikele Nkosi Inga. 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
1: Engosi kakhulu sisi wa, may the Lord bless the reading of his word. Amen. 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Isahluko lithe in the image of God. So nizazama nje ukukhawulezisa. In the image of God, we were made long ago with a purpose divine. Hear his glory to show, but we failed him one day and like sheep went astray, thinking not of the cost we his likeness had lost. But from eternity, God had in mind the work of Calvary, the lost to find from his heaven so abroad. Christ came down earth to truth so that man may live again in the image of God. Now I have believed and savior and the savior received, and now that I from the trial of my guilt am relieved. I will live for my Lord, not for gain or reward, but for the love, thinking of what his grace has restored. I will never comprehend redemption's plan, how Christ could condescend to die for a man. Such a savior I will praise, to the end of my days as I upward onward trod in the image of God. Amen. 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This is what I want us to see, the difference between chapter 1 and chapter 3. 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We are seeing God, if we are ifuna nje continuing kulo chapter kwesahluko sokuqala ku Genesis, uyamdala umuntu emnikeza konke and umuntu unobudlelwane noThixo, bathetha ubuso nobuso. Everything is just fine between man and God. So we are seeing now ku chapter 3 ukuthi something happened okanye an enemy intervened and take over. 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
2: Yeah.
1: Beno Adam uThixo ukuthi they will God will visit him even in the cool of the day. Emini nje uThixo ehlala nayo Adam, everything was just fine. Now we are seeing now ku verse 7 okanye ku verse 8 uthi I heard the sound of the Lord walking in the garden cool of the day. And the man and his wife hid themselves. So nje into endifuna sibo okanye ke mhlambe masiqale nje sigxininise also verse 28 uthi God blessed them and said to them, be fruitful and multiply. 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You should not touch this tree. 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
1: 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It is because bachasana, they transgressed the law of God. They sinned in simple terms. So this is what separated us. Yes, I can say. 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We are seeing the Lord Jesus coming from that. Kula verse 4 ukuthi uzile ke ukuzothwala asuse isono. Christ Jesus came for that reason, ukususa isono. So ndifuna nje simfunde John 15 verse 8 quickly.
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1: 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By this my Father is glorified, that you bear much fruit. So it is just that nje ukuthi having that understanding, I like it ukuthi uyayichaza even from the beginning of the verse. 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So we are seeing the emphasis also ukuthi egxininisa ukuthi all this matter we are bringing about of fruit bearing, lonke oludaba lokuvelisa iziqhamo singahlalanga kuye asinakho. Uthi abide in me and I in you. For without me, you are unable to bear all this fruit. So it is just that in Joguti, we have that understanding. 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and every time there is a decrease in fruitfulness xa kusehla kusanda ububi God intervene and to stop and cut that we are seeing it in the days of Noah ukuthi banda ububi ezweni but God has to bring to end all the filthiness all the rot bonke ububi gonogumbe ukuthi God is never pleased where there is no fruitfulness apho kungekho ziqhamo ukuthi we will see even in the Sodom and Gomorrah God intervene and destroyed there and there so by this now my father is glorified may the lord help us may the lord help us with the matter of fruitfulness but without him we cannot may the lord really help us it is just that nje ndizawuhlala phansi ndidedele indawo ukuthi may it is just our prayer kubaphulaphuli bonke but only with this note that we should be mindful of ukuthi without him 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from this fruit so yeah it is very important may the lord help us ukuthi We have been saying a lot with our mouths. I'm a Christian, I'm a believer, all of that. All of that. I go to church. All the self-justification does not help. It is only abiding in Him that we bear fruit, not self. Uti upole, oh, difunyanwe ndikuye ndingenabo bam ubulungisa, that I may be found in Him, not having my own righteousness.
0: Yeah.
1: Oh, wretched man I am. There's nothing good that can come out of me. It is in Him. It is abiding in Him. May the Lord bless you all. In Jesus' name, amen.
0: Amen. 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

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It is not us. 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

0: 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It's called Ngikete Wena. And before this one, La Sauce came through as Siti Mafini. And she was still with Ambitious Records when Wayakupa Lena Ingoma. Do you still remember when Ambitious Records was like the Sundowns of music, okanye the Barcelona of music, where it's just the cream of the crop? There was Java there. There was Nasty C. There was Ricky Rick. There was Gigi LeMain. There was... who else did I leave behind? Oyabaya. I think MT was also there. Yeah. And we all wondered, Ndokba, huh? Inoma, my tata apile mali to pay all of these people. And what's the strategy, you know, to promote these artists and their music? Because these are very big artists and egos will be big as well. Ingulo ufuna kuhoyo yena. And we wondered. At least I was amongst the people that wondered. Indok babaza enza njani lonto leyo. But hey, seemingly they couldn't keep up because people left. Uba ukuzibone indlanga enkomeni evelo diphini bathi lik lik lik lik abahlala 10 minutes after 10. Welcome to a nightcap. It's the only drink that you are welcome to take from Sunday up until Thursday. Mnage kamalam dungu yanga ume mfoka chakrenguswa, aka the cutest thing in Africa, man. Mnandila crash kasis be wako anga kalilinga. And you would think in the bomaj that hey tongue me right now, but hey, sister girlfriend, I am definitely your boyfriend's role model. 23 days into inyanga ya masiko nengubeko, Heritage Month. And it's also, we are beginning the long weekend. Abaninzi ke bathi, hey. 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Kanti, uthi I forsake them all. Ndiza kunamathela kulo. Next thing, we are find out. Next thing, you are calling all men dogs. Kanti, the dog is the person that you said yes to.
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3: Vukani. It's bad poetry day today.
4: Oh, it's gonna be bad poets. It's gonna be bad poets. Suka goes on stage. I had to tell you the English. I was told to put you near. No, you can't. My people said no.
5: Because I'm also not one of those.
4: Thou shall not die. Dirham.
3: Actually, my people say you have a point. You do have a point. Mamelan, guys. How's this? If this be air and upon me proved, then I never writ, no man ever loved. It works, Tommy. It works. You're right.
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1: connect with the lord kunye noTabitha Musani Monday and Tuesday 7 to 10 p.m. award-winning sounds after hours energy you're locked into the nightcap like no one else.

Anga Meia Jalta, your girlfriend's crush, your man's best friend, a nighttime companion, a myth, a legend, a part of us all. This is where the day signs off and the real vibe checks in. This is Nightcamp with the Meia in Guanayas.

0: Sibahle sitting as fella. And before this one, I did play you music from Elaine City, IU. Take us exactly to 20 after 10. It is time for Ithrisam Yetu Yanamhlanje. It's our very first feature on the show. So if you're new to the show and you don't know what we're talking about, let's not call out about Ithrisam. Well, listen to this. It is a part of the show. And then you have a listen to them and let me know indoba yapi ekhazayo this evening. Now, because Namhlanje, it is a Wednesday, and in many clubs, it is a ladies' night, I decided to bring you three musical ladies, and also, because it's a Wednesday, these three songs from these three ladies will be live versions. Izabangati, we are live in concert when we hear as ngoma is. Which brings me to umbuzo wam, ndokuba. Which concert would you attend if as ladies were having a concert on the same day at the same time? Now listen, it is Melanie Fiona, Uzabesenza Ugone and Never Coming Back. I've got Terrell Ramsey, a city Remedy. And then sizo ikukumbela ke ngo Chrisette Michelle, a city A Couple of Forevers. Have a listen to these three songs. Make an informed decision after having listened to them. And then give me a call, 086000-2375. Or just simply send a voice note, 072-999-8092. Or you can, in the meantime, ukabun palela on our Facebook page, which is TRUFM. Don't forget the hashtags. It is hashtag threesome, hashtag nightcap.
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0: It is time for threesome with who, when I'm Sanje. For your listening pleasure, then you come through and let me know. But out of these three songs, ingabe yipi ekhazayo this evening. This is Oipala with some Afro Traction, Besithi Mali Yamalobolo. It's going to be followed by Internet Arti alongside Umthokozisi Ngcobo, Besithi Bona Undithembisile. And then we are closing it with the late Tami Shobede, Besithi Sithando.
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3: Congrats. Oh, congrats, Ntase. Hey, and it's a good really. Yeah, one alay show. There's not change one jam. Fair girl and the betty tat. Sell again the good hand again.
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5: Should be with, that they need to be with. 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
6: Yeah.
5: 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Maybe they're gone and never coming back.
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0: from the album Better, which dates back to the year 2013. It's Chris Sat Michelle with a couple of forevers. It's the stripped down version of the song, and Terrell Ramsey with I'll Take Your Trouble, and then Melanie Fiona, Gone and Never Coming Back, from her second studio album, Oyabiza, the Melanie Fiona Life. And it dates back to the year 2012. Now, ndikudlalela izingoma zondathu as i-threesome yethu yanamhlanje. I need you to give me a call ku 086000-2375 okanye unithumelele i-voice note ku 072-999-8092 okanye ke unganibhalela ku TRUFM, which is our Facebook page. Ungalibali i-hashtag zethu. It is hashtag threesome, hashtag nightcap. Masikhawuleze siqukumbele oko because sisenaye u-True Confessions wethu wanamhlanje that's coming up.
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5: I believe in these people to make a jam blaster of a song, Mbumi, featuring Professor DJ Active. 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
6: Yeah, it's such a dope jam.
5: It's called Dali. 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Hey. Dali. There was a My Dali right now. There's another Dali. How many Dalins, dog? What do you mean?
6: It's a beautiful song. You only know Dali. Which other one? 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
6: Okay, another one.
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5: Too many Dalis. Dali Mbo.
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It is the late Yolanda with Emma Pupeni Yam. 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I need you ku 086000 2375 naku 072999 8092. That's our WhatsApp number, by the way. You can send us a voice note or a WhatsApp message to let us know into ba kwezi yazindathu bendukudlalele zona ingabe yipi ukuchazileyo this evening. Remember, Kwithri Sam, I played some Melanie Fiona with Gone and Never Coming Back. There was Chrisette Michelle with A Couple of Forevers. And in the mix, there was Terrell Ramsey with Remedy. Out of those three, which one is your favorite this evening? Now, sinalo Ncuweni, LQ. Nyana Walahleko. Uthi good evening, Bauchez. Mhlobam, it's honestly been a minute. I'm going with the song number three tonight. Chrisette Michelle with A Couple of Forevers. That's my pick for this evening, brah. And I'm with you up until the last hour. Welcome back. Good to have you back, Mhlobam. Uluzuko vele bahleke thonsi uthi song number three, A Couple of Forevers. And inkosi yasekomani onwabile mbana uthi evening, Mr. Mayor. Tonight I'll go with the second one, Remedy by T. Ramsey. Uthi ndinawe up until lantsimbi yokugqibela. And ufansile mdukane, I hope I said that right, a representative sikisiki eqhubeni ehlazweni uthi mayor sapha leyabo uvale ngayo. Chrisette Michelle, that is my number for this evening. Uxolani Gobodo, I hope I said that right as well, uthi yangisto, it's been so long ndihamba no number three Rodman yam. Welcome back naku. Umbumi Manxiwa uthi unayo uzithandele the third song, and so Siba Suduka uthi ukunye nathi eClay Jonas ku 102.9 uthi ndithandele ngoma yokuqala mna meya. That is my song for this evening. A Couple of Forevers sithanda yona thina apecuwa kutsho usicesh makayivakele Maseti, and unosliwe Butwana yena eselibode ecoza kwilali katatu Dololo Madolo uthi bathanda the third song. You love and true molo? Aibo. You do not, and I repeat, you do not buzz a radio. Ha? Huh? Why you unje? 086000 2375. Try again.

0: It is the soothing sounds coming through from the Nate City. I'm not psycho, taking us exactly to 10 before 11. Sikhawuleze siqukumbele abo baze ngaphambili, letting us know into babona bathanda AP out of the three songs that I played with Threesome Year 2 yanamhlanje. Khumbula kaloku into bantu kudlalele some Chrisette Michelle with a couple of favors. There was Terrellyn Ramsey with Remedy, and there was also Melanie Fiona with Gone and Never Coming Back. Now usinekhaya komsana umkhaya wam who currently resides at 29 uthi meya ndinike emkhaya liya yesibini. That's the one for me this evening. However, usibusiso mabrikade umcinga uthi evening Mr. Mayor, sisonke enqubeni mina ndiphuma no song number 2 uTerrellyn Ramsey with Remedy uthi ndikubambe ndilaphe unit B emdantsane. You love and true molo. You love and true hi.
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0: o Chrisette Michelle couple of forevers dango grotman yam
1: echa
0: all
1: echa
0: fracto 086000-2375-072-999-8092. TRUFM is our Facebook page. UTerrellyn Ramsey Remedy uthandwe nangu Mandy out in Ekomani, my favorite girl. Uthi hi the nightcap scheme, that's the song I love. And unokubonga Vundlela uthi Chrisette Michelle with a couple of favors usibambe esiqebega. Thank you very much to everyone that came through letting us know indoba bathanda AP out of the three songs that I played this evening. We slowly but surely now making our way to True Confessions where to one namhlanje where this guy says indokubana hey mayor andazi ndenze njani kanjani igyani yam because there's this lady that I vibe with emsebenzini. We do everything together. We even call each other lovey. But ngegoku andanoba ndilibonge nayo ithuba because ewe she's single but what if akanboni ngolo hlobo
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3: Pamgwayo besimamele phana u Ricky Rick together with a 25k vocalistic u Black KK Blue Puppy Low Fame sitting to Shena poster 10 weeks of Helena dropping 5 places as well from number 24 to number 29 it is the top 30s countdown 3 hits 10 seconds we call it the Mindstein when Akaya you will guess the songs that we do have Clavic

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0: sounds of Monewa with Pretty Disaster. 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
4: To lie and carry on with this, it's damaging, it's selfish as well. 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
2: Wakacha.
4: 20 years down the line, umdana afinako ulukile. 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
0: Let's get into ibali lika Anonymous wethu wanamhlanje ku True Confessions. So, uAnonza wrote to us and said, "Meya nebandla uthi brandi langova uBrazebe sicho." 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But also, Rodman and Sagwazban Gogus Bamba. And ananoba diaboniswa. 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I know what you're probably thinking, Mayor. And no, I konjalo. 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That's Anonymous' story. 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To an extent that in the office, people are starting to believe in Dokbana. Esisibini siyajola. But they explained in Dokba that's not the case. But uti ever since kwathethwa la nto man, uyambona ba ingathi nyani nyani man. U sisters lo ukuye u brothers. But also utune worry in Dokba ingakandi akho kwalonto uyaboniswa. She's just a friendly person towards him. Okanye likes I vibe yakhe, but doesn't like him that way. And now, ngobongi tuba, he might create an awkward situation. Utano, there's no policy against ukujolana emsebenzini. So, yabuzi ndoba thini kule meko, u anonymous.

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Yanga Mia Jata, your girlfriend's crush, your man's best friend, a nighttime companion, a myth, a legend, a part of us all.

0: Kelly Rowland, Lil Wayne with Motivation, and before this one, Neo, who is set to come to South Africa very shortly with Mira. Before Mira ga Neo, I did play you some music coming through from John Legend alongside Ludacris, one of my favorite features. And I've always said this. Oh, by the way, the name of the song that they did is Tonight, Best I've Ever Had. And that's how you feel about Lendo Ndizayithetha, but I always feel in Dogbana, Ludacris comes through with the best verses. I'm not a huge fan of umculo wakhe when he does it alone. I don't know how you feel about that, but this is just my two cents worth. Started things off with Justin Bieber, Daniel Caesar, Besithi Peaches. Liqala ngokwemveni kwentsimbi yaka 11, still coming through. I do have Induku yami esemqhubeni. I've got one song that I've been saving for the perfect moment, and it's drawing ever so near. And Longoma leyo is from Uthandiswa Mazwai. If you're a huge fan of Uthandiswa, then you'll definitely enjoy what I've got in store for you, Induku yethu esemqhubeni. She will be part of the Joy of Jazz this coming weekend. And while on the subject of Joy of Jazz, one of the artists ezabe ziperforma phaya, aside from Uthandiswa Mazwai, umama uJudith Siphuma, yes, she will be having a conversation, ngomso, if memory serves me correct, with the True Breakfast. So be on the lookout for that. 086000-2375-072-999-8092. We're having a conversation with... In fact, we're not having a conversation. We sicebisa anonymous wethu namhlanje osibhaleleyo othi Mayor kukho eliqobokazana nivana nalo kakhulu abemsebenzini and kuyarhane into basiyajola and we've been explaining. 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But also andifuna umosha le nto sinayo because what if she's not? 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You love and true molo.
1: Yes, so priority.
0: Sure, King Yam, who's it?
1: Yeah, go grand diaries, man. Long time, long time.
0: Eh, hey, angisakwazi most, angisakwazi.
1: Ah, because I don't know, man. I'm waiting now from.
0: Vuya, I'm not King Yam. Nisahlele kahle mtanzani?
1: Ah, it's a grand, bro. I'm not going to say it's a grand, eh?
0: Ah, no. 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Ulumke, ngathi kuza imvula enkulu. There's about 80% of rain that is estimated. Yeah, nihlale nibe safe mhlobam. Masicebise wona anonymous.
1: Dankulu. Eh, bro, you can tayari ani jazz from ne.
0: Sho mkhulu, sho.
1: But you can call about realistic from yebo. Ubram ngokwengo ngendlela endibona ngayo mina le scenario yabo.
0: Yeah.
1: Ukumahluko bra. 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
0: Sure.
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0: ufuna ubetha uthi khona kanje
1: ya.
0: Mm.
1: So, but if you're now, then, magamba the flow come as express to him one to take him.
0: Yeah, even
1: I'm telling about the Baranjan. Then it depends who take him or the Baranjan. So,
0: yeah, yeah, even foot lenga lo zangai. Because now I'm also thinking, you know, but what if umnganyo only because they spend a lot of time together?
1: Yeah, that's the thing, priority. Because the mother, they are just a lot of people. The mother, and how is the fishing? How is the
0: sure.
1: Ask a man. Co, power feature. Co, part of 10 and 11 class. Only same one. Shall we hit and run? On YouTube. Or can't.
0: You.
1: But when I'm March. Oh, God. We are Carlo with same one.
0: Yeah.

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1: 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I look forward to playing them. 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
1: Sela ungafinci with younger Maya Jata like no one else. 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This is nightcap with the Maya in Twana yasengushwa.
2: But tell me about yourself, okay, nake uyandidika and so ze ayeke undidika. 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Oh, what's your favorite color? Masa, let's go to interview app because awukhawulezi undidika. Zinika imali le izawundithatha indibeke endaweni, neento ndibuza zona zona zizundithatha zindisendawo. Thanks.

Before you had the version that has the likes of Usher as well as Uzain, this was Oh Back to Sleep by Chris Brown. And there's also another one with the Legends, which is now Back to Sleep, that has O-Tank, R. Kelly, Chris Brown. If you haven't heard it, hey, you need to check it out. It will not disappoint you. If you loved Leia, you know, Zayn, Uputka Pillow Talk, as well as Usher, then you are definitely going to fall in love with the version that R. Kelly, as well as U-Tank and the other guys that I've forgotten now, have dropped. Oh, Back to Sleep? Yeah. Hey. In fact, let me too, because I'm getting excited, because I'm thinking about it. And I'm thinking about, that's the song I think I want to listen to, Xandi Godukayo. And because of PCM, Kwela Cala Ngushwa Konga Monti, it's 80% on Saturday. It chances the rain. So on Friday, it's going to be like 10%. Because it was going to be 30. The temperature, the highest. And then, but on Saturday, it's going to be 80% chances of rain. And on Sunday, Ipinde Zamutomalala with 30% chances of rain. So, if you are having somebody over for the weekend, I am giving you pearls of musical wisdom. Nancy playlist of Mawizal. Add that song on your playlist. Anonymous, abakhlali bacebisile, sizayivala ngoku True Confessions yethu yanamhlanje. Decision solely lies with you. Into bufuna uthini na? Uzalibonga lithuba okanye you are going to cherish what you guys have currently. But you'll never know unless you try. But also prepare for the worst, for the disappointment that might come, because maybe she's not into you. She's just friendly. You'll never know. Good luck. It is time for Indugeto Semqubeni namhlanje. I took it from Uthandiswa Mazwai, and it is a song that is from the album yakhe that is called Ibhokwe, and it dates back to the year 2009. It was dropped sometime in January. And this, my friend, is the song I decided in Dogbana ndizakutshwatyusha ngayo this evening. Oh, your soul will definitely recognize in Dogba ibiyidinga le ngoma. Don't be shy to sing along. Kausiva as lyrics and we are zazi. Aba melwane? Aibo. They will definitely understand. I knew it. Look at the smile on your face. Chongu ncume kanjani. I knew you were going to love this one. Let's sing along. It's one of my favorites. So ngokuqinisekileyo, I will be singing along. Selungan launch, mas tule kum. Thandiswa Mazwai.

0: Ingoma. One of the three Mazwai sisters. Lead singer of Ibongo Muffin. Mother to Mdana Gaston. Take us exactly to 9 minutes before Ibeka and Dean Simbi. Yaga midnight, it is time for me to head out of here and leave you in the more than capable hands of the music that E2FM has prepared for Wena. Take us back to the year 2009. Do you still remember that 2009 was the year FIFA Confederations Cup took place in South Africa in preparation for E-World Cup? And Brazil won against the United States by Winalo Confed Cup. And also, Tatu Mandela turned 91 that year. And the organization, Mandela Day, they commemorated Usuku Lakhe. They did a young thing nyana. A young thing nyana for Utata. Kwangala nyaka ka 2009. And Ndinensini, yes. Insini yam izalwa indokuba. I wonder how many. Okanye, no, not how many. Wau, today years old na. Okanye, wau nangapi. When you discovered indokubana, in actual fact, uthandiswa Mazwai. Xa sithi yamngena le ngoma, yamphatha ngaphakathi. Now I'm thinking, you know, Thandiswa is not talking about a song here. When you had those thoughts, why are you today years old? Because when you get a chance, go to the lyrical content and tell me, indokuba uThandiswa Mazwai ingabe uthetha ngengoma figuratively or literally.
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3: Oh, it's gonna, I'm gonna be bad poets. It's gonna be a little long. Suka goes to stage. You got to tell me in English, you know, what's the time to do it? No, you can't. My people said no.
4: Because I'm also not one of
3: them. Like, again. Uti, which is the Shakespeare? Thou shall not die. Dirham.
2: Actually, my people say you have a point. You have a point. Mamelani, Mamelani, guys. How's this? How's this? If this be air and upon me proved, then I never writ, no man ever loved. It works, Tommy. It works. You're right.
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0: It is time for me to head out of here and leave you in the more than capable hands of the music E2FM has prepared between Nzimbiaka 12 and 6, and then a True Breakfast, the only one that matters. They, my friend, will usher you to where you need to be on International Pride Day. Yeah, it's official. It was made official years ago that the 24th of September is National Pride Day. So you have an excuse. Yoko changomso. Nobu fago ki air fryer. Nobu zaidege la cheni panche. Yocha koto angomso. Noma a sausage 50 rand or 20. Yocha. Damtura Asanda Yocha and Anditi Yagamelwane Yokela Bago Jeez. No Yocha Asanda Yocha Mtasekai. I'll be back tomorrow, round about the same time between 10 and midnight. And Ngomson Zabin Patele Ingoma with 3 Sam Year 2 as a producer Ngu Vincent Herbert, who was married once upon a time to Tamar Braxton, but he's no longer with us. Wasweleka. So I've got 3 songs Ngomso that he either wrote or produced. And it's one song from Destiny's Child, the other, Igasbali Waku, Tony Braxton, and she also did a song with Umonifa. So be on the lookout for that one. And also, Matrimonial Sounds, Nzazdela Kingoma Zakos, Bene Ngomso, between 12 and 3 p.m. Emini, Nzazdela Kwi Timeline Yam, Facebook. So make sure you follow me. kuyanga mayor chat.
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0: And this is how I decide to leave you. Bobby Womack. If you think you are lonely now, wait until tonight. Remember to hustle in silence, because your achievements will definitely make enough noise. Good night.

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